Everything is it's radio. Without you. And that's Lewis Capaldi. We have officially made it to Friday. Yes, we've got this one in the bag, my darlings. I know it's early, but the weekend is in sight, I'm saying. Especially if you finish a night shift in just a couple of hours. How about some Teddy Swims on the way? Right now, it's Olivia Rodrigo.

0: Sheffield with you. Happy Friday. We've got Ella Henderson on the way, some Ray for you. And we have to talk about a certain Netflix documentary that's coming out at the end of the summer, which I believe nobody asked for.
1: Okay. 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
14: An A898 roadworks update from Amy on behalf of Transport Scotland. Due to essential resurfacing, there will be a full weekend closure of the southbound A898 Erskine Bridge from 8pm on Friday the 14th until 6am on Monday the 17th of August. There will also be a lane closure on the northbound carriageway and closures of northbound slip roads and the M8 Junction 30 westbound offslip to the M898 at this time. Sign diversions will be in place. For details, visit swtrunkroads.scot. What?

the Overnight Crew on Hits Radio. And that's Calvin Harris for you. Mary, keeping you company. I want you to cast your mind back to the summer of 2024. Do you remember the Paris Summer Olympics? What was one sport that stood out, right? It was included for the first time. Breakdancing. People were interested to see, okay, how are they going to do this? How do we score it? How is it judged? How do you get points? And what's like the standard like? And as we saw, different countries, like some incredibly talented dancers. And then when it came to Australia, a dancer called Reagan wasn't quite cutting it for us. No, we saw moves like the little bunny hop, lots of spinning around on the floor. Not that delicately, I'd say. Anyway, Miss Reagan, real name Rachel, has got her own Netflix documentary. It's called Breaking Badly. Great title. And it looks like it's going to address all of the drama, the memes that happened, the speculation about whether her husband was involved in getting her to the Olympics. And it's a story that I didn't think I needed, but now that I've been told about it, I'm here for it. September 1st. Why not? Right now,

0: How we love a throwback, Nelly and Kelly. Got more of those coming up. Don't worry about it, all to come. Listen, also coming up, December 10, you know, that new boy band. We've got a tune that samples a little 80s track in there, and some Alex Warren after this.
1: Clyde One. Road trips.

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And if you're working tonight, shout out to you. I know these early hours are very difficult sometimes, but you're doing great, sweetie. And I'm going to keep you company for the next few hours. Listen, I want you to say hello to Cruz, Danny, Hendrick, John, Josh, Nicholas and Sean. If you're thinking, Mary, those are just a random collection of names, you'd be wrong. They actually make up the members of a new boy band called December 10, right? They are going to be huge. This is just the start. This is just the start. And the single I'm about to play you is called Us Against the World. And you'll hear it's got a big old sample of a 80s rock track. It's called I Just Died in Your Arms. And if you enjoy music at that time, or maybe your parents' music, you'll know it's such a great song. So I'm glad they've kind of readjusted it, reinvented it. And we've got Us Against the World. This is December.

0: I'm living, so we turning up. Yeah, we turning it up.
1: And we're coming up to 2 a.m. That's Ariana Grande. Have you seen? She went Instagram official with her new but old boyfriend. I say that because they used to go out years ago, and then lots has happened in between. Lots has happened. We're talking marriages, we're talking high profile relationships, engagements. Lots has gone on, but Ricky is back, and he was tagged in a photo dump. So that's how you know the love is real. Right, more to come, including Shakira and Burna Boy after this.
2: Clyde One.
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19: The top stories this hour. Firefighters are continuing to tackle blazes at multiple homes in the West Midlands after wildfires spread throughout the area. It started in Stourbridge yesterday. West Midlands Fire Service says a child and three firefighters have been taken to hospital for smoke inhalation. The region's fire service says it's facing extreme levels of demand. Steph Jones is a local resident.
20: We are very much a built-up area, but right on the edge of the countryside. The fire itself has started in what you would call a rural park. It is right on the edge of an extremely built-up estate. There have been some secondary fires that have begun, so people are very alert.
19: The counting process is underway in the Clacton by-election. It's been triggered by Reform leader Nigel Farage, who's called it a people versus the establishment contest after quitting as MP for the constituency in July. He'd been facing questions over donations. Mr Farage is re-standing, but facing no major political party fielding candidates. Our political correspondent John Craig is in Clacton and says reaction to the by-election hasn't been positive.
21: Critics have said it's a farce, it's a pantomime and so on, it's a waste of money. So he's
6: saying, let us pay for it. That, of course, is completely against the rules, because, of course, you can't have one party paying for an election. But there's some suggestion that he might be allowed to make some sort of donation. We'll see about that.
19: Two people are in hospital with serious injuries after a train derailed near Lewes railway station. British Transport Police have declared a major incident, and investigators are assessing whether the hot weather could have been a contributing factor. Solo travellers over 55 are being warned about new sophisticated tactics being used by scammers this summer. New analysis suggests romance fraud is on the rise. A man's been charged with stealing almost £2,000 worth of meat from Aldi. 25-year-old Tristan Crisford from Kent was arrested on Wednesday. And the UK economy unexpectedly grew in June. GDP rose by 0.3%. From Sky News, I'm Imani Rana.
1: And it's 2 a.m. We've got Britney on the way right now, Shakira and Burna Boy.

Mary Manderfield, keeping you company at the end of the week. And I know the big excitement of this week was everyone getting their colanders out and scrambling around trying to find those specialised solar eclipse sunglasses ready for the main event. It was fun. We all saw different views of it, different expectations. But hey, maybe you're craving the next one. Okay, it's actually not that far away. You will have to travel for it though. August the 2nd, 2027, Southern Spain, North Africa, and the Middle East. There'll be a total solar eclipse. Get me on that plane. I'm so there for it. That sounds fun. A little summer holiday trip.

0: That's David Guetta, Bebe Rexha. I know so many people are on their holidays at the moment, or maybe you're up at this hour because you're headed to the airport and you're going away somewhere glorious. I really hope you've got a gorgeous couple of days ahead, or maybe you're going for longer. Don't make me too jealous. Right, Olivia Dean on the way and Taylor Swift coming up.
1: Clyde One. Love it, hate it, tell us. Let us know which songs you love and which ones you don't at Clyde1.com. And you could win £250 to spend at Amazon. Clyde One.
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8: An M8 roadworks update from Amy on behalf of Transport Scotland. A total weekend closure is required on the A737 St James's Viaduct eastbound link to the M8 Junction 28A as maintenance continues. The closure will be in place continuously from 8pm on Friday the 21st until 6am on Monday the 24th of August. 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

And you know what? It's been a good couple of weeks since Taylor Swift and Travis Kelce got married, 3rd of July, right? And there was a lot of privacy around this wedding. Security were on game. No phones in there, nothing really leaked. I think one person shared the invite, but you could tell who it was because their name was written across it. But Travis Kelce is finally starting to open up and give us little snippets of what the big day meant to him. So, you know, they got married at Madison Square Garden, which was a choice. And he said, it was cool to live out my childhood dream of being in that venue, the mecca of all sports venues. Being able to get married there. I love it because obviously, as an athlete himself, he appreciates a good venue. But could you not just go and watch a game there or play a game there? I love that he's like, I've got to get married there. That's what we've got to do. And he called the wedding the best night of my life. He said it was a crazy night. There we go. Thanks, Travis. I just want Taylor to make a full statement now. I want all the goss. I want a vlog. I want a sit-down video where she... he said it was a crazy night. There we go. Thanks, Travis. I just want Taylor to make a full statement now. I want all the goss. I want a vlog. I want a sit-down video where she spills all the tea. I don't...

0: 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What more could you want?
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2: An M8 Roadworks update from Amy on behalf of Transport Scotland. Due to essential maintenance, overnight closures on the M8 eastbound between junctions 18 and 16 will continue until Friday the 18th of September from 10 p.m. till 6 a.m. Sunday to Thursday. The eastbound on slips at junctions 19 and 18 will be closed. Sign diversions will be in place. There will be separate daytime traffic management measures on the eastbound carriageway only. For details, visit swtrunkroads.scot.
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Miley Cyrus. Shout out to Jacob, who's working in security this evening. He manages to have the radio on. There you go. Work perks. I love it. Olivia Rodrigo coming up. Have you heard? She's done this whole festival that she's curated herself. All women. Sounds really fun. Like, total vibe. It's called Daisy Chain Fields. And whilst we may not be going because it's happening in California, I think it sounds so cool. The fact that she's made sure none of the sets overlap, right? So there's 14 different artists playing over 2 days and no overlaps. So you don't have to choose who you're seeing, whether it's Doechii or Chappell Roan or Olivia Rodrigo herself. You will make sure you can see every single act. I love that. What vibe? Bring it to the UK immediately. This is Stupid Song. It's Olivia Rodrigo. New York.

0: And on this Friday morning, let's take a little trip down memory lane. The Throwback Hour is coming your way. My last one of the week, so of course, I'm going to give it my all. Trust me when I say you'll love what I've got in store, from a Black Eyed Peas to Robbie Williams, and we're living our best lush life with Zara Larsson. That's all happening in your Throwback Hour. Hey.
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9: Top stories this hour. Counting's underway in the Clacton by-election, where Nigel Farage is hoping to retain his seat. The contest was triggered by the Reform UK leader's resignation in July in protest at media scrutiny of and a parliamentary investigation into donations and other financial support he'd received. West Midlands Fire Service say they've dealt with thousands of 999 calls as more than 100 firefighters battle blazes across the region. Homes have been burnt to the ground in Stourbridge after a grass fire quickly spread through neighbourhoods. A child and three firefighters have been taken to hospital. Simon Toohill's chief fire officer.
10: This has been one of the most significant incidents that West Midlands Fire Service has ever attended. The devastation is extensive. We understand the impact that will have on the residents and the local community. We want to reassure everyone we will do everything we can to minimise that.
9: Two people are being treated for serious injuries after a train derailed in East Sussex. Several carriages are lying on their side after the incident near Lewes Station. The Southern Rail service was heading from London's Victoria to Eastbourne when it crashed just before 4 o'clock on Thursday. Our reporter Phoebe Southworth says there's been a huge emergency services response.
11: There are around two dozen vehicles parked up in all areas around the train track. Around 150 people on board at the time of the derailment, and we now know that two have sustained serious injuries, and a further nine have also had injuries.
9: A 102-year-old man with dementia has died days after he was allegedly pushed off stage while complaining about noise at his local pub in South Wales. A 56-year-old was arrested on suspicion of assault and is under investigation. Mike Ashley's Frasers Group has bought Harvey Nichols out of administration. The Sports Direct owner's taken over six shops. And Amy Hunt has won the European Sprint Double after taking the 200 metres at the European Athletics Championships in Birmingham. She adds to her 100 metres success. From Sky News, I'm Imani Rana.
0: Hello, 3am. Hello, Throwback Hour. It's Mary with you.

Jason Derulo. It's actually quite hard to say his name without singing it, but look, I held back for you. It's Mary with you, bright and early on your Friday. Okay, not bright just yet, but the sun will come up before you know it. This is your throwback hour. If you're new here, just know that we do best nostalgic hits, big, big tunes from the 90s, the noughties and the 10s. And right now we're going to 2005. Gwen Stefani and Eva. I actually learned how to play this one on the violin. Yeah, just trying to bring a bit of classical music to my favourite pop tunes. This is Rich Girl on your Throwback Hour.

0: Miss Zara Larsson. It must be so satisfying for her to see a song that actually she released 10 years ago to have such a comeback this year, all because of a dance routine at one of her concerts. I love it. I love a pop story like that. Right, Camila Cabello on the way, and some Eminem, the real Slim Shady, plays right after this.
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6: An A898 roadworks update from Amy on behalf of Transport Scotland. Due to essential resurfacing, there will be a full weekend closure of the southbound A898 Erskine Bridge from 8pm on Friday the 14th until 6am on Monday the 17th of August. There will also be a lane closure on the northbound carriageway and closures of northbound slip roads and the M8 Junction 30 westbound off slip to the M898 at this time. Sign diversions will be in place. For details, visit swtrunkroads.scot.
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AM to PM on your throwback hour. Welcome to your Friday. Shout out to Nick and Michael, who are up super early. They're working in a warehouse. And do you know what? I'm glad you're here with us enjoying the throwbacks. Listen, Mr. Calvin Harris, he's not shy of featuring a big old pop artist on one of his songs. You know, he's worked with the likes of Ellie Goulding and Rihanna. But actually, for this one that came out in 2014, he thought the song suited his voice best. So he took to the mic and we have Summer, massive electronic dance anthem. Let's enjoy what we have left of Summer. This is Calvin Harris on the Throwback Hour.

0: It's just 2000s realness. And also, do you remember that one? It was on the soundtrack for the second Step Up movie. And all I want to do now is watch that film. So much fun. I loved that franchise. Right, my darlings, your throwback hour continues with some Justin Bieber, Janet Jackson, and plenty more. Don't go anywhere. Hey!
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It's radio. And you know what, Rihanna? Your wish is my command. I will not stop the music. Before that, Janet Jackson with Together Again right here on your Throwback Hour. It's Mary keeping you company and making sure that the energy is up and you're feeling good. If you're working overnight and just can't sleep, or maybe you're heading to the airport for a lovely little getaway, we've got you. Katy Perry on the way, some Beyonce and Sean Paul for you as well. But right now, Ayaz, which he did age this song just a little bit by mentioning his iPod. Maybe he couldn't predict that those would get phased out. From 2010, this is Replay on your Throwback Hour.

0: And that's how we do things on your Hits Radio, Throwback Hour. Katy Perry with Raw, before that Beyonce and Sean Paul had me winding my waist and just getting warmed up for the day, really. I feel like I'm ready to go. I'm ready to go. Let's do another 2 hours of chit-chat and music and good vibes. And I want to know what you're up to. 0333 2020 800. Drop me a little WhatsApp. What's your Friday feeling? And I'll make sure to give you a good old end of the week shout-out.
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11: Hey, good morning. It's Friday, 14th of August. Hope you're good. Gregor and Lindsay here. Let's get the news at 4.
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14: The top stories this hour. Nigel Farage has announced he will not attend the Clacton by-election declaration, in which he's a candidate.
15: I regret to say, but I'm damned if I'm going to stand on a stage, having won a resounding victory, a ringing endorsement of all that I've tried to fight for and you try to fight for, and be demeaned and humiliated by nobodies.
14: At a party event in this constituency, the Reform UK leaders claimed Essex police have informed him of an organised campaign to disrupt and degrade the result. Votes are still being counted. Mr Farage stepped down as MP, triggering the contest in July, after facing questions over donations he'd received. Essex police have been contacted for comment. Firefighters are continuing to tackle a blaze in the West Midlands, which has caused a number of homes to set alight. 2 people have reportedly been affected by heat and smoke in Stourbridge. It happened after wildfires spread throughout the area. Dr. Chloe Brimacombe is a climate expert.
1: I think this summer has been incredibly extreme, and there are thoughts that next summer we could see a similar pattern because we're having that baseline warming exacerbated, amplified by El Nino. So it's really important that government think about that.
14: 18 people have been injured, two seriously, after a train derailed in East Sussex. Carriages flipped over near Lewes when a London to Eastbourne service came off the tracks. A man's been charged with stealing almost £2,000 worth of meat from Aldi. 25-year-old Tristan Crisford from Kent was arrested on Wednesday. Elsewhere, it's suggested people who work between just 20 and 30 hours a week are more likely to fall behind on their bills. Research claims they're 73% more likely to trail those on fixed hours. And Jack Draper has lost in his latest comeback match from injury. He went down in straight sets in the opening round at the Cincinnati Open to Spaniard Martin Landaluce. From Sky News, I'm Imani Rana.
11: Bruno Mars coming up. Got some Blue, Fly By, good throwback, and Olivia Dean right now.

0: I go, Ava Max and whatever on Friday morning.
1: Why does that sound really rude? Whatever.
0: Whatever.
1: Whatever.
0: Whatever.
1: Anyway. Are you really going to do that today? No, I think you should play that green button.
0: Fanfare? Horn?
1: No, yeah, that Ding. One. No, the other one. Two door, that one. There you
0: two
1: go.
0: Two doors town.
1: Yay, it's your birthday
0: it
1: today.
0: Is. Yeah. It's not the same though, is it?
1: You're not a big birthday person.
0: Birthdays have never been a big deal for me,
1: whereas
0: ever.
1: I think they are.
0: See, Christmas was always a massive deal, which I know it is for everyone. But when we were wee, Christmas was huge. Birthdays were just like, oh, it's your birthday. It was never, I don't know why, it just never was. It was never a big deal. So now, when you're turning 34,
1: you're
0: even
1: just,
0: less of a big deal.
1: You're just sad today because now you can't slag me for being older than you.
0: Lindsay.
1: You can do it for 8 months
0: no
1: of the year.
0: You have no idea how much that hurts. That can't be like, oh, I'm younger than you. It's horrible. Bring on January the 25th. That's all I'm saying.
1: Yeah, the clock's ticking.
0: Yeah, right. Like, let's get a song on Bruno.

0: Ed Sheeran, Bad Habits, early breakfast on Friday, 14th of August. Gregor and Lindsay here. Has anyone else had this issue where they're on TikTok and then like it comes with like a... You have had it before, have you not? And it has like a little bar
1: at the bottom.
0: And it'll come up with someone's name. If you touch that, which is so easy because literally just swiping up, sometimes you touch that and it automatically sends whatever, and it could be the most random title that you've not even watched because you've just gone like that. And it sends it to that person.
1: There's a girl I went to school with who accidentally sent me a video, which I'm presuming is the case. There was this bar at the bottom of the video and it was all about a weight loss journey. And then she replied and she was like, oh my God, I am so embarrassed. I'm so sorry. I didn't mean to send that to you.
0: Why does it do? Because there was a day, was that like a day on when I was on holiday? It was like a day and a half. It just kept sending them to you.
1: Yeah.
0: And your name would just appear. And every time I had to be so careful scrolling up and it just came up with your name. Now it's Karen.
1: What a lucky
0: gal.
1: Now
0: it's Karen's name that's coming up. It was Chloe for a little bit. It keeps changing. I don't know why.
1: TikTok used to come up with that little bar, but now it doesn't.
0: I wonder if it actually...
1: Yeah, mine doesn't anymore. But people were making videos about this issue.
0: Yeah, I see it's not doing that at all.
1: I was notorious for falling asleep and holding the screen down and sending TikToks to people. But yeah, that was just me being silly.
0: So if I ever send you a weird TikTok, it wasn't me. Okay.
1: You always send weird TikToks, though. So how will I know?
0: I know. It's actually no different, really, is it? Right, Taylor Swift, Opalite, till next.
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0: Isn't that a weird thought to think, like, in a few months' time we'll be playing her song underneath the tree?
1: Don't.
0: That's crazy, though, eh?
1: Do you know what?
0: It's not even that long.
1: I forgot to bring this up last week. So last week, twice in the space of 5 days,
0: yep,
1: two separate people brought up Christmas plans. My sister was asking about Christmas Day, and one of the girls put in the group chat, is it too early to organise Gals Night Out for December? Because she was trying to get her diary all organised.
0: Who needs to organise their diary 4 months in advance?
1: But
0: who is she? Beyonce? Oh, sorry, I'm on tour. Tell her to get a grip of herself.
1: No, but she's obviously making plans with the kids and family and trying to plan Girls'
0: Day.
1: Who
0: cares? A whole month of December. Oh, Gals, sorry, can we get some dates so I can squeeze it in 4 months in advance?
1: Yeah, but there's like nine of us in our girl group, so it's making sure we've done it in advance.
0: Tell her to swivel. Honestly, that's embarrassing.
1: I know. Anyway. So yeah, thanks for bringing that up, Gregor.
0: No worries. This is Lewis Capaldi. Stay low.

This Post Malone, I had some help early breakfast on Friday. Gregor and Lindsay here through until 6 o'clock. Hope you're good today. Coming up in a bit, Ariana Grande, Hate That I Made You Love Me, and some Cammy Barnes as well. So...

0: you've been married for a very long time. I don't know if this is a personal question. Is there anything, any traits that you have that your wife, Chloe, finds really attractive?
1: Oh, attractive.
0: Whether it's doing some housework or...
1: I do think she likes that.
0: Yeah, I...
1: There was one time I'd done... this sounds so bad because I actually like doing the dishes and I've got a dishwasher, but
0: you've mentioned that before. You're a weirdo.
1: Right up to my elbows in it. but there was one time she came downstairs, she was dealing with the boys.
0: Mm-hmm.
1: And normally we don't deal with the boys at the same time. You need an A and a B, right?
0: Yeah, uh-huh.
1: So someone goes in and then you call for backup and then I come in and I'm bad cop. I come in and then we'll swap places. So normally I'm the bad cop just sitting on call, mm-hmm. ready, right?
0: Yeah.
1: And I used that time to go and do the dishes and Chloe came down and she was just not expecting it. And the kitchen was spotless. And there was a look in her eye and I thought, oh, I've done well there.
0: That's my love language. You know how there's five different love languages? Acts of service. That's my love language.
1: Well, it must be Chloe's. Honestly, the look she gave me.
0: Well, you were in for a treat. So there's something that I think you do as well, Gregor. So women see men who do what as more attractive, dependable, and intelligent, according to a study.
1: And it's nothing to do with like housework
0: nothing
1: stuff.
0: Nothing to do with that. But there is something else that some people might find cringy.
1: Oh, right.
0: But a lot of women apparently find this attractive, dependable, and intelligent.
1: Okay, more on that in the next 10. And, a good throwback. Natasha Bedingfield, Unwritten, on the way.
2: Come on! Gregor and Lindsay. Clyde One.
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0: Natasha Bedingfield, There Is Unwritten. Early breakfast on Friday.
1: Woo-hoo! Woo-hoo! Welcome to the very start of the weekend.
0: Give yourself a pat on the back. Okay.
1: Thank you.
0: Ariana Grande, Hate That I Made You Love Me, coming up in a wee bit. So you were saying before that study's been done.
1: Yes.
0: And women find this attractive in men.
1: Yes.
0: And it's something that you think I do.
1: Mm-hmm. Yep. Mm-hmm. So apparently if men do this, women find men more attractive, dependable and intelligent. Okay?
0: Okay.
1: So dad jokes.
0: I don't think I tell dad jokes, do I? I'm a dad.
1: Do you know?
0: And I tell joke. Well,
1: more of a wind up.
0: Yeah, I don't think I do dad joke. Because what's class as a dad joke? Is it any joke that a dad says is just a dad joke?
1: I think it's the ones that are a bit like, you know, if you've got the punchline in it, you're kind of like, oh, womp womp.
0: Yeah, okay.
1: You know what I mean? So a study published found that women rated men who used dad joke style humour, puns, playful wordplay and harmless groaners, whatever that means, as more attractive, intelligent and dependable when considering them as potential long-time partners. So apparently this shows confidence, social intelligence and resilience as well. So there you go.
0: That's, okay.
1: I don't think it would bother me either way. I think it would be a little bit cringy depending on the circumstances. Like, I think for argument's sake, if I was on a first date with somebody and they were just pulling out all these random jokes, I think it would be cringy. But I think if they had funny puns, it's different.
0: Right, okay. Nice romantic meal, right?
1: Uh-huh.
0: First date with someone.
1: Yeah.
0: And they're like, oh, do you read books?
1: No.
0: Oh, right, okay. Oh, well, I do. I'm actually currently reading a book about anti-gravity. And I can't put it down. See, you've laughed. So he's in there. He's done well. He's done well, the guy. He really has.
1: Unless I walk out.
0: Yeah, that's true. Ariana Grande right now. Hate That I Made You Love Me.

0: Ariana Grande, Hate That I Made You Love Me. Right, just about 5 o'clock. 5:05, coming up, Lindsay. A very short clip right now of a throwback song.
1: Yeah.
0: Do you recognise this?
1: Oh, I know, so I good. Say this every morning, but I cannot wait to hear it.
0: So good.
1: It's brilliant.
0: Do you recognise it? We're going to play it in full in the next 10.
2: Clyde One.
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10: An M8 roadworks update from Amy on behalf of Transport Scotland. A total weekend closure is required on the A737 St James's Viaduct eastbound link to the M8 Junction 28A as maintenance continues. The closure will be in place continuously from 8pm on Friday the 21st until 6am on Monday the 24th of August. Sign diversions will be in place. For more information, visit swtrunkroads.com. 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
0: Good Friday. Gregor and Lindsay here. Let's get the latest news. It's 5 o'clock.
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14: The top stories this hour. Despite calling the Clacton by-election himself, Nigel Farage says he won't be attending the count. The Reform UK leader's hoping to retain his seat after quitting as an MP last month in protest over the scrutiny of financial support he'd received. He says he's been advised by Essex Police about a plot to embarrass him on stage. Returning officer Ian Davidson says the results will be announced as planned.
15: It is up to as to whether individual candidates wish to or do not wish to attend the count, but as far as we're concerned, and we will be able to complete this count successfully and safely for all the candidates.
14: Essex Police have been contacted for comment. People in the West Midlands are being urged to only call 999 where absolutely necessary as emergency services tackle fast-spreading wildfires. One incident in Stourbridge has been called one of the most significant the region's fire service has ever dealt with. People were forced to flee after flames started tearing through homes. Thomas Clayton's from West Midlands Police.
16: I'd like to thank the public again for their response, but also to keep up the common sense approach, not to come down to the scene, not to try and go back to homes unless the all clear has been given, so we can keep everybody safe and resolve this as soon as we can.
14: Prime Minister Andy Burnham will speak with emergency services on the ground. More than 1,000 bus drivers are going on strike today over the UK's roasting conditions. 1,500 Arriva drivers are calling for air conditioning to be installed in vehicles. Two people are being treated for serious injuries after a train derailed in East Sussex. The Southern Rail service was heading from London's Victoria to Eastbourne when it crashed yesterday. Solo travellers over 55 are being warned about new sophisticated tactics being used by scammers this summer. New analysis suggests romance fraud is on the rise. And Amy Hunt's won the European sprint double after taking 200 metres at the European Athletics Championships in Birmingham. She adds to her 100-metre success earlier in the week. From Sky News, I'm Imani Rana.
0: New James Blunt coming up. Got the 5:05 good throwback, and here's Alex Warren.

0: Chris Warren, Fever Dream, Early Breakfast on Friday. I'm Gregor, that's Lindsay.
1: Hello.
0: And we're here through until 6 o'clock. We're doing the 5:05. We played this before.
1: Oh, I feel like I've just moaned through that. Oh, it's so good. This is my favourite era of this artist.
0: Oh, era. I thought you were going to say song. Like, no, it's good, but it's not his best song.
1: No. I would agree with you, but okay. Yeah, the early stages. Oh, just brilliant.
0: Yeah, it's good. Well done if you managed to work out the 5:05 today. Calvin Harris, ready for the weekend.

0: Rema and Selena Gomez, There Is Calm Down, early breakfast on Friday. And it's time for a new song, a brand new song, a comeback song. I'll give you a million guesses right now. No, it's not them. Nope, not them. Good guess.
1: It's
0: no, not
1: somebody
0: them.
1: Somebody that we haven't played on the radio in a while.
0: Is it James Blunt? Yes, it is. You're bang on. So, James Blunt is back.
1: Not only is he back with new music, apparently he's just bought a second pub in London. So he's a busy
0: guy. Oh, so now
1: guy.
0: He needs to pay for that pub. So he's
1: why he's brought out new music.
0: It all makes sense.
1: I can't imagine him as a like pub landlord in London. Nah. Like I can't imagine him shouting at people, "Get out of my pub!"
0: Yeah, it's weird, eh? Yeah. I don't see it either.
1: He's too polite.
0: So his new song is called "Tastes Like Summer."
1: Smells like summer.
0: I could give you a few things.
1: Oh, like barbecues. Mm-hmm. Freshly
0: what
1: cut.
0: What tastes grass. Like summer? You'll be Aperol Spritz.
1: Yeah, Aperol Spritz. Paella? Yeah. I only really have paella in the summer.
0: Lemon Fanta.
1: Oh, yeah. Oh,
0: Lay's
1: that's a good
0: crisps.
1: One. Yeah.
0: Ruffles. Ruffles.
1: They're
0: I can't
1: so
0: have
1: good.
0: Them. Can you
1: no,
0: have them?
1: I can have Ruffles,
0: oh,
1: yeah.
0: Good.
1: There's nothing better than being on holiday after having a nap, sitting on your balcony, having a Fanta lemon and some... Well, people say Lay's. I would say Ruffles are better.
0: Oh, Ruffles.
1: Yeah.
0: Ham on ham, Ruffles.
1: Yeah. When I was in Greece, I had pesto Ruffles and they are the best thing I've ever
0: are
1: had.
0: Are they?
1: So
0: okay.
1: good.
0: Who would have thought James Blunt would be back with a new song all about Ruffles crisps? This is Tastes Like Summer.

0: McDonald, and is this what you've been waiting for? It's Friday.
1: Woohoo!
0: Gregor and Lindsay on Early Breakfast.
1: I know we're wishing our life away here, but there is going to be Halloween special episodes of Last One Laughing.
0: Right.
1: We love that programme, don't we, on Amazon Prime?
0: Yes, but are they going to milk it? I don't want them to ruin it. Just one a year is fine. Do you know what? Oh,
1: like what? In regards to what the programme's about, other than decorating the room Halloween-y,
0: I know.
1: What are they doing Halloween jokes?
0: I love it. I really, really enjoy the programme, but that does worry me. They're going to take it that one. You know, it's like Love Island, and then they started doing the winter one.
1: Yeah.
0: It's like, come on.
1: So Last One Laughing confirmed for a Halloween special, 3 episodes landing on the 23rd of October and a final episode on the 30th of October. Some of the cast, Jack D, Daisy May Cooper, Phil Wang, Lou Sanders, Reese Shearsmith, I don't know how that's pronounced, and Tom Allen, just to name a few.
0: Yeah, okay. Lineup doesn't sound as good. Oh, no, see, I'm...
1: Daisy May Cooper's brilliant.
0: But she's done it. And yeah, I know Bob did it 2 years, but that just stinks of like, is there anyone else?
1: Has Jack D done it?
0: No.
1: He's not done it before.
0: Not done it.
1: I think he'll be good. I think he could win because he never cracks a smile.
0: Yeah. Okay. Well, looking for something to look forward to. That's for sure. Right. Neo coming up. The new one from Cat's Eye and Shakira is on next.
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0: throwback like it. Bruno Mars, Grenade. More from 10 with Grant Thompson. An hour's worth in the mix on the throwback.
1: And it's always a belter on a Friday. One thing that crossed my mind the other day.
0: Uh-huh.
1: RIP Photoshop. Do you remember if you edited a photo or if something was clearly edited, you'd always go, oh, that's well photoshopped.
0: Yeah.
1: It's now been replaced because we now say, oh, that's well AI. When was the last time you said something was photoshopped?
0: Yeah.
1: Do you know what I mean? So we stopped saying it's photoshopped and we've started saying it's AI.
0: Yes.
1: How
0: yes.
1: bizarre. It feels like it's
0: that's the weird.
1: End of an era. RIP Photoshop.
0: Kat, this is...
1: Thanks for the memories.
0: Can I say something about AI, right?
1: Mm-hmm.
0: I really, really don't like when businesses...

0: the rubbish. Whereas right at the start, it was like, oh my God, that's amazing that you can do that. Mm. But now you're just it's like obvious. AI. Yep, AI.
1: There's a sort of village market in a town close to where I stay. And whenever they're advertising it on Facebook, they're clearly using AI for all the stalls. It puts me off going. I don't know what it is, but when I see these advertisements...
0: If you've not got a budget for marketing, it's obviously going to be rubbish. That's what I've got in my head.
1: Yeah.
0: Right, this is Cat's Eye, Animal.

0: Miss Independent sounding good on Friday. Cammy Barnes, by the way, new song, Something More. We're going to play that in the next 10 minutes.
1: Very excited for that. I was in B&Q yesterday.
0: Uh-huh.
1: And I had to get some paint mixed up.
0: By the way, can I just tell you, here's a wee story for you.
1: Uh-huh.
0: B&Q didn't manage to get the B&Q name for their domain for their website.
1: Uh-huh.
0: So if you go on B&Q, go on their website.
1: If I do that right
0: it's
1: now.
0: It's diy.co.uk.
1: So if I type in B&Q, right, and then, oh yeah, it's diy.com.
0: There you go.
1: Do you know what? That would be a very good pub quiz question.
0: There you go, you store that one.
1: But I was in the paint section bit, right? And you know how they've got all the colour samples? It's like a full wall of all these different shades. It's all quite lovely looking.
0: Okay.
1: Who is coming up with the names for all these shades, right?
0: I've got some examples.
1: I've got some examples. So we've got Komodo Dragon, right?
0: That's a dark colour, that.
1: Tabby Cat Grey, obviously that's a grey.
0: Yeah.
1: State of Mind, Woodland Path, Flight of the Sandpaper, Mood Music. But there's so many shades, there's so many colours. It must get draining having to come up with all these names. Like, yeah. Whose job's that?
0: Yeah, but why do they not just use, like, things that people know? So you could do it over the phone. Oh, we've got some lovely colours in, but you're on the phone, so you'd be like, oh, would you be able to describe it? We've got a lovely What's It Orange.
1: Yeah.
0: Do you know what I mean?
1: But everybody knows the colour.
0: Yeah, you know the cheesy Doritos? It's bang like that. It's just like that. Look lovely on your walls. Do you know what I mean? We're using things that actually people know the colour
1: of. The ones that actually make sense, rather than Komodo Dragon.
0: You've been on holiday, you forgot your sun cream, you've got sunburn. See that colour? That. As a featured wall on your living room. I'll take it. Do you know what I mean? You can picture it. What's Komodo Dragon?
1: You should be working at B&Q.
0: DIY.co.uk. I'll get a job. Right, Beyonce on the way and Miles Smith is next.
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0: take it to the flow now. 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Hoops, spurs, boots.
1: Sologenic, photogenic, shoot. There's Beyonce. And Texas Hold'em, Friday morning, just about 6 o'clock. We have a new song to play. Been looking forward to this. It's the new one from Cammy Barnes.
2: He is going to be playing at Summer's End Festival in Brechin, which is this weekend. He's playing the Sunday. We're going to be there on the Saturday. We'll be kicking about. So if you're going, say hi. We're not as scary as we look. The lineup's cracking. For Summer's End Festival.
1: Yeah,
2: I really hope we bump into Susan Boyle on Saturday. She's performing.
1: You never know.
2: Yeah.
1: You never know.
2: Susan Boyle and the Sugar Babes. Imagine if they did a collab on stage together.
1: That would work. To be fair, they change their lineup all the time anyway. So just fit Susan Boyle in. No bother. Here we go. This is brand new from Cammy Barnes. It's called Something More. Do you

0: Like that. It's good. Cammy Barnes, Something More on Clyde One. That is it for us. We'll be back on Sunday.
1: Yes, we'll speak to you then. Have a lovely weekend. Bowie at breakfast on the way, and your news at six is next.
2: Clyde One.
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8: An M8 Roadworks update from Amy on behalf of Transport Scotland. Due to essential maintenance, overnight closures on the M8 eastbound between junctions 18 and 16 will continue until Friday the 18th of September from 10 p.m. till 6 a.m. Sunday to Thursday. The eastbound on slips at junctions 19 and 18 will be closed. Sign diversions will be in place. There will be separate daytime traffic management measures on the eastbound carriageway only. For details, visit swtrunkroads.scot.
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12: Clyde One.
1: Coming up, Rangers crash out of the Europa League. But first, Police Scotland says it's dedicated to preventing young people from becoming involved in violent crime. It says its first National Violence Prevention Week comes to an end, which was set up following the murders of Caden Moy in Irvine and John McNabb in Edinburgh last year. Jimmy Paul is from the Scottish Violence Reduction Unit.
19: We've learned what works over the last 20 years. Youth work works. Safe spaces for young people is vital. Role models for them. Opportunities to learn and not excluding them from schools, and making sure that if families need support, they get it as and when they need it.
1: Nigel Farage says he won't attend the Clacton by-election declaration despite claiming he's won it overwhelmingly. Counting is still underway. The Reform UK leader says he's been advised of a threat to disrupt the moment the results called, but police say there's a robust security operation in force. A Scottish mother found guilty of killing her baby daughter due to heat from a hairdryer will be sentenced this morning. Courtney Gartshore had denied the culpable homicide of the three-month-old in Aberdeenshire in September 2023. Firefighter shortages are being highlighted in parts of Scotland, including Falkirk. The Lib Dem figures show that they are below intended staffing levels. The Scottish Government says fire service funding has increased by almost £24 million this year. Concerns growing for a man missing from the East Kilbride area. 33-year-old Paul Callaghan was last seen in the Oak Avenue area just before 8:30 last night. And Rangers are out of the Europa League after losing 3-2 to Jagiellonia of Poland on aggregate. It means new boss Derek McInnes is winless across his first four games in charge. He says the team deserved to be booed off by their own fans.
13: Yeah, I think it was justified, to be honest. It wasn't good enough. What we served up, particularly second half, wasn't good enough. We've got to be honest with that. We've got to own it.
1: It was better news for Motherwell in the Conference League. A 2-0 win over Helsinki sees them progress to the playoffs.
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1: Early heavy rain clearing to leave a mainly dry and bright day. A high of 19. That's the latest. I'm Colette McGonagall.
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0: a Friday tune. There's a Friday anthem. It's The Key, The Secret, Urban Cookie Collective. Highs of 19 today. Dry and sunny. Not as warm as it's been, but still sunny. And that's good news. It looks like it's going to continue throughout the weekend as well, Saturday and Sunday. So great, because I got festivals on both days. Busy weekend coming up. Craig was on years ago. He's from Hamilton. He's a teacher. He was on the 5K minute. And he decided to give it a bash again yesterday. And he had Blake helping out in the background, who I think you just met in the, was it the paddleboard court or something? I don't know where it was. Paddleball court, I think he said. Random place to be playing the 5K minute, but he's a teacher, and teachers normally do very well or very badly. Here is what happened on the last show. Now, which sport awards the green jacket?
1: Golf.
0: Which country has a flag featuring a red maple leaf?
1: Canada.
0: Which city hosted the 2024 Summer Olympics? A Pomsky is a mix between a husky and which other dog?
1: A Pomeranian.
0: Which Scottish city is known as the City of Discovery?
1: Dundee.
0: Which composer wrote For Elise?
1: Beethoven.
0: The World Pipe Band Championships kicks off at which venue tomorrow?
1: Highland Centre, the one in Edinburgh, can't pass.
0: What is the name of the imaginary line that passes through Greenwich?
1: Greenwich Mean Time, don't know.
0: Which river flows through Thailand, Cambodia and Vietnam?
1: Oh, come on.
0: A teacher.
1: Pass, I know. Oh my God.
0: What? Put me off here.
2: I would never get that river, to be fair.
0: You've been there.
2: I wouldn't have got the river.
0: You've dipped your toes in this river.
2: No, I don't think it's anywhere near Phuket, but anyway.
0: Tallying those up, Cass.
2: It was a five.
0: Right, so as I say, teachers always do very well or very badly. Last time the teacher on, they got a 10, won the money. That time, it was a 5. So halfway there, £25 cash going to Craig and Blake. How did you do on those? We did okay. I think we got an 8. News team got about the same. I think maybe a 7. And, well, it'd be good if you got a 10. Let's find out. I'll go through all the answers next here on Clyde One after Beautiful Things. 4.

0: Things that are Friday morning, we are heading towards the weekend. It's all good. This is Bowie at breakfast, and Craig came on from Hamilton with Blake helping out. We said on the 5K minute, what sport awards a green jacket? Nice, easy one to start you off. It's golf, of course. You get that for winning the Masters. And the country that has a flag featuring a red maple leaf is Canada. The city that hosted the 2024 Summer Olympics was Paris, but we'll come back with a complaint on that a little bit later. A Pomsky is a mix of a Husky and a Pomeranian. The Scottish city known as the City of Discovery is Dundee, and it was Beethoven that wrote For Elise. I always get Beethoven and Mozart mixed up, but I think Mozart wrote the other one, didn't he? Was it Ode to Joy? The World Pipe Band Championships kick off today at Glasgow Green. The name of the imaginary line that passes through Greenwich is the Prime Meridian. We said Greenwich Mean Time as well. I don't even know what that is. Is it something to do with like clocks changing and things? I don't know. But Prime Meridian is what we're looking for. The river that flows through Thailand, Cambodia and Vietnam is the Mekong River. I would never have got that. I've never been there. And finally, the animal with the largest living species of lizard is the Komodo dragon. 5K minute, back on air later today. If you did all right on those, then come on air and give it a bash, because you could win £5,000 cash. Especially get a wee bit of help. That's always a bonus. So yeah, give it a bash later. Stay there, because I've got a complaint about one of the questions, which I'm going to get stuck into in a sec. Yeah.
1: Clyde One. Bowie at breakfast.
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15: Clyde One.
16: Delling closure to collapse manholes on Barton Road southbound at Colquhoun Road. Also, Langmuir Road northbound is shut due to roadworks from Dykehead Road to Coat Bridge Road. Roman Road in Bearsden still closed as well between Drummond Road and Grange Road. And the High Street in Greenock is shut between Dalrymple Street, the Bullring Roundabout, and West Stewart Street. That is it at the moment. Everything else is looking pretty good. Now, if you do spot any problems along the way this morning, you can WhatsApp or call. It is the same number, 0141 951 1025.
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19: Bowie at Breakfast.

0: of 19 today. There's Alec Warren in Ordinary. So on the 5K minute, somebody would like to suggest that maybe one of the questions was wrong. And I love it when this happens, particularly if the person themselves is wrong and you're like, yes. Which city hosted the 2024 Summer Olympics? We said Paris, but is that the right answer?
1: How you doing? It's just to let you know that the 2024 Olympics were in LA. They weren't in Paris for your 5K minute question.
0: No, they weren't. The next Olympics are in LA.
1: What year were the Olympics? 2024 were the LA Olympics.
2: No. Paris. No,
0: the next Olympics are in LA. Is that the LA Olympics are 2028? Is that right?
2: Yep.
0: Yeah. You still there?
2: One no.
1: We're having a real look for a good one.
0: Okay. Right.
1: So, you've got it. Okay. Cheers, bud. Cheers.
0: Okay.
2: I was going to say,
0: you want to remain anonymous?
2: Do you not think I googled that first?
0: Stay with us. Let's discuss this some more. Yeah, I mean, producer Ryan probably did Google the answer when he was writing the questions, but I love it when people phone up, because that's the kind of thing I would do as well. Come to someone and say, that's wrong, by the way, and I'm 100% convinced, and this is why, and then find out I'm actually completely wrong myself. Stay there, because we want to talk about returning clothes. We have a great story coming up on keeping the label on the clothes. Can you get away with that in this day and age? Let's find out next after we play Rihanna's Diamonds. Shine bright like a diamond.

0: Shoot right there, that's Rihanna and Diamonds. This is Bite at Breakfast and Clyde One. So Ryan, our producer, was telling us a great story about how his missus was away at a hen do and she came back and left all her clothes in the case at the door, and he thought he was being a good husband, decided to put them all in the wash for her. Turned out there were still tags in some of the clothes. Some of the clothes still had the tags on them. Not a good thing. And this is why you should never do that. Let's take a call on still having tags in the clothes, because some of those are clearly going back to the shop.
1: George, I've just caught the tail end of your topic, returning clothes.
0: Yes, mate.
1: How much clothes do women buy now that they can return them after trying them on? Is that what you're talking about?
0: Well, no, I was just saying Ryan got a row for washing his wife's clothes that had tags on them, because they're clearly going back.
1: I've got a boot full of clothes just now, right? I mean, a boot full of parcels. It's to be returned. My missus couldn't even have the decency of putting sellotape back on them after opening them, and I need to return them.
0: So how are you going to do that?
1: I'm going to need to go to the shop and ask them for a bit of sellotape. I'm returning them and say to the guy, going to sellotape that shop for us before you scan it and return it, because you can't try it on.
0: So she just got it and then thought, nah, I'm not even going to bother with it.
1: Mate, see the amount of clothes that she buys, there's deliveries come every day, and she'll go, they just send them back. We've actually got a door with hangers just going along the door, right? And she say, there's too many clothes in here. I says, I know, but I've gave up my wardrobe for you, and now you've took the door again.
0: That's true love right there.
2: I know.
1: It's mental.
2: You seem like a good guy.
1: It's absolutely mental.
0: Not only giving up your wardrobe space, you're taking the stuff back.
2: I know, stuff, I know.
0: And taping it up for her.
1: I took your small space in the wardrobe and gave her the bigger space, right?
2: Aww.
1: She's got her own space. She's got half of my son's space. So she filled the door and it was doing my nothing. So I emptied the door, I put it on the wardrobe, and I came back and the door's full again.
2: Sunday, get this guy. Good man badge.
3: Yeah, that's what you Duke of Edinburgh.
0: Yeah, Duke of Edinburgh award. Forget climbing up a hill. You've done enough. All right, listen, I'm going to keep you anonymous. I don't want to get in trouble. Right. See you soon.
1: See you later, bye.
0: Oh, I love how he calmed down at the end there. It was almost like therapy, just getting all that off his chest. I go, okay, I can breathe now. Thank you very much. It's Bowie at Breakfast on Clyde One, 6:30. Let's update the news and sport point.
4: This is Clyde One.
5: Some news just coming in. Nigel Farage has won the Clacton by-election, retaining the seat for Reform UK. But he's not at the count over disputed claims of a threat against him. Police Scotland says it's dedicated to stopping young people from becoming involved in violent crime. It's as the first National Violence Prevention Week comes to an end, which was set up following the murder of Caden Moy in Irvine. And Rangers boss Derek McInnes says they aren't good enough for the Europa League after his side were knocked out of the competition at the earliest stage in 9 years. They lost 3-2 on aggregate to Jagiellonia of Poland after a one-all draw at Ibrox last night.
6: Once again, it's not another 90-minute performance. That's been aimed at Rangers for a while now. The strong 45 minutes wasn't followed up. We have to be honest, it's been a continuation of that this season already.
5: Hearts are also out after losing 7-2 to Benfica on aggregate. Better news for both Motherwell and Hibs in the Conference League, though. They're both through to the playoffs. That's the latest. I'm Colette McGonagall.
4: Bowie at Breakfast. Bowie at Breakfast.

0: Rosie and Bruno Mars doing Apatow. We're looking at heights of 20. It's miserable right now, but that's not going to last. Sun's going to come back out and everything's going to be fine. And it's going to stay dry tomorrow.
1: Putting you in the know.
2: Clyde One.
3: Right, Wonderworld Softplay in Kenning Park is going to close for 4 weeks from Sunday to get a major makeover. So the team says there'll be some exciting new attractions that will reopen. And families will still have this weekend to squeeze in one last play date.
0: There you go.
3: Mm-hmm.
0: You ever done an adult night?
3: No.
0: No, they used to do that. I don't know if they still do them. They used to do one. I think there's one in Linwood used to do one.
3: No.
0: And you could go and you could get like a few drinks and then you could just go in the ball pit and down the slides and stuff.
3: Okay.
0: Slightly creepy, I think. Brian's like, no, I'd do it.
4: No, I would do that.
0: No, I'm
4: that
0: sorry.
4: That sounds class.
0: Mm. No, I don't know.
3: Not sure.
0: I think too much could go wrong too quickly. You know
3: yes.
0: that way? Just one foot in the wrong face and before you know it, it's all gone off. Yeah. Also,
3: Glasgow's Voi bikes have passed an incredible 1 million hires in less than 9 months. So more than 1.1 million journeys have been made since the scheme relaunched, with July being the busiest month ever, clocking up more than 300,000 hires.
0: I don't know what it's like where you stay, but my part of the city, they're just everywhere. Like,
3: I feel like
0: everywhere.
3: I haven't really noticed this much.
0: Oh, God, just like they're constant. Like, all over, it's all you see.
3: Okay.
0: Like, I see, before they had them, and I know they put new bikes in, you're just sitting there, they've updated them and stuff, but before they did that, they didn't really seem that big, it's just that it was just kind of there, nobody used it. See, now everybody's using it, it's massive.
3: And you might have also noticed a lot of pipe bands around the city are all practicing at the moment in different locations for the championships this weekend. So a pipe band from Charlotte, North Carolina stopped shoppers in their tracks after performing in the city centre. So the Rose and Thistle Ladies Pipe Band is in town for piping live, and it's also going to complete at this weekend's World Pipe Band World Pipe Band Championships. Also, I have to say I've spotted some so far at Kelvin Grove.
0: Mm-hmm.
3: Down there, and also Glasgow Green. They seem to be kicking
0: about
3: Glasgow
0: these
3: Green's areas.
0: Where it's based, isn't it? That's where the actual championships is going to be. Kelvin Grove's probably just somewhere you can go and practice and make a lot of noise. It's all good.
3: Yeah.
0: Well, good luck to everyone involved. It's a big, big thing.
2: Clyde One. Bowie at breakfast.
1: With the Scottish Sun. 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
7: Gatling closure to collapse manhole on Dumbarton Road southbound at Colquhoun Road. Also, Langmuir Road northbound is shut due to roadworks from Dykehead Road to Coat Bridge Road. Roman Roads in Bearsden still closed as well between Drummond Road and Grange Road. And the High Street in Greenock is shut between Dalrymple Street, the Bullring Roundabout, and West Stewart Street. That is it at the moment. Everything else is looking pretty good. Now, if you do spot any problems along the way this morning, you can WhatsApp or call. It is the same number, 0141 951 1025.
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0: song's quite big over here, but see in the States, it's like the biggest thing.
1: I bet you hear it everywhere.
0: Everywhere, I bet. It's like the Alec Warren of America. That's who she is. Ella Langley. Apparently, I think there's a record that Beyonce holds. I think she had 17 weeks at number one or something, and Ella Langley's on course to break that. But Beyonce had to use two songs to do it. She'd like Crazy in Love and Baby Boy, I think. She's doing it with just this one song. And I think she's got like four songs in the top 10 or whatever. She is like huge over there. Not that massive here yet, but still, big tune. Choosing Texas, it's 11 minutes to 7 just now. Good news on the Claps manhole. Hello.
2: Just to let you know, the Claps manhole has been repaired at Dumbarton Road.
0: Oh, the Claps manhole.
2: It's been repaired. We've been travelling all week going at George. It's been... the cones have been lifted, mate. All right, cheers.
0: Thank you for letting me know. See you, Bob. We're going to talk about where you went last night.
1: Oh, yeah.
0: Is there livestock involved?
1: No.
0: Are you sure? Did you see a woman brought her cat to the bingo last night?
1: No, you pick up the most random stories from nothing.
0: Okay.
1: What if, no.
0: We're going to find out if there was livestock at the bingo after we played Homewrecker from Silmburg. Pretty sure there was a cat involved.

0: Yes, Homewrecker from Somber. Such a tune. Just love his stuff. Well, guess where Cassie went last night? I went out last night with a couple of pals. Went for some food. Maybe a bit of scran. Like my mates from primary school, basically. And I was back in the house and in my bed for about 9 o'clock. Had the best sleep ever. Woke up today completely shattered. Never been so tired in my life.
1: That always happens.
0: I don't know why that is.
1: Honestly, I've hardly had any sleep all week. And I'm feeling okay when I'm waking up in the morning, but see, middle of the day.
0: See, you get good sleep. Oh, it's the worst thing ever.
1: I know.
0: Give me tossing and turning any time. You went in the bingo.
1: I went in the bingo last night.
0: And there's a woman with
1: down
0: a cat.
1: At the key, yeah. No, she wasn't. No,
0: stroking
1: George.
0: It like a James Bond baddie as he called out the numbers in my head. So what happened with
1: well,
0: the
1: now that you've brought up, now I have to explain the story. It's a bit awkward now.
0: All right, this is going to be good. Oh, I love awkward. I live for awkward.
2: Hold on.
0: Right, hold on. Yeah.
1: Right, there was a couple up. What are you doing?
0: No, I'm just waiting for you to get an awkward. No, carry on.
1: What's that?
0: Just carry on.
1: Oh, no, you're going to.
0: Yeah, carry on. It's fine. No, just. It's going to get awkward.
1: Okay.
0: Let's get the awkward music on.
1: So, lady comes in. She's got a top on with a cat on it. That's where you right?
0: So
1: with angel wings.
0: Bring a cat.
1: Cat had angel wings on the top.
0: Okay. I get that.
1: I was just describing what she was wearing. It was an unusual top. Anyway, she came in and she said, "Any newbies amongst yous?" I said, "Yeah, we've got two." I said, "But I've been here before." She totally blanked that out and was like, "That I'll sit behind yous, I'll help yous." Right,
0: oh,
1: okay,
0: bless.
1: Fine.
0: What a lovely lady.
1: Right, so she sat behind us. So because we're a group of girls, we like to have a little bit of a chat. Now, I know you're not meant to talk at the bingo, I get that. I know you're not meant to be on your phone at the bingo, I get that.
0: Well, you're not allowed to be on your phone.
1: No, there's lots of like different little kind of, just, I think you're just meant to be focused on the bingo, to be honest.
0: Okay.
1: So every 2 minutes, we're not getting help at all, we're getting told off. Stop talking, girls. Right, okay.
0: She's policing you, right?
1: And Guy, we had
0: you.
1: Dean with us as well. But he's he fits some of the girls.
2: One of the girls.
1: It's one of the girls.
0: Oh, Dean.
1: So then it was, "I'm not meant to be on your phone, sorry." Puts the phone away.
0: Dean was on the phone?
1: No, just sometimes we bring out the phone to send a quick text or something like that.
0: Mm-hmm. Say there's this woman.
1: And it was getting got a little bit irritating. I didn't say anything.
0: Okay.
1: But I was ready to.
0: What would you have said if she'd pushed the wrong button?
1: I said, "Listen, see you. You go and sit over there. Because we won't bother you when you're over there." I mean, the bingo hall down at the quay is massive. Right. And there's probably only about 20 people in it.
0: Right.
1: So,
0: go and
1: you
0: sit
1: can
0: on the other
1: sit
0: side of the room.
1: Anywhere.
0: And take your cat with you.
1: Uh-huh.
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0: Russell Martin had two draws.
1: We call it out.
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3: I do honestly think Derek McInnes is the right man for Rangers.
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17: Coming up, I've got big tunes from Zara Larsson and Hadaway. He's a top lad. We'll get to that after we update the news at 7.
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1: Clyde One.
19: Coming up, Rangers are out of the Europa League at the earliest stage in 9 years. But first, Nigel Farage is returning to Parliament as an MP after winning the Clacton by-election. Our Westminster political editor, Tom Clabbins, at the count.
20: Nigel Farage has won here in Clacton, yet he wasn't here for the announcement.
21: I'm damned if I'm going to stand on a stage having won a resounding victory, a ringing endorsement of all that I've tried to fight for and you try to fight for, and be demeaned and humiliated by nobodies.
20: He says that he couldn't make an appearance after being told by police there was an organised campaign ready to derail the count. Here's returning officer Ian Davidson.
22: I'm not going to comment why a candidate decides they don't want to or what they feel is unsafe for them. However, for our count, I feel that overall it was safe and secure.
20: Farage got over 22,000 votes, with the election getting a 44.37% turnout.
19: We must start protecting young people in Scotland from violence at a much earlier age. That's the message as Police Scotland comes to the end of its first National Violence Prevention Week, set up following the stabbing of Caden Moy on Irvine Beach. Here's Assistant Chief Constable Wendy Middleton.
0: This starts a lot younger than maybe an age range that I would have thought. So I've always thought that let's go in and let's talk to 13-year-olds and 14-year-olds. And academics have brought a whole different flavour to the operation for us in terms of it's the early years that really matter.
19: And Derek McInnes is four matches without a win in charge of Rangers. His team were booed off after going out of their Europa League qualifier to Jagiellonia following a 1-1 draw at Ibrox, a 3-2 loss on aggregate.
2: I think we need to be honest, the club's built for Europa League and Champions League, and that's the intention to get there, but I'm not sure the team's quite ready for it at the minute, and it pains me to say that, to be honest, it does.
19: Well, Motherwell are through to the Conference League playoffs after beating Helsinki. You can hear more about that in the headlines at 8:30.
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19: Early heavy rain clearing to leave a mainly dry and bright day. A high of 19. That's the latest. I'm Colette McGonagall.
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0: Is some boy Hadaway, by the way, he's a bit of a character. Remember I was telling you the story before, he was meant to do the Eurovision a couple of years ago, and my pal's partner was meant to do backing vocals for her, and he phoned her like 2 days before the show and said he wasn't doing it because Mick Hucknall from Simply Red told him it was a bad idea. Fuck. It's the most Alan Partridge thing. I spoke to Mick Hucknall when he sat down to it. So we're not doing it. Okay. Thanks, Hadaway. What is love's a tune, though, isn't it? Right, big Friday song like that. I was getting slagged in the office yesterday. Yep. You were away. These guys, these bullies.
1: Not bullies.
0: Producer Ryan and Calamity John. Give me a hard time. Because I didn't know where my daughter worked.
2: Mm-hmm.
0: So it's talking about my daughter's boyfriend is a footballer and he's just moved down south. And she quite fancies moving to London because it would be easier for them to hook up. I think he's in Rotherham now.
2: Mm-hmm.
0: So she spoke to her bosses and they said that this is something they could possibly do. So she was buzzing that the opportunity might come up. And I said, that's really cool. And the guys were like, oh, that's great. Where does she work? No idea.
2: I think you'd be surprised. There'll be a lot of parents that have kids so they don't really know what they do, especially if it's like an office.
0: I know she does. I know she works in marketing. I just don't know who she works for.
2: I mean, my little gran, God rest her soul, used to say to me when I would go in, like maybe say only 5 years ago, how long have I been on here for? Like 12. She'd go, are you still cleaning Marks and Spencers?
0: After the show,
2: I used to clean gran when I was about 18, 19. And I'm a lot older than that now. Wow. All right.
0: I am an S, did you clean?
2: It was the Newton Mearns branch.
0: Oh.
2: Actually, electrocuted myself.
0: Did you?
2: Of course I did.
0: Is that why you left? I don't know if this is the job for me. Too much danger.
2: I was white in the top of a fridge.
0: I need the full story. Let's do it next after Dasher.

0: Cassie once got electrocuted at work. But it wasn't just any electrocution. It was an M&S.
1: Have you got albatross?
0: I don't know if we've got albatross.
2: We've got it.
0: Get albatross in there. This is what
1: Greg,
0: happened.
1: Greg, for this.
0: This is not just any. This is not just any electric shock. This is an M&S. Pin you to the wall electric shock. What happened?
1: I never find myself here to tell this story.
0: This is when you were a cleaner.
1: Uh-huh.
0: Okay. You don't clean my lawyer's office as well.
1: I did, yeah. Okay. I did, that's right, in the city centre. That's one of the clients. Did they?
0: No, you said you were good.
1: Thank you. So you used to clean M&S when I was younger. So that's when everyone knew that all the people had left, the doors were shut. There was me, doing my thing. I was cleaning the top of the fridges, the freezers. So you had to kind of like climb up onto the ledge. And then, you know, you used to eat those, do you remember the barriers you used to get for the trolleys? They used to keep you away from the, so you didn't barge into anything. Do you remember those?
0: No.
1: Around the fridges and things.
0: No.
1: So I would stand on them anyway to get the top.
0: Okay.
1: So I ran my fingers along the top. There we go with the duster.
0: Here it comes.
1: Fell backwards.
0: Did you do that thing that they do in cartoons where your skeleton jumps out your body? Because in my head, that's what's happening.
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0: And now, Sunday afternoons, 4 till 7.
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5: An M8 roadworks update from Amy on behalf of Transport Scotland. As part of a new pedestrian crossing scheme, there will be essential works on the M8 Junction 27 westbound offslip from Tuesday the 28th of July until Monday the 17th of August between 8pm and 6am each weekday night. During this time, there will be an offslip closure with phase lane 1 closures of the M8 at this location. Sign diversions will be in place. For details, visit swtrunkroads.scot.
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14: M8 eastbound's a little bit slow from 21 Seward Street to 18 at Charing Cross. M8 westbound around 15 Town Heads. That's starting to ease off before the Charing Cross underpass. The M18 north to south is looking good along the M74. And the M77's not too bad either if you're travelling in from Newton Mearns just now. The A737, you're down to 30 miles per hour through the speed restrictions. And that's it at the moment. I'm Cassie. If you do spot any problems along the way this morning, you can call our WhatsApp. The number is 0141 951 1025.
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0: Bowie at breakfast.

0: not polite. Taylor Swift, there's a party tonight because we're moving and we're having a wee send-off where we go. I'm having a party in the building because we don't care if we wreck it. That's basically the general consensus. If anything gets smashed, who cares? I'm on air. So like, I'll come up, I'm not going to be drinking or anything. I'll come up and have something to eat with you guys and then come down and do the show and then come back up, say goodnight. No doubt end up dropping people off. It always happens when you're the sober one at a party, innit? And that's fine. So I've got festivals all weekend. I'm working tomorrow, one on Sunday. So I'm fine, but I'm just worried about people coming into the studio when I'm on, you know, that way. I don't know if I could put a bolt in the door or get security.
1: No, just they'll just be fine. Stand. I'll make sure they don't.
0: Right. Are you drinking tonight? You with a drink in you is an absolute nightmare. You'll be just leading. You get some cheesy chins on for all of us. Get some chaps on stuff.
2: You've not played bits and pieces yet. Hurry up.
1: Black Cassie's been on 3 times. Yeah. Okay.
0: I missed it. I was at the toilet. Play it again. Yeah, I think I'll be okay. But producer John, who used to work on this show, now works on Super Scoreboard, has been put in charge of the carryout for the staff. And he's posted a picture of it. And Ryan spotted something he's not happy about.
3: I'm fuming. I'm absolutely fuming. So John was in charge of the kitty. Like, fuming. John was in charge of the kitty. He was sent to the shop to get the cargo for the night.
0: I haven't heard the word cargo for years.
3: Posted the picture. And in the picture, there was a big crate of Brewdog.
0: Who drinks Brewdog in 2020?
3: Who buys Brewdog for a work party?
0: Yeah.
3: You're meant to cater for all, and he's getting IPAs for the work.
1: This means nothing to me. It's a different language. I don't know what's good and what's not.
0: It's kind of like posh beer.
1: Oh, is it?
0: It's kind of like craft beer, is that what
3: you call
0: it?
3: It's craft beer. Listen, yeah. I don't mind a Brewdog, but you don't buy Brewdog for the work party.
0: I don't see the point in paying over the odds for craft beer. All you do is you just open a can of normal beer and leave it overnight. And once it's flat, you're good to go. It's going to be... I reckon there'll be some scandal tonight, by the way. Can I just say?
3: Oh, don't say that.
0: I reckon there will be... There's always scandal at a Clyde One party, and I reckon there will be chat that will be able to broadcast and not broadcast. A collaboration of both. By Monday morning, which nice. I'm looking forward to. A lot of people asking if we could play this for Cassie.

0: That's our Friday song as well. What a tune, love it. We announced those dates yet? No. It's coming. It's coming. It's too much. It's too much chat about it for it not to be true. Like, somebody would just come out and say, no, that's not going to happen. Mm-hmm. It's definitely happening. There's Oasis, She's Electric, it's Bay at Breakfast on Clyde One. We have loads going on today. A busy, busy wee show. We've got £5,000 cash out for grabs on the 5K minute in about half an hour. And also, we've got Going Tonto later. And if you're going Tonto this weekend, it'd be great to get you on to talk about it.
1: This is Clyde One.
2: Nigel Farage is returning to Parliament as an MP after winning the Clacton by-election, a contest boycotted by the major parties. He wasn't at the official result declaration, claiming there was a credible threat against him. Concerns growing for a man missing from the East Kilbride area. 33-year-old Paul Callaghan was last seen in the Oak Avenue area just before 8:30 last night. And Derek McInnes is 4 matches without a win in charge of Rangers, and his team were booed off after going out of their Europa League qualifier to Jagiellonia at Ibrox. A 1-1 draw last night saw them lose 3-2 on aggregate, while Motherwell are through to the playoff round of the Conference League after a 2-0 win over HJK Helsinki at Fir Park. Boss Alfred Johansson says it's one of his career highlights.
3: At least it's has to rank quite high. It was two really strong legs from Motherwell in Helsinki and here at Fir Park.
2: That's the latest. I'm Colette McGonagall.

0: Miley Cyrus and Flowers and Club. 25 to 8. Do you know that way where you get streaks on apps? Mm-hmm. You're on a streak. I don't know, because it's my competitive nature, this will probably not surprise you, but I get right into it. So I can't mess up a streak.
1: Like what?
0: Keep a streak going. Well, like, I've got this bass playing up, mm-hmm. and I'll go on a streak, and I'll go for like, you know, 5 or 6 weeks, and I'll miss one. I'll go, bah! Now I'll go back to it for about 2 months because I've missed the streak. But bah! Duolingo has restored a 10-year-old boy's 301-day language learning streak after he missed a day while in hospital.
1: Oh,
0: his mum contacted them. Said, look, the wee man's been 1 day language learning streak after he missed a day while in hospital.
1: Oh,
0: his mum contacted them. Said, look, the wee man's been great. He's been doing it every day, but he was in hospital.

0: that Friday tune. LMFAO, Party Rock Anthem, 20 to 8 right now. I've got an etiquette question to ask you, and maybe you could help me out on this on 01419511025, because I generally need to know. If your partner phones and you're having a chat and they get cut off, do you A, phone them back, B, wait for them to phone you back, or C, just leave it to get up the road? I was talking to the wife yesterday and she got cut off. And I thought, oh, I can't be bothered phoning her back because she'll be phoning me back and I'll be engaged. Turned out she was probably thinking the same thing. So nobody phoned anyone.
1: I think that's like a mutual agreement of like, we've said what we have to say. I've got nothing else to say.
0: No, we hadn't said what we had to say. It was mid-conversation. So she was, and she got cut off. I thought, well, it's clearly you that's got cut off, so the onus is on you to phone me back.
1: But I think there's a little bit of underlying mutual, I can't be bothered talking to you again.
0: Well, there's definitely that in everything we do. No, it was just one of the, and I just wondered what the etiquette is. Do you phone straight back if somebody gets cut off? Not even necessarily your partner, just anyone in general. It happens all the time. You talk to someone, they'll get cut off. You'll phone them back and it'll be engaged because they'll be phoning you. And it's just, oh. And then you go round the circles. So I'll leave it a couple of minutes and I'll phone. And they do the same thing. So you leave it a couple of minutes and you phone. And it's engaged again. You're like, bah! I'll just see you when I get in the house. Is it me?
2: Probably.
0: Okay. Please help me out here. You can call me or you can WhatsApp me on 01419511025. Just don't get

0: cut off during the conversation.
1: If I don't phone back, it's because I really just cannot be bothered talking.
0: Okay.
1: That's me revealing that, but it really is.
0: See, I've got a bit of both. I feel obliged to phone back, so I will. But I generally can't be bothered talking either.
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1: M8 West is slow from Denison towards Junction 15 at Town Head. M8 eastbound over the Kingston Bridge, building up 21 Seaward Street out towards 18 Charing Cross. M77 through Junction 2 as you pass by Silverburn. The M74 is heavy but moving at 18 Pullman D. M18 northbound, a little bit slow, Junction 40 Lowood towards 6 at Old Inns. And that's it at the moment. I'm Cassie. If you do spot any problems along the way this morning, you can call or WhatsApp. And it is the same number, 0141 951 1025.
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0: Sam Fender, Live Dean, driving to work, singing along to that swaying side to side, still a tune. We got a very important call. We got an important call. Yeah. Hello there.
1: Hello, it's Sandra here. Can you hear me?
0: Sandra!
1: 5 minutes I've got it right.
2: We've not, but try and make it one.
1: Fuck a lens. Sorry for the language, right? Who let the dogs out? Sandra from Judge Rinder, because it was my dog, right? And there's a thing on in Branston Community Centre Saturday 15th, and it's for charity. And if you want to meet Sandra from Judge Rinder, Who Let the Dogs Out, play that song for me. Be there or be square. Do you get it?
3: Are you the lassie who... No,
1: yeah.
3: She's the one who was on Judge Rinder when they
1: dug in the cat. My dog tried to bring me a cat.
3: I'm really, really sorry.
0: I've missed this.
3: No,
2: I'm really, really sorry, George.
1: Or Kat, or whoever's in the studio.
2: Wait, hold on. Rewind. Is that you? I'm really sorry, Nikki. Is that you?
1: I'm really sorry. Aye. It's me. It's Sandra. It's me.
4: I'm really, really sorry, Nikki. I'm really, really, really sorry. I didn't realise that it was... I'm sorry.
5: Why are you laughing?
1: Right, I need a favour for you guys.
0: What do you need, Sandra? Well, do it!
1: Right. I can't stop laughing. Right. It's not a funny situation, George. Right, anyway. Branston Community Centre, 15th Saturday. It's at a charity for mental health called Lost Souls, right? Very good charity for men who have got mental health. And if you want to meet Sandra from Judge Rinder, who's me, right, and...
0: I want to meet the dog!
1: He died, George, he died.
0: I'm not going there. So it's just you?
1: He
0: oh, I'm sorry to hear about the dog. What
2: I'm
0: did
2: really, George, really sorry to hear about the dog.
1: Really?
0: No, he away.
1: Please don't ask me what my dog passed away.
0: How did your dog pass away, Sandra?
1: He's an overloved testicle.
6: Oh, wow.
0: Is it? Oh, right. Yeah. I've got an underloved testicle. I hope it doesn't work both ways. Sandra, I've got to go. See you soon.
1: Right. 15th, remember, Branston Community Centre. Be there or be square if you want to meet me. Right?
0: See, get it on.

0: I've got six on the 5K minute, and there's one that I'm not going to obviously elaborate on now, but I'm raging about and have a rant about later. And it's just with me being an idiot. It's not, no controversy, like how many letters in the word alphabet. Let's play the 7, by the way. Let's play the 5K minute. 01419511025. 10 questions, 60 seconds on the clock. We've had a lot of high scores. Did we start the week with a 9? I think we definitely had a 9 this week. How are we going to end it? It'd be nice if we could end it with a 10. Let's find out. Lines are open. 01419511025. And if you want to be on, call us now. We'll get you on at 10 past 8.
1: Clyde 1. 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
0: Thank you for your calls. We have a contestant standing by, so we're going to play the 5K minute. We'll do that in 10 minutes. You can still play along, see if you would have won £5,000.
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1: Clyde One.
16: Come
15: Coming up, Rangers crash out of the Europa League. But first, Nigel Farage is returning to Parliament as an MP after winning the Clacton by-election, a contest boycotted by the major parties.
18: Please, I'm very shy.
15: He claimed victory early on in the night during an event in Essex as he wasn't at the official result declaration, claiming there was a credible threat against him. Next, Police Scotland says it's committed to stopping the violent stabbings that have led to the deaths of young people in our communities.
19: The tragic events of last year have undoubtedly been the catalyst for this work. We don't want any families going through what Caden Moy's family are going through, Eamon Tackley's and John McNabb's family. We don't want that. We don't want to see that situation.
15: Assistant Chief Constable Wendy Middleton there talking about the recent killings, including Eamon Tackley in Glasgow and Caden Moy on Irvin Beach, which have sparked the first National Violence Prevention Week. Officers are asking for your help to trace a man missing from the East Kilbride area. 33-year-old Paul Callaghan was last seen in the Oak Avenue area just before 8:30 last night. And there were mixed fortunes for Rangers and Motherwell in Europe last night. Our senior reporter Gabriel Antoniazzi was at Ibrox.
20: Rangers are out of the Europa League after a 3-2 aggregate defeat to Polish side Jagiellonia. Despite leading the game at half-time, the Ibrox outfit could not hold on to the score to send the tie to extra time. And as you can hear, it means things go from bad to worse for Derek McInnes, who is now winless in his first four matches in charge. Here's what he made of the game.
21: The club's built for Europa League and Champions League, and that's the intention to get there, but I'm not sure the team's quite ready for it at the minute. Pains me to say that, to be honest, it does.
20: Rangers will now drop into next week's Conference League playoffs, which Motherwell will also be involved in after a famous win over Helsinki at Fir Park.
22: Weather.
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15: Early heavy rain clearing to leave a mainly dry and bright day, a high of 19. That's the latest. I'm Colette McGonagall.
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0: I'm almost part of TTF this weekend because we're doing two festivals together. Right, Colours Fest on Saturday and in Brechin on Sunday at Summer's End. It's going to be a great weekend and hopefully both going to be dry. Sun's going to shine. 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There is new Emotion, 10 past 8. Let's go.
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0: I think this might go well today. Who have we got going for the money?
3: Anwar from Neilston works in finance.
0: What is an average score for you, Anwar?
4: 5 or 6.
0: Five or 6. Right. Have you got any financial pals helping out?
4: No. Google.
0: Google's your buddy here, I tell you. But you need someone to do the Googling while you're answering.
4: Well,
0: this might be problematic. Listen, we'll find out. We'll wait and see what happened. We got a 7. Did we get a 7?
5: 6.
0: 6. What did your team get?
5: 6.
0: 6. All right. So we're all 6s on this. I think, yeah, there's some easy. There's a ridiculous one that I got wrong that I'm kicking myself about, and I'll explain why afterwards. But obviously, I can't say too much just now. But let's just get stuck in. So you know how it works, Hanwar. But let me run this by you. I can only take your first answer. If you don't know, pass, go back to it. When the buzzer goes around, I've got to stop. If you pass in, you got to wait till it comes back around again. Are we ready to do it, pal?
4: Go for it.
0: All right. Good luck, mate. Your time starts now. Which animal is known for having a long trunk?
4: An elephant.
0: Which Scottish poet wrote Tam O'Shanter? Which Scottish DJ has announced 2 nights at the Barrowland Ballroom? Good answer. Which country has the internet code .nl?
4: Pass.
0: Which sport features the Davis Cup?
4: Golf.
0: How many legs does a spider have?
4: 8.
0: What does a barometer measure?
4: Pressure.
0: What type of pressure?
4: Wind pressure.
0: What gemstone is traditionally associated with August?
4: Pass.
0: Mount Denali is the highest mountain in which continent?
4: Asia.
0: What is the name of the fleshy part of your ear that hangs below the earlobe?
4: Lobe. No.
0: Oh, wait, what was that last one you said?
4: Lobe.
0: Is it the lobule? Yes. Is it the lobule? The lobule.
3: Question that.
0: I've never heard of a lobule. Heard of a lobe? Is that the bit you get pierced?
5: Yes.
0: You get your lobule pierced.
5: It's the bottom of it, yes.
3: But I know, but it's like the lobe's the bottom bit of the ear, you know what I mean? It's
0: a lobe.
5: Cassie, I don't make them up.
0: Right? Yes, you do.
3: Yes, you do. You're literally
0: you write them every day.
5: Body parts. I don't make up body parts.
0: We're certainly not on here. let's just tally these up for Anwar and see how they did.
3: It was a four.
0: They were pretty tough, Anwar, in fairness. I didn't get the Davis Cup one either. What sport features the Davis Cup? It's tennis. I once DJed at the Davis Cup at Brayhead about 10 years ago. I kind of guess I should have known that one, but not to be. Listen, we've got £20 cash from wholesaledomestic.com, so that's better than nothing. All right, pal. You have yourself a great weekend and we'll speak to you soon. Your phone's cracking up now. We will speak to you. Thanks, Hanwar. See you, pal.
4: Yep. Bye-bye. Bye.

0: Sexy by Justin Timberlake. Anwar, came on from Neilston on the 5K minute. We said, which animal is known for having a long trunk? It's an elephant. Scottish poet that wrote Tam O'Shanter was Rabbi Burns. The Scottish DJ who's announced two nights at the Barrowland. I had to guess that. Thought, it's either going to be Hannah or Ewan, isn't it? It's Hannah. It's Ewan, sorry. It's Ewan McVicker. Ewan McVicker. He's doing two nights at the Barrowland. Because I saw Hannah was doing subby, wasn't she? She's doing something at the sub club. All right. Netherlands is the country that has the internet code .nl. The sport that features the Davis Cup we covered, I got that wrong. I said golf, even though I've DJed at it, and it was tennis. How many legs does a spider have? It's 8. A barometer is used to measure air pressure. The gemstone that's traditionally associated with August is a peridot. I don't even know what that is. Never get that. Mount Denali is the highest mountain in which continent? It's in Alaska, isn't it? So it's North America. And finally, the name of the fleshy part of your ear that hangs below the earlobe is the lobule. So thank you to Anwar in Neilston. £20 cash you got. Give that cash for kids as well. Top man. We got £25 for Craig in Hamilton, £15 from Gary in Dumbarton, and then he doubled it, so that was 30. Mark and Denison gave us £30 as well, and Alan and Falkirk gave us £45 too. So thank you so much, all you guys. Stay right there, because people have started going tonto already. We have chaos on the phones in just a sec, and we'll check out your travel next.
1: Clyde One. Bernie at breakfast. Scottish Sun. All your news, entertainment and sport. 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
9: Clyde One.
19: M8 West is slow from Denison towards Junction 15 at Townhead. M8 eastbound over the Kingston Bridge, building up 21 Seward Street out towards 18 Charing Cross. M77 through Junction 2 as you pass by Silverburn. The M74 is heavy but moving at 1 Pullman D. M18 northbound, a little bit slow, Junction 40 Lowood towards 6 at Old Inns, and that's it at the moment. I'm Cassie. If you do spot any problems along the way this morning, you can call or WhatsApp, and it is the same number, 0141 951 1025.
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0: got something brand new to play in a minute, which I'm very excited about. Lose Control, Teddy Swims on Clyde One. I'll find out who you're going to talk to for a little bit later. But these girls have been phoning all week to tell me that they would be contacting me on Friday as they went to the airport. And it's as chaotic as I anticipated. Hello.
1: Oh, it's
0: like such a dorky boy. Is it Carlin's 40th?
1: Carlin's
0: 40th. Come on, Carlin's 40th. So you're making your way to the airport.
1: I don't think we're
0: going to
1: go on the plane.
0: I don't think you're going to go on the plane either, if I'm being honest. Let me get a song on for you girls. Have an amazing time, all right?
1: Yes! So yeah, we're all going to New York. We're all heading to New York. We're in Texas just now, and we are. All the people in the queue are so excited to have us on the plane.
0: I'm sure they are. The people sitting next to you will be absolutely buzzing. The Garda will be waiting for you on the tarmac. Have a great time. See you guys.
1: Thanks, Georgie. Why can you play bits and pieces?
0: I will play bits and pieces after nine, if that's all right, because I want to play the new song for one of my best pals. Buzzing for this. Might be his best one yet. It is out today. It's called Something More, and it's brand new from Cammie Barnes on Clyde One. Do you

0: baby.
1: I feel like he's a good mix between Scottish and country.
0: Yeah, that was the plan.
1: Right.
0: Yeah, I mean, watch the Piper. He was in the Red Hot Chili Peppers for like 10 years. So he was like a piper.
1: Piping that voice.
0: His dad was a piper. His dad was, I think his dad got an MBE for piping. He was that good at it. Passed down through the generations of Barneses.
1: Lovely fact.
0: There you go. When we did Whiskey Roll, when we outforced the Whiskey Roll, well, it was like the pipes had to be in there. It was like that had to be the main focus of the tune. And the World Pipe Band Championships are on this weekend at Glasgow Green. And Colours Fest is on this weekend. The two worlds are colliding.
1: They are.
0: You see that?
1: You're a big fan of the pipes.
0: I never used to like them, and then I kind of got right into it. I think it's when we did that track.
1: Okay, I might have a little something for you.
0: What do you mean you get big a little something? Please don't you start playing the pipe.
1: No!
0: Oh my God, can you imagine?
1: Can you imagine?
2: Catch it with the pan pipes.
1: No.
0: What kind of pipes you got?
1: I'm not telling you anything. You'll just have to wait for 5 minutes.
0: Are you going
1: to
0: try and play a musical instrument?
1: I'm not
0: going
1: to try and play a musical instrument on air. Everyone is safe, thank you. Okay. No one needs to switch over. This is a surprise from me to you.
0: Do you know about this?
2: Yes.
0: Well, will I be surprised?
2: You'll love it.
0: Is it a genuine surprise or is it a Cassie surprise?
1: No, it'll fill your ego and you'll love it.
0: Oh, I love filling my ego. That's all I needed to hear. It's coming up.
3: This is Clyde One.
4: Nigel Farage has won the Clacton by-election, which he triggered when he stood down as an MP in protest over scrutiny of donations from wealthy backers. The poll was boycotted by the main Westminster parties, who labelled it a stunt. Police Scotland says it's dedicated to stopping young people from becoming involved in violent crime. It's as the first National Violence Prevention Week comes to an end, which was set up following the death of Amin Tekley in Glasgow. And Rangers boss Derek McInnes says they aren't good enough for the Europa League after his side were knocked out of the competition at the earliest stage in 9 years. They lost 3-2 on aggregate to Jagiellonia of Poland after a 1-1 draw at Ibrox last night.
5: Once again, it's not another 90-minute performance. That's been aimed at Rangers for a while now. A strong 45 minutes, wasn't followed up. We have to be honest, it's been a continuation of that this season already.
4: Hearts are also out after losing to Benfica. They'll both join Motherwell and Hibs in the Conference League, who are through to the playoffs. That's the latest. I'm Colette McGonagall.
3: Bowie at breakfast.

0: Ali Warren, Fever Dream. So I was talking earlier on about two worlds colliding this weekend. Got Colours Fest on at Brayhead Arena. Mm-hmm. Oh, sorry, Brayhead Waterfront. Outside. It's not actually in the arena, it's outside. And you've got the Pipe Band Championships on. And you said you have something.
1: Well, you see, I've combined two.
0: Right.
1: So I've kind of combined Colours Fest and the Championships, band. Yes.
0: How you done that?
1: Well, please welcome my friend Dean.
0: Right, so, oh my God, there is a piper out there.

0: Was that Tiesto or Dazio for Strings?
1: That was Bellissima by was DJ Quicksilver, wasn't it?
2: No, it was Faith.
1: I'm joking.
3: I'm joking.
1: Dean!
3: Hello.
1: Thanks for coming in.
3: You're welcome, no problem at all.
1: We've never met before.
3: We haven't.
1: Have you been at the World Pipe Band Championship?
3: I have, yes.
1: Oh, have you?
3: Yeah, I played there for about 12 years in a row, really.
1: Oh, wow.
3: From like 2004 till 2016, 2017. So, yeah, I played with various bands at the World Pipe Band Championships. Good fun.
1: Did all right?
3: Done all right, yeah.
1: Never won it, no.
3: Never won it.
1: Won it three times, Sean.
3: It's a good day out.
1: Do you do a lot of weddings and stuff?
3: Weddings is my main job, yeah. So I do a lot of weddings. More recently, we're asked for more and more kind of dance music and stuff, which is good fun as well. So it's good to go back at night to a wedding when the party kicks off.
1: How difficult is that to do? Because I've tried to get pipes on certain shows. Like I asked Skerivore years ago to play pipes on Yes Sir, I Can Boogie when we did that track with Baccarat, and it needs to be in a certain key or something. It doesn't work, is that right?
3: Basically transpose the tracks into kind of like B flat and stuff.
1: So you can't do like bits and pieces and stuff like that?
3: Unfortunately not. I've tried it before. I get asked that all the time.
1: One
3: of the most requested tunes.
1: And nobody can do it?
3: Nobody can do it, no. I'll take another look and I'll come back to you.
1: Right, okay. Oh, if you could be the first guy that could play bits and pieces on the pipes.
3: I'll give it a go.
0: So what kind of dance tunes do you do?
3: So anything from Pitbull to Calvin Harris to anything that's kind of popular now.
1: Just not
3: Neo, Pitbull, as I say.
0: You still play those tunes though.
1: just none of the ones I made. Can he do Yes Sir, I Can Boogie? Can he do bits and pieces? Obviously Whiskey Roll can do that. Yeah. Mm-hmm. Is that a big one now because we did the remix on that? I mean, play the pipe, when the pipe breakdown comes in with the pipes at gigs, that goes off.
3: So I actually played that at an event with Callum Gallagher at an event back in May. We done a bit of Whiskey Roll and it was good fun.
1: Yeah, that is class. Well, listen, thank you so much for coming in. It's been absolutely amazing. You can pipe yourself out now, Dean. Here we go. This is going to be good.
0: April 65.
1: I'm sitting down.

fundamental movement. So when it's black, this insomniac, take an original tack. Keep the beast in my nature under ceaseless attack. I get no sleep. I can't get no sleep.

0: Fabulous Insomnia. That was good to have Dean the Piper in, wasn't it?
1: It was
0: class. Love the fact he's telling us off air that he does like a wee dance set, so he'll have like the tunes and he'll pipe over the top. And you know how some people do that with a sax? Do you know what pipes? That is cool. That's next level stuff. Love it. I've got to do a shout out for Nix, who says, going Tonto for a quiet weekend. Planted a sausage last Friday for my sister's wedding and it actually worked. What? Right, if you haven't heard about that, this
1: is
0: the thing.
1: I know, but it's just, I don't know what it is when you say the sentence.
0: What, planting a sausage?
1: It just catches, I think it catches everyone off guard.
0: That's
1: when they don't
0: do.
1: Know about it.
0: This is what you do. If you're getting married, the secret is you plant a sausage outside the venue before the wedding and you get guaranteed sunshine.
1: Okay.
0: And Nick says, thank you for the suggestion. We tried it and it worked. Congratulations. Keep planting sausages, everyone.
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2: 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And now. 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
8: M8 eastbound is slow over the Kingston Bridge, out towards Junction 18 at Charing Cross. M8 westbound as well, from 14 Fruit Market through to Junction 17. And the M77 looks like it's easing up now, not too bad. A737 down to 30 miles per hour through the roadworks and the speed restrictions there. And the rest of the routes looking good further east towards Edinburgh, getting a good run north to south on the M80 and the M74. That's it, I'm Cassie. If you spot anything else, the number is 0141 951 125.
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0: My wife loves Years and Years so much. Right? She plays them like all the time in the car and stuff. She's the one person still playing them. It's a tune that King. Looks like weekend's going to be all right. Not as warm as it has been throughout the week, but still okay. If you're getting married or doing something big at the weekend, maybe going to one of the festivals, there is a lot on. Highs of 20 today and 18 over Saturday and Sunday. And staying dry.
1: Going tonto.
0: Right, let's be having you. What are you going tonto for this weekend? What is going on? 0141 951 1025. Is somebody getting married? Is somebody having a big birthday? Are you going away for the weekend? Are you going to a festival? Are you going to a concert? Are you going to a party? What's happening? 0141 951 1025. Where are you going? What are you doing?
2: Me?
0: Yeah, what's going on?
2: You know
0: this
2: the work
0: weekend?
2: Party's on tonight?
0: Yep.
2: You're going to be here? What are you going to be on air?
0: Going to be here.
2: Yeah.
0: Won't be. Well, I'll drop up and say hello. I'll come back. So is that your weekend at the extent
2: well,
0: of your
2: no,
0: weekend?
2: I've got a hen do tomorrow night as well.
0: Okay. A lot going on. Work party tonight with a drinking craft ale.
2: Why are you looking at me like that, Ryan?
3: No, nothing.
2: Go on.
0: No.
2: Tell me. No. I also have a little bit of work to do as well tomorrow
3: night.
2: Yeah,
3: you're going to be at the hen party for like 25 minutes.
2: No.
0: Oh, wow. Does the hen know?
2: Yes, kind of. Well, we spoke about it earlier in the week.
0: Got to go and do a gig.
2: Yeah. Work calls, you know.
0: I got Colours Fest tomorrow and I've got Summer's End Festival in Brecon, which is well travelled on Sunday, so up nice and early. So yeah, no partying for me this weekend, but buzzing to be on the decks of two massive festivals. What are you doing? 0141 951 1025. Lines are open for Going Tonto. Let's be having you, and we'll get you on after the news, which is coming up after Taylor Swift and Clyde One.

0: Taylor Swift, bit of a feeler.
1: Everyone's going Toronto this weekend. It's absolute chaos on the phones. We will speak to you guys after the news and sport, which is next.
2: Okay. Clyde One.
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2: With the Scottish Sun. 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
1: 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We'll play Calvin Harris. 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
14: The top stories this hour. Nigel Farage has won the Clacton by-election with more votes than he picked up in the general election 2 years ago. The Reform UK leader triggered the contest after stepping down as an MP after scrutiny over his financial donations. He didn't go to the official declaration claiming there was a credible threat made against him. But Mr. Farage did hold an event in Essex before the results were announced.
15: I asked the voters of Clacton to be my jury. And the verdict is in, and it is a convincing, overwhelming win.
14: Scotland's young people deserve to feel safe. That's the message from police as we come to the end of the first National Violence Protection Week, which was sparked by the violent deaths of Amin Teckley in Glasgow and Caden Moy in Irvine last year. Jimmy Paul heads up the Scottish Violence Reduction Unit. He says fear is why many youngsters turn to crime.
16: They're worried because of the headlines that they're seeing, what they're seeing on social media. They're worried about exploitation from adults. And we need to make sure that we're doing much more to support and involve young people as part of the solution to make sure that taking up violence isn't a factor, isn't an option in their lives.
14: A Scottish mother found guilty of killing her baby daughter due to heat from a hairdryer will be sentenced this morning. Courtney Gartshore had denied the culpable homicide of three-month-old Dahlia Rose in Aberdeenshire in September 2023. Concerns growing for a man missing from the East Kilbride area. 33-year-old Paul Callaghan was last seen in the Oak Avenue area just before 8:30 last night. And Derek McInnes is 4 matches without a win in charge of Rangers. His team were booed off after going out of their Europa League qualifier to Jagiellonia following a 1-1 draw at Ibrox last night, a 3-2 loss on aggregate.
17: I think we need to be honest. The club's built for Europa League and Champions League, and that's the intention to get there, but I'm not sure the team's quite ready for it at the minute. And it pains me to say that, to be honest. It does.
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14: Early heavy rain clearing to leave a mainly dry and bright day, a high of 19. That's the latest. I'm Colette McGonagall.
9: Clyde One.
1: Right, this is the big one. 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So there's half a million, another 100,000 on top of it. Wow. 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
1: Lights close 5 o'clock today. Jim Atkinson will be coming in to make the call and she will be handing out £600,000. 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
9: Clyde.

0: is One Kiss from Calvin and Dua Lipa, and this is Bay at Breakfast on Clyde One. It's Friday, which can only mean one thing. We're finding out what you guys are going Tonto for. Gemma!
1: Mother's Fest tomorrow!
0: Remember, it's an earlier event now, so it starts at like midday.
1: Yeah, I'm going to make sure I'm there to see you.
0: I'm on at 3 because I've got the show to do, obviously, so I need to be in here for 5.
1: Yeah.
0: So I'm on 3 till 4. So come and bounce about and come up and say hello. We'll do a picture, all right?
1: Well, look out for the wee blonde in the front.
0: Well, good. See you tomorrow. Hello, Clyde One. Who's up?
2: It's Sam and Georgie boy, Ewan.
3: Ewan, what are you going to answer for?
2: We've got Devin Hannah's wedding tomorrow, so we're buzzing for that.
0: Oh, nice. Hopefully a wee bit of sunshine for it as well. It'll be class.
2: Yes, I hope so.
3: I'm going to ask a question.
0: Oh, what are you going to ask?
3: No, what are you going to... Have you buried...
0: Buried what?
3: Sausage.
0: Buried? That's a bit personal, isn't it? Don't answer that. Listen, I hope the wedding goes well. See you, pal.
2: Okay, see you later. Bye.
0: Why are you asking me that? Hello, Clyde One.
1: Hello, it's Marion. I'm going to Toronto for because my boys in the Scotland Youth starts playing for the Nations Cup in CIFO. So good luck to Team Scotland.
0: Amazing. Hope it goes well.
1: Fashion, bye.
3: Stacey and Campus Slang, why are you going to Toronto?
4: We're going to Toronto this weekend because me and my daughter Amelia are going to London to see The Weeknd.
0: I didn't know Weeknd was doing a gig in London. That'd be class, eh?
4: I know.
0: Remember he was about to do the Hydro and he cancelled it? Never rebooked it? Probably too big now, eh? Oh, you got to go to London for it. No good.
4: Wembley as well, so yeah,
0: well, have a great time. See ya.
4: Thank you. Bye, guys.
0: Hello, Nikki. What are you going to Toronto for?
5: I'm going to Toronto for my son's 18th birthday tomorrow.
0: Ooh, tasting alcohol for the first time. I bet he's excited.
5: Absolutely.
0: What's his name?
5: It's Lewis Adam.
0: Well, happy birthday, Lewis. Have a great weekend. See you, Nikki. Bye.
5: Thank you, you too. Bye.
0: We'll take one more. Hello, Clyde One, who's up?
6: Amber.
3: Oh, it's Amber. And Amber, why are you going to Toronto at the weekend?
6: It's my Uncle Jojo's wedding today.
0: So who's Uncle Joe getting married to, Amber?
6: My Auntie Jennifer.
0: Are you going to be a flower girl?
6: Yeah.
0: Well, I hope the sun shines for you and you have a lovely day, all right?
6: Thank you.
0: See ya.
6: See ya.

0: somebody's. I'm not even after I watch it. Somebody sent me a video of them planting a sausage outside a wedding venue. I swear to God. Right, we're going to check this out during the break. Let me take a call here. Hello. Who's that?
1: Naomi.
0: What's happening?
1: I'm going pronto. Hen night tomorrow. I'm getting married in 3 weeks.
0: Well, who are you getting married to?
1: Mick Murphy, his name is, the lucky.
0: So you're going to be Naomi Murphy?
1: I'm going to be Naomi Murphy. I'm just glad it's not Margaret.
0: Yeah, that's true. So, who's organising the hen night?
1: Partially myself, because I've got my 15-year-old daughter with me and she's going to be out till maybe about 9 o'clock. And then my bridesmaids have taken over. I have no idea where I'm going.
0: Oh, was that a wee surprise?
1: It'll be a surprise the later half of 9 o'clock onwards. I'm off the leash. Bonkers Bus is picking us up in Canvas Bank, taking us all into town. Cannot wait. Buzzing like an old friend.
0: I hope you guys have the most amazing time. We'll get a wee tune on for you. All right. See you later now,
1: Thank
0: mate.
1: You, Georgie. Bye-bye.
0: Buzzing like an old fridge. Right. The Bonkers Bus. That's what she said.
2: I know.
3: Yeah.
2: I know.
0: Yep. Bonkers Bus, by the way, don't make a mess because we need it back next week for the Cool Ride School, which will return next Thursday. So we'll be phoning someone about that on Monday. I hope I've never met their teacher. Let's do this.
4: Barry at Breakfast. Throwback Takeover with Malcolm Allen, a brand families know and trust.
0: Right, let's do a big Friday song. It's the weekend. Let's kick it off. We've had some big Friday songs already, like TTF and Faithless and what have you. But what do you want to hear? This is your part of the show. 0141 951 1025. What song screams out the weekend for you? Are you ready? Got a big Friday song on. Lines are open. You've only got 5 minutes. You can call me. You can WhatsApp me. You can voice note me. It's all the same number. It's 0141 951 1025. 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
16: Clyde One.
17: Still a little bit heavy through the Charing Cross underpass if you're heading westbound at the moment, and also east coming from the Kingston Bridge. A737 still got the roadworks in place and you're down to 30 miles per hour just between Linwood and St James. That's junction 29. Everything else is not too bad. The M74 is moving well north to south, along with the M80 if you're travelling further east towards Edinburgh. And if you do spot any problems along the way this morning, you can call or WhatsApp the same number, 0141 951 1025.
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0: 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Clyde One.

0: Straight from Desire, and this is Bowie at Breakfast on Clyde One. Hello, it's 9:34 right now, and we are doing the throwback takeover, a big Friday tune. I think I've got one. Hello.
1: Hi, George. Can I get Billy Gillis? Loving you.
0: Loving you is in my DNA. Oh, is it?
1: My wife's called Katie. Katie Halliday.
0: How many years you been together?
1: Well, actually, it's been 16 years together. I've been married a year.
0: And that's your tune?
1: My first wedding dance was Billy Gillis.
0: Well, I'm working with Billy tomorrow, so I will tell him that. You guys have an amazing anniversary.
1: Right, thanks very much. Cheers.
0: Bye.

0: We've got so many top tunes. Sam Fender, 17 Going Under. Before that, Billy Gillies. In Scotland this weekend. In Glasgow this weekend. We're at Colours Fest tomorrow. Pledge of DNA on the Throwback Takeover. There's so many people asking for tunes. I'm just looking at this list. Jimmy said, can you get David Morales Needing You? Kellyanne said, can you get Dancing in the Dark? And Stephen says, can you get Silver Turn the Tide? These are all on the WhatsApp. I promise to play every single one of those on GBX tonight. We are here from 8 till 10. While there's a party going on upstairs. So I'm going to be talking to you guys on the phones, picking your tunes, playing your tunes, and try to keep my drunken colleagues out of the studio. Pray for me.
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14: 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Due to essential maintenance, overnight closures on

0: The M8 eastbound between junctions 18 and 16 will continue until Friday the 18th of September from 10pm till 6am Sunday to Thursday. The eastbound on slips at junctions 19 and 18 will be closed. Sign diversions will be in place. There will be separate daytime traffic management measures on the eastbound carriageway only. For details visit swtrunkroads.scot.
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4: Still a little bit busy over the Kingston Bridge from 21 at Seaward Street and then passing by the Hilton through the Charing Cross underpass. M8 West, it's the same from around Royston heading into the city, and the A737 got the 13 miles per hour speed restrictions there and the roadworks that can slow things down slightly. Looking at the rest of the routes, not too bad. M8 eastbound, further east this is, you're getting a good run towards Edinburgh, M74 north to south. And if you do spot any problems along the way this morning, the number is 0141 951 1025.
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0: With Make Me a Winner. Clyde One. You're

0: Kieran and Sapphire on Clyde One. Nearly time for us to go. Grant's here.
1: Hello.
2: How are we?
1: Good. Quite tired today.
2: I was going to say, you don't sound good.
1: I'm okay.
0: It's
2: fairly
0: just
2: on your bed.
0: So hot
1: it's
0: in the
1: so
0: studio.
1: It's so warm in the studio as well.
0: That Cassie's melting.
1: Mm-hmm.
0: But we're moving in a couple of weeks, so it'll be fine.
1: Well, I would like to finish the show, so it's all
0: this
1: good.
0: This year.
2: And we're having a party tonight.
0: Well, hopefully
1: yes, we are.
0: Moving in the next year or two.
2: I was responsible for buying the booze. I was with the person that was responsible for buying the booze.
0: Ryan, would you like to complain personally?
1: Yeah, you're going to get more.
0: You're
1: going to
0: get it, yeah. Go on.
3: We need to share a mic, Grant, but I'm fuming. Who buys BrewDog for a work party?
0: In 2026.
2: That was John. He also wanted to buy one packet of crisps, right? Remember, there's 40 people coming. I'm like, John, 40 people. What, are we going to have a crisp each?
0: We're not having that. Right, they get like scampi fries and all that. He looks like a scampi fries type of guy, doesn't he? Okay. Anyone that drinks BrewDog eats scampi fries.
2: As does own make.
0: Yeah.
1: Okay. So hold on, is there any food at this party?
0: It's crisps and scampi
2: two
0: fries.
2: Two packets of crisps
0: listen.
2: And a packet of party mix.
1: This is the lamest party I've ever heard of.
2: Oh no, wait, just did the booze. Right, so it's good.
1: Did anyone get me pint gin? No. Ryan, what were you going to say?
3: I'm just going to say we have a surprise for food. That's all you need to know. A wee tease for you coming.
2: Not cooking again.
3: Yeah, you.
0: Oh, remember Grant used to cook.
1: Well, that's
0: remember
1: right.
0: On a Friday you did a thing for Cash for Kids. Grant used to be a chef, if you didn't know this, before he was in radio, and he used to do a thing for Cash for Kids once a month on a Friday where he would cook his little breakfast, but then he just couldn't be bothered anymore because we got too greedy.
2: It was like you started treating me like one of the staff. You would just shout your orders at me. Yeah, I'm stressed running about.
0: On the show today, we've got an hour's worth of throwback takeovers and
2: you're choosing the tunes later.
0: Okay, looking forward to that. Bruno Mars to finish.

0: man standing by. Got those throwbacks coming up. Stephen's on his own today. He's here from 2 till 6, which means instead of a mix till 6, we'll have Stephen's toe tappers. It's going to be good. Super scoreboard tonight: Gordon Duncan, Scott Allen, David Friel, building up to the weekend's games and the Ayrshire Derby of Kilmarnock and Ayr. I'm here at 8 with the GBX, and then Calm's here at 10.
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0: Clyde One Super Scoreboard.
1: The front three that we brought in, so Dran, Ho, Hissam, it's 20 odd million. I could never ever tell you the last time Celtic put that sort of money out there. Fans have been screaming out, we need a tackle in that central position, and they've gone and done it.
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15: Thank you very much, Bowie at breakfast. Well, I am buzzing for the weekend. Let's get an hour of throwbacks on Clyde One after your news with Rob. It's 10 o'clock.
0: Across Glasgow and the West.
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16: The top stories this hour. We must start protecting young people in Scotland from violence at a much earlier age. That's the message as Police Scotland marks the end of its first National Violence Prevention Week, which was set up following the fatal stabbing of Amin Teckley in Glasgow. Here's Assistant Chief Constable Wendy Middleton.
17: So I've always thought that let's go in and let's talk to 13-year-olds and 14-year-olds, and academics have brought a whole different flavour to the operation for us in terms of it's the early years that really matter.
16: A man's been charged with alleged attempted murder and possession of an offensive weapon following a disturbance in Glasgow city centre. Three men and a woman were treated in hospital after police were called to Sockey Hall Street in the early hours of Sunday, August 2nd. Another 20-year-old man was charged over the incident earlier this week. Nigel Farage has been re-elected as MP for Clacton, winning the by-election with over 22,000 votes. The Reform UK leader comfortably beat his main rival, Count Binface, after the poll was boycotted boycotted by the main Westminster parties. Labour Party Chair Bridget Phillipson says Mr Farage can now settle questions about his financial donations once and for all.
3: Nigel Farage has obviously spent the summer chasing a bin around Clacton. We've got the result now, and now that result is clear. Nigel Farage can set out to the public exactly what's been going on in recent weeks and months.
16: And there were mixed fortunes for Rangers and Motherwell in Europe last night. Our senior reporter Gabriel Antoniazzi was at Ibrox.
4: Rangers are out of the Europa League after a 3-2 aggregate defeat to Polish side Jagiellonia. Despite leading the game at half-time, the Ibrox outfit could not hold on to the score to send the tie to extra time. And as you can hear, it means things go from bad to worse for Derek McInnes, who is now winless in his first four matches in charge.
6: The club's built for Europa League and Champions League, and that's the intention to get there, but I'm not sure the team's quite ready for it at the minute. Pains me to say that, to be honest.
4: Rangers will now drop into next week's Conference League playoffs, which Motherwell will also be involved in after a famous win over Helsinki at Fir Park.
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16: Rain clearing to leave a mainly dry and bright day with a high of 19. That's the latest. I'm Colette McGonagall.
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15: 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Right, how do you fancy winning £600,000 today on Clyde One? 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
15: Coming up, some Neo and One Direction to start Friday's throwback, and gonna start strong with this from Avicii.

in the head there, Sugar Babes on Clyde One. Happy Friday. Grant Thompson here, got an hour of throwbacks on right now. What's your chat this weekend? Have you started the weekend already? We are going away to Spain for the weekend. I was packing my rucksack this morning because we're flying Ryanair. Let me know your chat. Let me know what you're getting up to and I'll get you a shout. You can WhatsApp me and the number you need is 0333 2020 400.

0: Beyonce, Sweet Dreams. Friday morning's throwbacks are on. Anwar's been in touch. I am buzzing for the Dundee Kilt Walk on Sunday and I have smashed my target. Well done, Anwar. Big round of applause. Big shout out to Callum, who is 43 today. And hi to Seamus and Alistair, who are feeding the cows in the tractor. What are you doing with your Friday morning? Let me know and I'll get you a shout. You can WhatsApp me, you can voice note or message, and it's 0333 20 20 400. Let me know where you are, let me know what you're doing, and I'll get you a shout. Ariana Grande coming up, who is just about to start 10 nights down at the O2 in London. She pretty much could move in doing 10 nights. So she's coming up with a throwback, obviously, and some Shaft from the 90s as well.
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1: Let's go! Yeah. The Clyde One.

Castile there, Pompey. Oh, where'd you hear this? Lauren's been in touch. Grant, I'm buzzing for the full weekend. I'm off to Dumbo Farm in Hull tomorrow for a Highland cow experience. Then on Sunday, my nephew's turning four. Lauren, have a great weekend. Samaj has been on. So hi to my mate Shimmy, who is working for Openreach this morning, of course I can. Hi to Amanda, who's already started Friday in the office. Is it too early to open a Prosecco? If you're working half 10, probably just... I'm going to be that guy, though. Here's a wee dance classic for you.

it's Olivia's having a good Friday. Freya's been in touch. God, it's a wild Friday for me. Just be picked. Well, it's Olivia's having a good Friday. Freya's been in touch. God, it's a wild Friday for me. Just be picked up from high school for an appointment at the orthodontist.

0: Yep, tomorrow. Right, 0333 2020 400 is my number on WhatsApp. Let me know where you are. If you've started your weekend already, I want to hear about it. Let me know who you are, let me know where you are, and I'll get you a shout. You can voice note or you can message me. And it's 0333 2020 400 on WhatsApp. Obviously, going to play some Spice Girls before 11 o'clock because we love the Spice Girls on the throwback. And get some Tiny Temper coming up as well.
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for Scoreboard, and then it is Callum's Hits Party. That is how we roll on a Friday night. That was Justin Timberlake and Senorita. Hi to Darren. Grant, I've got Colours Fest tomorrow and then an early flight to Tenerife on Sunday. Good luck with that early morning flight. So you might as well just stay up, Darren, then you're guaranteed you'll make the flight.

0: tomorrow morning to Gillian, who's dancing away at the tunes. That's what you want on a Friday. Hi, Grant. Could you wish your son, Cohen, a happy birthday, please? He's 10 today from all of his family. Of course I can. Hello, who's this?
1: Hello, can I have a shout for myself, Scott, and my daughter, Victoria? We're heading to Edinburgh just now to go on the Alpine coaster, and then we're heading south for a camping weekend. The weekend has started. Woohoo!
0: Yes, I have wanted to go on that Alpine coaster for forever, so have a great time. Hi to Chad and Ross, who are making up some ropes for prawn pots. I'll pretend I don't know what that means. Grant, we're going camping today. I'm so excited. Me, Darcy, and my mum, Gavin, and our dog, Nuala, as well. We are with our friends. We are so excited. From Michelle. Thank you. Have a great weekend. Right, you can get on our Rayo app and get any of the throwbacks from the last month. So if you need an hour's playlist for something, or maybe you're having a party or whatever, get on, type in throwback, and there you'll get access to all of the throwbacks from the last month. And we'll do it again Monday at 10 o'clock. Another hour of tunes in the mix. Coming up, got some Backstreet Boys and Dylan John Thomas after your news at 11.
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0: I've got a song from Backstreet Boys coming up that you will know every single word to. It's 11 o'clock right now on Clyde One. Colette, how's your news?
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18: Clyde One.
2: The top stories this hour. A Scottish woman who killed her three-month-old baby girl with the heat of a hairdryer has been jailed for 6 years. Courtney Gartshore from Aberdeenshire had drunk a significant amount of alcohol while in sole charge of the infant. Our reporter Lana Mackay is at the High Court in Edinburgh.
4: A uniquely disturbing case that's tragic as well as terrifying. Those were the words of Judge Collins as he jailed the 28-year-old for recklessly causing the death of her baby daughter Dahlia Rose. Courtney Gartshore was visibly distressed, sobbing and wiping her eyes throughout the sentencing as she appeared on video link. The judge said while there was no intention to cause harm, Gartshore's reckless conduct has had catastrophic consequences.
2: Kids in Scotland are carrying knives because they're living in fear of violence. That's according to a police campaign set up in the wake of recent violent deaths, including Amen Techley in Glasgow. 174 weapons were seized from young people last year. Jimmy Paul from the Scottish Violence Reduction Unit says social media also plays a role.
19: We also need to build digital literacy of young people. How are they using social media? How can they use it in safe ways that doesn't put them at risk or doesn't share violence or doesn't make their feed full of violence? So we need to do that, as well as making sure that the companies themselves are doing more to get rid of violent content.
2: Concerns growing for a man missing from East Kilbride. 33-year-old Paul Callaghan was last seen in the Oak Avenue area just before 8:30 last night. The parliamentary watchdogs resumed its investigation into Nigel Farage following his victory in the Clacton by-election. It's looking into the financial support he received before the 2024 general election. And Rangers have pulled out of a deal for PSV winger Kuhaib Driouech after an injury was discovered in his medical. The side are winless this season under new boss Derek McInnes and went out of Europa League qualifying last night. He says they deserve to be booed off by their own fans.
21: Yeah, I think it was justified, to be honest. It wasn't good enough. What we served up, particularly second half, wasn't good enough. I've got to be honest with that. I've got to own it.
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2: Rain clearing to leave a mainly dry and bright day with a high of 19. That's the latest. I'm Colette McGonagall.
18: Clyde One.
0: So much cash up for grabs today. Someone will win £600,000 this evening, and that someone could be you. Remember, if you win tonight, you get the cash tonight and you will have it in your bank. You'll be able to start spending £600,000 across the weekend. How would that change your weekend plans? Not just a wee bit. Let's get you in the draw. Text the word yes and send it to 61025 to enter. 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Now, you've got to be over 18 and you can enter at makemeawinner.co.uk, where you'll find phone entry details and all the rules for this network competition. You've got to enter before 5 o'clock this evening. That's when we close the lines. That's when Gemma Atkinson makes the call. And if Gemma calls you and you answer, that's it, you've won the money. 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Thank you very much. For your chance to win, enter by texting yes and sending it to 61025. 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
18: Clyde One.

Bruno Mars there, Lady Gaga, and Die With A Smile on the mighty Clyde One. We are live from Glasgow. Before that, we sing along classic. Paul was singing along, so was I, to be fair. Backstreet Boys, and I Want It That Way. So I've got a bit of an issue. Tonight is our big going away party, our leaving party from our home in Clydebank as we move to Queen Street, and it's an 80s theme, and my costume has arrived. But there is a, I want to say a slight issue with it. It was just in the last couple of minutes it's arrived, so I'm going to have to double check that the issue is actually as big an issue as I think it is, and I'll get back to you on that. This is the most prep I've put into a party in forever, so I've got a special costume that got delivered this morning. Got a haircut yesterday for it, and when I went into the hairdresser's, I'd booked the last appointment of the day from my hairdresser, which was 6:30. So you can imagine he was wanting to get up the road. And he took a look at me and went, "All right, Grant, no, but in a while, have you been saving that hair up for me?" Yes, yes, I have. He was hoping for an early finish. That was not going to happen. I was there for the full 30 minutes. This is Dylan John Thomas and Heaven Knows You're Lonely.

0: hanging out at Classics today. This is Clyde One. That is Jay Sean. And it's down. So my 80s fancy dress costume. I say 80s fancy dress costume, right? I really copped out on this. We're having an 80s themed party tonight. And I went, right, what can I get cheap that requires no effort from me? Oh, I know. I'll buy a Frankie Says Relax t-shirt off Amazon. I'll get it delivered. It'll be great. I'll wear it with a pair of black jeans and maybe do my hair slightly up. And that'll be my fancy dress. So the t-shirts arrived and it was £12 off of Amazon. That was including delivery. And oh, you can tell, I cannot wear this. So it's a wee bit tight, but it's stretchy. So I put it on, stretched a wee bit, and then looked at myself in the mirror. £12 doesn't go very far when it comes to t-shirts. You can see all the way through it, and I've got quite big nipples. You can see them, but it's absolutely no way I can wear this. The minute somebody sets a flash off, you're going to see well more than you want to see. So what do I do? Because it's already quite tight, so I don't think I can wear a t-shirt underneath. It had to be a very wee, maybe a vest underneath. What would you do in this situation? 0333 20 20 400 is my number. I have about 5 hours before the party starts, so not like leaving it to the last minute or anything.
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14: An M8 roadworks update from Amy on behalf of Transport Scotland. A total weekend closure is required on the A737 St James's Viaduct eastbound link to the M8 Junction 28A as maintenance continues. The closure will be in place continuously from 8pm on Friday the 21st until 6am on Monday the 24th of August. Sign diversions will be in place. 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

0: Tygo and Ava Max, absolutely not ripping off Shakira, and that is Whatever. So if you missed this earlier, we have got an 80s fancy dress party tonight. I have had an easy cop out, spent £12 on a Frankie Says Relax t-shirt from Amazon, and it's £12 worth. It's not completely see-through, but you can see my nipples through it. Grant, you should definitely wear a vest top underneath, says Senga. I don't think I could pull off a vest top. Like, you just can't picture me with a pint of Stella and a vest top. Jude says you look like Ross from Friends. I would be happy looking like Ross from Friends. You couldn't see through his. Weemo's got some advice, and a lot of people are saying the same thing as Weemo. What are you saying?
1: You can get things out of Primark. They're called Daisy, and they'll hide your nipples.
0: What are they called?
1: Daisy. It's like flesh coloured. They just look like a daisy, but they put them on under your clothing that hide your nipples.
0: I am. This is a new world to me.
1: Well, I'm 57, and it's been about for a few years, so you'll get that. Get them.
0: And do you know what? There's a Primark just across from us. I am sorted.
1: So go in and ask for, you'll see them. No, the only thing is you need to go to the ladies' lingerie bit, and you'll see them, just ask for Daisy nipple covers. You'll be sorted.
0: I can see this being like that episode of Father Ted. Thank you, Weemo. That's my advice sorted. That's when I'm going after the show at 2 o'clock. Daisy.

0: If you thought that was good, I have got Robert Miles and Children Beg Friday Anthem coming up before midday. That was Sigma and Nobody to Love. Talking about the Frankie Goes to Hollywood t-shirt that I bought off Amazon, it was £12 and it's see-through. So I don't really think I can wear it tonight. I've got an 80s fancy dress party. Grant, just don't wear it, says Jamie. Nah, it's not an option not to wear it. I think I've left it too late now to get anything else, so I'm going to have to wear it one way or another. And I think I'm going to go with Andy's advice because this requires me doing absolutely nothing. Andy, what are you saying?
1: I was going to say, Frankie Goes to Hollywood, all the style and the t-shirts are like teabag. You can see through them. So just go for it. That's what you do. Just t-shirt, just go for that. It was the style these days.
0: So it was authentic if it's see-through?
1: Yes,
0: right.
1: That's
0: it. Maybe I'm authentic. Right, brilliant.
1: That's it. All right, go for it.
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2: The year is 1876. Alexander Graham Bell files a patent for something called a telephone. While in Bolton, a resourceful young woman called Ellen Warburton wonders how she'll make ends meet at her family grocer's. "Pass me that bag of flour," she says to her husband, Thomas Warburton. "Let's see if we can sell some of my bread tomorrow." And the rest, as they say, is history. Warburton's, toasting 150 years.
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4: 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Due to essential resurfacing, there will be a full weekend closure of the southbound A898 Erskine Bridge from 8pm on Friday the 14th until 6am on Monday the 17th of August. There will also be a lane closure on the northbound carriageway and closures of northbound slip roads and the M8 Junction 30 westbound offslip to the M898 at this time. Sign diversions will be in place. For details, visit swtrunkroads.scot.
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got me ready for the weekend. Robert Miles and Children on Clyde One. Gary Spence is off tonight, so Stephen's flying solo, which means we're doing Stephen's toe tappers between 5:30 and 6. Super Scoreboard is on the air between 6 and 8 tonight. Scott Allen and David Friel, along with Gordon Duncan, bringing you the build-up to the weekend's action and the big Ayrshire derby, Kilmarnock Air. And then it's GBX between 8 and 10 and Callum's Hits Party after. That is how we are rolling with your Friday night on Clyde One.

0: So this is very exciting. Cammie Barnes has dropped a brand new single today called Something More. I haven't heard it yet. So if you've not heard it, we can hear it at the same time together after midday. And right after the news at midday, I've got details on how you could be winning over £500,000 today. £600,000 up for grabs on Make Me a Winner. If you want to enter, I've got the details on how you do that after the news. Keep it here.
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13: The top stories this hour. A Scottish mum who killed her baby daughter using a hairdryer has been jailed for 6 years. Courtney Gartshore from Aberdeenshire caused significant and sustained heat to Dahlia Rose's head and body. Lana Mackay reports from the High Court in Glasgow.
14: The 28-year-old appeared on video link and could be seen sobbing and wiping her eyes. Judge Collins described the case as uniquely disturbing as well as terrifying. The three-month-old suffered burns over 18% of her body, which were described as severe and disfiguring but survivable. It's unknown why the hairdryer was used, but it was not the result of intention to cause harm. The judge told Gartshore she had committed a gross breach of the most basic duty of a parent.
13: Fear is driving our young people towards carrying weapons. That's the message from Police Scotland's first National Violence Prevention Week, which was sparked by the stabbings of Amin Tekley in Glasgow and Caden Moy in Irvine last year. A man's been charged with alleged attempted murder and possession of an offensive weapon following a disturbance in Glasgow city centre. Three men and a woman were treated in hospital after police were called to Sucky Hall Street in the early hours of Sunday, August 2nd. Another 20-year-old man was charged over the incident earlier this week. The parliamentary watchdogs resumed its investigation into Nigel Farage following his victory in the Clacton by-election. It's looking into the financial support he received before the 2024 general election. A missing man from East Kilbride has been traced. 33-year-old Paul Callaghan had been last seen in the Oak Avenue area just last night. And Motherwell manager Alfred Johansson's thanking supporters for helping them reach the playoff round of Conference League qualifying.
15: When you're in the dugout and when the players play on the pitch, there's an energy at Fir Park with all these people singing and chanting, and it's just, it transmits down to the pitch.
13: It follows their win over Helsinki at Fir Park last night. Rangers will also join them in the Conference League after an aggregate defeat to Jagiellonia at Ibrox saw them drop out of the Europa League.
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13: Rain clearing to leave a mainly dry and bright day with a high of 19. That's the latest. I'm Colette McGonagall.
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0: In just 5 hours' time, your life could change because someone will win £600,000 this evening after 5 o'clock, and that could be you. How would that change your life? What would you do? Would you get rid of the house? Would you buy a new house? Would you buy a new car? Would you go on holiday every month for the rest of the year? Because you could with £600,000. 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
1: Clyde One.

0: Sabrina Carpenter there and Espresso. Nearly quarter past 12 already. You are choosing the tunes in about 10 minutes on the Throwback Takeover. I love a Friday. I cannot wait. Today I'm going, well, this afternoon, I'm going to an 80s fancy dress party. And I thought I would have a cheap cop out, and I went on Amazon and I bought a £12 Frankie Says Relax t-shirt. However, £12 gets you a see-through Frankie Says Relax t-shirt. And there's been various options to what I can do. So thank you so much if you've texted in offering me advice on what to do. Lynn's sent this voice note and I thought it was very funny. Lynn, what are you saying?
1: What's the story with the nipples? Have you got a nipple phobia?
0: No.
1: You're allowed to show your nipples off, especially when you're a man.
0: I don't think I am.
1: Just wondered if you have a wee nipple phobia.
0: No, stop saying that.
1: You just get some foundation and colour them in, they'll no look any different. But if you're going to an 80s night, you should absolutely put a vest under the t-shirt, because nothing screams 80s more than a vest under a t-shirt. However, enjoy.
0: Thank you, Lynn. I think I'm definitely going to go with the vest or the t-shirt underneath and not use foundation to colour them in. Can you imagine? Plus, I've got quite big, I've got like sky dishes. I need a lot of foundation for that. Now let's just move on and forget all about this. I'll update you tomorrow on how I get on. This is brand new from Cammie Barnes. This is my first time hearing this. So if it's your first time hearing it, we're hearing it together. And we know it's going to be good because it's Cammie Barnes. This is called Something More.

0: Crowther, I'll Be Waiting, and so much love for the new tune from Cammie Barnes. Chloe says, this is just classic Cammie, Something More. I'm sure we're going to be playing that loads for you. Actually, we are, because it's Callum's record of the week next week. Brand new tune from Cammie Barnes. And now it is over to you.
1: The Clyde One. Throwback Takeover.
0: This is always the best one of the week. So don't let me down. Let's get ourselves ready for the weekend in style with the Throwback Takeover. At 12:30, I'm going to choose two songs that are selected by you. Maybe three, because it's Friday, but don't tell anybody. What would you like to hear today, though? Would you like a dance anthem? Would you like a sing-along classic? You can have whatever you like, as long as it's a throwback and as long as I have a copy of it. You got about 5 minutes to get in touch. So you can WhatsApp me, you can voice note, or you can message. I'll give you a call back. It's 0333 20 2400. If you're doing something exciting this weekend, let me know. I'll get you on air and let me know what song you would like to hear. You can text me on 61025 with my name, Grant, at the start. Let me know your name, let me know where you're listening, and all importantly, the song you would like to hear. Something to get our weekend started. 0333 20 2400 on WhatsApp to be on the Throwback Takeover, which is coming up next.
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2: Are you ready for some tunes? Thank you so much if you got involved on the Throwback Takeover. So many people get involved, so many people to say hello to. Grant, I'm working 2 13-hour shifts over the weekend. Rhodes in September, so I'm saving my money up for the beer tokens. Can I have a shout out, please, for my 8-year-old Maisie? Any chance, please, you give us a wee mention, please. We're heading down to the Scottish Championships with our dad. Wish you all the best. Love from Mum, Evie and Rose. Good luck and smash it. Yes, on yourself, Maisie. Lynn's first up on the Throwback Takeover. Lynn, what are you doing?
3: I'm just at work. I'm just having my lunch at the moment.
2: Oh, what are you having for your lunch? I always like to pry into other people's lunches.
3: Just a very boring sandwich.
2: My favourite sandwich is a ham and cheese sandwich, right? And that is very boring. Is it more boring than that?
3: Yeah, because it's just cheese and pickle.
2: No. You've lifted it up with a pickle. It's a solid 7 out of 10.
3: Yeah, I would say.
2: Now, you're about to pick an absolute anthem to start off the Throwback Takeover. What would you like and why?
3: I think Danny Minogue, Who Do You Love Now? Because it takes me back to when I was a lot younger than what I am now.
2: This is just a great tune, by the way.
3: I know. It's a forgotten one, but every time you hear it, it just takes you back.
2: Let's get it on. You have a good weekend.
3: Thank you so much. Same to yourself.

0: Hi, Michelle Grant just got paid today. Work drinks later. That's going to be messy. Reva, Danny Minogue, and Who Do You Love Now? Song one on the Throwback Takeover. Let's get another. Hello.
1: Afternoon, Grant. It's Jimmy here. Just painting away, buddy. Looking for a tune for the Throwback Takeover. How about Akon, Sexy Chick? Let's get that one, man. It's good for a Friday, and I'm just about to finish work. It's half day Friday. Here we go.
0: Thought you were going to say something else there, Jimmy. Half day on a Friday.

0: David Guetta, Akon and Sexy Chick. Do you know what? It's Friday. Break all the rules. Let's do one more song on the Throwback Takeover. Should have Shona. Shona, are you busy?
1: I have been, yeah, but I'm just sitting, just about to have my lunch.
0: Oh, nice. What are you having for your lunch? That's a thing today. We're rating people's lunch.
1: Oh, God, I just usually have the usual packet of crisps and a Kit Kat and a cup of tea. That doesn't my lunch.
0: That's a wee lunch. That wouldn't even touch the sides for me.
1: Nah, I just have that for my lunch and I have a bit more for my tea at night. So, yeah, it keeps me going.
0: Now, last song on the Throwback Takeover today. It's a Friday. I'm going to do one more. What would you like to get on?
1: I'd like to hear Empire of the Sun and We Are the People. It just reminds me of summer and I think it's just a proper summery song.
0: This is a great wee summery song and I haven't played this in such a long time.
1: I've not heard it for such a long time either. I just love it. It's brilliant. I think it's a brilliant song anyway.
0: Let's get on. You have a good weekend.
1: And you. Thank you.

0: Empire of the Sun, and we are the people on Clyde One. Kira's just sent a picture of her luncheon from Mary's Kitchen in Hillington. It's a Nashville toasty. I'm trying to work out what it is. It might be barbecue pulled pork on there. It's on a bed of chips. Anyway, whatever it is, it looks absolutely incredible. A Nashville toasty. I could go one of them for my lunch. Thank you, Kira, for sending that in. And thank you for your shouts on the throwback takeover. Empire of the Sun, David Guetta and Akon, and Riva and Danny Minogue. Stephen Mill is on from 2 o'clock. And I get very excited when Stephen's on himself for two reasons. One, if it's a Friday, he gets to do his toe tappers. So that'll be a riot later. And it's always a riot when Stephen gets to go solo on the throwback takeover and gets to, well, you get to choose whatever you want, but there is absolutely no filter. Stephen's on from 2, throwback takeovers back at 2:30, and I've got Shakira and Harry Styles coming up before 1.
1: Grant Thompson, Clyde One.
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1: An A898 roadworks update from Amy on behalf of Transport Scotland. Due to essential resurfacing, there will be a full weekend closure of the southbound A898 Erskine Bridge from 8pm on Friday the 14th until 6am on Monday the 17th of August. There will also be a lane closure on the northbound carriageway and closures of northbound slip roads and the M8 Junction 30 westbound offslip to the M898 at this time. Sign diversions will be in place. For details, visit swtrunkroads.scot.
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still think it is one of his best singles today. Harry Styles, American Girls. Olivia Rodrigo's new tune next. It's from her album, You Seem Pretty Sad, for a girl so in love. And I'm on her website right now. You can buy loads of merch from that. Obviously, she's got the deal with Lego, so you can buy that. You can buy a hoodie with the album on it. You can buy the album on vinyl, because that's very cool to have it on vinyl. And you can also buy it on cassette for 11 quid. I mean, it's cool, right, because it looks retro. But unless you've got a very old car, how are you playing that cassette? Or is it one of those things you look at it, you don't play with it? This is Olivia Rodrigo, Stupid Song.

0: Oh, it's so good. It's Stupid Song from Olivia Rodrigo. Coming up after 1 o'clock, I'm going to play DJ Sammy in Heaven, just because it's Friday, but also it was the wedding song of Derek and Nicola. Just off the phone to Derek, who is spending his wedding anniversary today in a wild sauna and also doing some cold water dipping. The cold water thing, like, absolutely terrifies me. I think I could get on board with the sauna, but the cold water thing absolutely terrifies me. Grant, can you please play our wedding song, which was DJ Sammy and Heaven? Have a great wedding anniversary, guys. Absolutely love that. That is coming up after one, and right after your news at one, I've got details on how you could be walking away with £600,000 today on Make Me a Winner. Keep it here.
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0: Coming up, got a big Friday song from DJ Sammy for you. It's just gone 1 o'clock right now. 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
12: The top stories this hour. A Scottish woman who killed her three-month-old baby girl with the heat of a hairdryer has been jailed for 6 years. Courtney Gartshore from Aberdeenshire had drunk a significant amount of alcohol. Our reporter Lana Mackay is at the High Court in Edinburgh.
15: A uniquely disturbing case that's tragic as well as terrifying. Those were the words of Judge Collins as he jailed the 28-year-old for recklessly causing the death of her baby daughter, Dahlia Rose. Courtney Gartshore was visibly distressed, sobbing and wiping her eyes throughout the sentencing as she appeared on Videolink. The judge said while there was no intention to cause harm, Gartshore's reckless conduct has had catastrophic consequences.
12: Kids in Scotland are carrying knives because they're living in fear of violence. That's according to a police campaign set up in the wake of recent fatal stabbings, including Amen Techley in Glasgow. Jimmy Paul from the Scottish Violence Reduction Unit says videos online also play a role.
16: How are they using social media? How can they use it in safe ways that doesn't put them at risk or doesn't share violence or doesn't make their feed full of violence? As well as making sure that the companies themselves are doing more to get rid of violent content.
12: A parliamentary investigation into financial donations made to Nigel Farage has resumed. It's after the Reform UK leader won the Clacton by-election. His main rival, Count Binface, secured a quarter of the vote. Now, St Mirren boss Craig McLeish doesn't feel Rangers are vulnerable ahead of the League Cup meeting between the two at Ibrox this weekend.
17: There'll be noise about what they're kind of doing at the moment. Like, they're still a very, very good team. Well coached, well drilled, have some real top quality players that can hurt you any moment.
12: Rangers are winless across their first four matches this season, crashing out of Europa League qualifying last night. They've also pulled out of a deal for PSV winger Kuhai Briush after an injury was discovered in his medical. And comedian Roscoe McClellan said to bring a taste of the fringe to Glasgow Queen Street Station tomorrow. He'll host 5-minute sets between 12:15 and 2:30, with space for just 5 people at a time.
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12: Rain clearing to leave a mainly dry and bright day with a high of 19. That's the latest. I'm Colette McGonagall.
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0: Four hours to go and it's the start of the weekend. 4 hours to go and we are paying out £600,000 to one lucky person. 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
20: Clyde One.

This is Clyde One. It's Justin Bieber and the Kid Laroi, and it's Stay. Nearly quarter past one, Friday. I need you to stay, I need you to stay. Brand new Ariana Grande next. Oh, do you want to hear a lovely story? It's about Duolingo. What's your maximum streak on Duolingo? I used to spend nights upon nights trying to learn Spanish. Hola, me amo Grant, ¿cómo estás? It's obviously, I mean, that and the college classes I went to, practically fluent. I'm not, by the way. Anyway, they've restored a 10-year-old boy's 301-day language learning streak after he missed a day. And he had a good excuse for missing a day. He was in hospital. So his mum went, oh no, he's obsessed with this and he'll be so gutted. So she contacted Duolingo, or Duolingo, whatever you say it, and they actually found his username. They brought the streak back and they gave him some bonus gems and a wee streak shield as well, so that if it happens again, he'll be fine. I think my longest streak on Duolingo was like 10 days. And that was it. I thought I was something like, I've got a 10-day streak, and there's people walking here about with almost a year's streak on Duolingo. What's your maximum? Is there anybody that's over a year at it? 0333 20 20 400 is my number, just out of curiosity. This lady here on Saturday starts a 10-day run. She might as well move in down at the O2 in London. This is very, very good. Brand new tune from Ariana Grande. This is Hate That I Made You Love Me.

0: So apparently a 300-day streak on Duolingo is nothing. Wish I hadn't asked. Tam's got an 805-day streak for Spanish. Jackie has got a 1,134-day streak for Japanese. 937 days. Good vocabulary in Italian. Still can't speak it, says Carol. Hi, Dawn. My daughter's 14. She's got an 892-day streak. Stevie's been in touch. And I feel like this is so true with Duolingo, because I've not used it in ages, but I did have, like, I think the maximum I had at any one time was like 10 days that I gave up, then I went back to it. Stevie's girlfriend, she's got a streak of 1,120 days. She's learning Spanish. After all that time, she still can't speak it. Played one.
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0: Welcome back to Costa Coffee's Iced Coffee Forecast, here to update you on the week ahead. Today, there'll be unexpected adventures moving in from the east, with high chances of bumping into friends and conversations that go on longer than planned. Later this week, expect a refreshing iced coffee, made for picnics with picky bits and nowhere to be until six. Because whatever the weather, with a Costa iced coffee made with heart in hand, the summer moments we love last. Costa iced coffee, made for summer.
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0: GBX is on later. Callum's on after with a hits party. That's how we roll on a Friday night. Entrance and Kelly Lorena and Set You Free. Talking about how many days streak you've got on Duolingo. Lee, 1,642. My husband's Scotch streak. He's learning Portuguese. Love that. My husband's too competitive, says Lindsay. He's got over a 1,000-day streak. Amy's on the phone. Wait to hear this. Amy, what's your Duolingo streak at?
1: 1,525.
0: Right, that's nothing compared to your fiancé, though.
1: I know, he's a weirdo.
0: Well, what language is he learning, first of all?
1: He's doing quite a few, so he's doing like Romanian, Ukrainian, German, Spanish, loads of different things.
0: Oh, this is so cool. And how many days is he on?
1: Over 2,000 anyway.
0: Do you not have a telly?
1: Well, yeah, but he sits and watches the telly all the time.
0: So I've just put 2,000 days into Google. That's nearly 5.5 years of his life.
1: That sounds about right, because we've been going out for quite a long time and he's been doing it for as long as I've known him.
0: Can he speak fluent in any of these languages?
1: Absolutely not.

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0: 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Clyde One.

Post Malone there, Morgan Wallen, and I had some help on Clyde One. By the way, if you want to win £250 to spend on Amazon, you can buy yourself all the Frankie Says Relax t-shirts you want with that. 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It'll take you 10 minutes. It's a sky for a Friday, and you could win £250 to spend on Amazon. And you can let me know what you think of this. Sienna Spiral's new one. This is Material Lover.

0: Last one from me today on Clyde One is Eminem and Lose Yourself. Have a lovely weekend, whatever you're getting up to. Remember, we are the soundtrack to your Friday night. GBX is on from 8. Callum's Hits Party is on at 10. That is how we roll. Super Scoreboard at 6. It's going to be a busy show tonight. We're building up to the weekend's games. And the big Ayrshire derby is Kilmarnock Ayr. So we'll bring you the build-up. Scott Allen and David Friel on with Gordon Duncan between 6 and 8. And I have got so much time for this. Stephen Mill is next, including Stephen Mill's Toe Tappers and a special guest on Spence versus Shazam. I wonder who it could be. Stephen Mill between 2 and 6 on Clyde 1, and your news at 2 is next.
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2: 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We'll do the Big I Am. We've got the 4:30 Big One.

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14: Thank you very much, Grant Thompson. He'll be back later for a special Spence vs. Shazam. Stephen Mill here with you. 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
15: Clyde One.
17: The top stories this hour. A Scottish mum who killed her baby daughter using a hairdryer has been jailed for 6 years. Courtney Gartshore caused significant and sustained heat to Delia Rose's head and body. Lana Mackay is at the High Court in Edinburgh.
18: The 28-year-old appeared on video link and could be seen sobbing and wiping her eyes. Judge Collins described the case as uniquely disturbing as well as terrifying. The 3-month-old suffered burns over 18% of her body, which were described as severe and disfiguring but survivable. It's unknown why the hairdryer was used, but it was not the result of intention to cause harm. The judge told Gartshore she had committed a gross breach of the most basic duty of a parent.
17: Fear is driving our young people towards carrying weapons. That's the message from Police Scotland's first National Violence Prevention Week, which was sparked by the stabbings of Amon Teckley in Glasgow and Caden Moy in Irvine last year. The staff at Scottish Water say they're spending more time cleaning up after campers who are abandoning fires and leaving mess around reservoirs. Mulgay and Coburn near Stirling are some of the worst affected areas. Donna Mills is the land strategy team leader.
19: It's really not acceptable to be coming with a 6-person tent for a longer stay because there's obviously not the infrastructure, there's no toilets, we're limited with car parking.
17: A man who posted an intimate video of a woman on social media is behind bars. Ronald McDonald carried out the crime at his home in Glasgow's Drumchapel in January. The city's sheriff court heard that someone on the 42-year-old's social media came across the explicit video and reported it. He's being held in custody ahead of sentencing next month. And Motherwell will take on Freiburg in the playoff round of the Conference League after knocking out HJK Helsinki. Ibrahim Saeed scored both goals in their 2-1 win at Fir Park last night, but manager Alfred Johansson says he isn't ready to think about facing last year's Europa League runners up.
5: I'm not even thinking about them. I'm thinking about Sunday. Stenhouse Muir. And it's no disrespect. I'm actually trying to learn your accent.
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17: Dry and bright this afternoon with a few scattered showers, still feeling warm with highs of 19 Celsius. That's the latest. I'm Stephanie Allison.
12: Clyde One.
14: Right, we've made it then to Friday, which means today's the day. We are going to give one lucky person, no reason it can't be you unless you're not in the draw, but I'll give you the details in just a wee second. £600,000. Gemma Atkinson is standing by to make the phone call just after 5 o'clock. 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You only have until 5pm. 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
12: Clyde One.

Now, I hate to start the show on a negative note, but Liam's given me a message on 0333 20 20 400. Hi, Stephen. Big fan of you, the Dazzler, and the Sweaty Optimist on the Scottish Football Podcast. Can I get a shout-out for me, Emma, Robbie and Kirsty? That's totally fine up until that point, because he's been nice to me. He said something nice about me, which obviously gets you in the good books, as far as I'm concerned. Then he says, listing from Porto del Carmen in Lanzarote, and then he sent a picture of him beside the pool with a drink. Blocked. Right. Everyone's finished their holiday now. Just because you're smogging your holiday, we don't want to hear it, all right? Stephen Mill, looking after things all the way through until 6 o'clock. Hope you're doing all right. Genuine question for somebody who maybe works for an energy firm. Where are my smart meters, right? I got them installed a couple of weeks ago. And they were getting installed between 12 and 5, right? And obviously I'm here between 12 and 5. So my mum had to go and sit in the house to let the guy in. And I had a whole conversation with my mum about how, listen, he's going to phone me half an hour before he arrives, so then you can just nip down. He was like, no, I'll just go and sit. She was there from 11:15, right? Guy didn't turn up till 4:45. He got busy, right? Aye, took ages. I was like, yes, because I told you not to go down. Anyway, I was like, did it all go all right? Aye, seemed happy. And I was like, so where are the smart meters installed? And she was like, I don't know. I was like, what do you mean you don't know? So I know where my gas meter is. It's outside in a wee box, right? So I know where that is. But my electricity one, could anyone point me in the direction of where my electric energy smart meter will be? Because I have absolutely no idea. I've been searching the house high and low, and I genuinely have no idea. And I've got a wee sort of like mini smart meter thing that I have to plug in, and it speaks to the smart speakers and sends everything back. Not working. So I've got no idea where my smart meters are. So if anyone can get in touch and tell me where it's likely to be in my house, it's 0333 20 20 400. Listen, we educate you and entertain you on a daily basis. It's only right that we get something back now and again. And if you want to tell me where my electricity smart meter is, then please do get in touch. We're getting loads of phone calls. So that means it's time to take them. And here's a sentence I didn't think I was going to be saying in 2026. I'm about to play some brand new James Blunt on the radio. It's out today. It's brand new. And this is called Taste Like Summer. Enjoy. Hey.

0: Rihanna with Rude Boy. Right, let's get straight to the lines. Where is my smart meter? Ironically, not very smart from me. Hello, line 25.
1: I think it's in a cupboard somewhere.
0: Do you not think I've maybe thought of that?
1: Have you not got a little box somewhere in your house, like up higher? Besides, have you not got a fuse box? It'll be somewhere near there.
0: So I know where my fuse box is, but it's not there. It's nowhere. Is it near the? Is it likely to be near the fuse box?
1: Yeah. You'll be surprised. You'll find it.
0: Yeah. Okay, right. Thank you very much. Cheers for getting in touch.
1: Bye.
0: Hello, studio.
2: Hello, Stephen.
0: Hi, how are you doing?
2: No bad. What's your meter? Who's your make? What's your company called?
0: Octopus.
2: Octopus, right. I just got mine done the other day. So I've got the gas meter outside and the electric meter is next to your switchboard. You know where your fuse box is?
0: See, look, I looked at my fuse board and I couldn't see it. And although there was something in the way and I just had a quick look. So I bet you there are other people listening just now in the same problem as I am. Bet there is.
2: People.
0: So there we are. Right. Right, thank you very much.
2: No problem.
0: Cheers.
2: Cheers, mate.
0: This is called public service. Yeah. Public service radio it is. Okay, well, I guess our theme for the throwback takeover is smart, clever, thick, if you're counting me, I suppose. Something to do with intelligence, brains, something like that. 0333 2020 400. That's your theme for the throwback takeover. It's Friday. Let's get some decent songs on. Smart, clever, intelligent, brains, anything like that. Get in touch and you could be choosing the tunes on the throwback takeover next.
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5: 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As part of a new pedestrian crossing scheme, there will be essential works on the M8 Junction 27 westbound offslip from Tuesday the 28th of July until Monday the 17th of August between 8pm and 6am each weekday night. During this time, there will be an offslip closure with phase lane 1 closures of the M8 at this location. Sign diversions will be in place. 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
2: Okay, thank you for your shouts on 0333 20 20 400. Keep them coming. You can send me a voice note on the same number as well if you fancy. And let's get straight to the lines and speak to Mark. How are you doing, pal?
3: I'm loving the dream. How are you?
2: I'm not bad. Are you heading home from work? Are you at work? What are you up to?
3: I am at work. I'm out on the road. I do deliveries.
2: And what delivery are you on? How many to go?
3: It's mechanical parts and it's just I've completed the particular run I'm on. I go back, I pick up more and go out and do more.
2: What time do you finish up?
3: 5 o'clock.
2: Yeah, the home straight now. Don't worry about it, Mark. Right, by the way, I was asking for songs about smart, clever, intelligence. What have you gone for, Mark?
3: Shania Twain and Don't Be Stupid.
2: What an absolute tune. It's coming on for you right now. Enjoy the rest of your shift, pal.
3: Superb. Good man. Thank you.
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0: That is Shania Twain, and that's the first song on today's Throwback Takeover. Talking intelligence. Smart. Thank you, by the way, to everyone who's got in touch offering to fix my smart meter for me. I'll be taking up some of those offers. Right, let's get a voice note on.
1: Insanity. Take me into insanity. Yeah.
0: Oh, we can definitely do that. By the way, more like this. Coming in the Toe Tappers after 5:30 tonight.

0: it's Stephen Mill at 20 to 3 on Friday afternoon. Weekend, yahoo! Right, if you get a wee bit of spare time, head over to our website. 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Taylor Swift and some Fragma. Talker's Miracle incoming very soon.
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Glasgow in the West, number one, doing some Fragma and Toka's Miracle. It's Stephen Mill on Friday afternoon. We have made it to the weekend and there is literally something for everyone tonight across the city at the Kings. We've got Mamma Mia, that is aunties, uncles, granddads, grands, mums, dads, that is all Christmas presents being cashed in tonight. We've got Bongo's Bingo at SWG3. Billy Ocean is at Kelvin Grove in the World Pipe Band Championships, kicking off today as well. Pubs of Glasgow, if you've never had a pipe band in, then you have never seen a drinker in your life. Enjoy.

0: Nice one, Dua Lipa there, levitating Stephen Mill on Friday afternoon. Right, lots to come on the show between now and 6 o'clock. We're going to be doing the toe tappers after 5:30. And just to, if you don't know what the toe tappers are, this explains it for you.
1: Start your weekend without getting up to dance. Feel the beat from your seat. Stephen Mills, Friday Night Toe Tappers.
0: So that sort of sums it up, you know? It's songs that just make your toe go. Make your toes go, in fact. Last time I did the Toe Tappers a few weeks ago, Gary was off again. I actually got an email from the seismologist, right? Because apparently there was so much seismic activity linked to the Toe Tappers because everybody was toe tapping. Yeah, you know? Amazing. Right, anyway, we'll do that after 5:30, 4:30. Big one. Oh, we need to give away 600 grand as well. Plus, the Big I Am Friday's edition is on the way next.
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0: The wanted Justin Bieber, Stella Lefty, all on the way. 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
2: Clyde One.
7: The top stories this hour. A mother who killed her baby daughter with heat from a hairdryer has been jailed for 6 years. A jury found 28-year-old Courtney Gartshore, who'd been drinking, guilty of culpable homicide of three-month-old Delia Rose. The infant died after suffering extensive burns in Peterhead in September 2023. Judge Simon Collins described it as a uniquely disturbing case.
11: It is tragic as well as terrible. And that is because the evidence suggested that the accused loved Delia Rose, yet will have to live the rest of her life with the knowledge that she was responsible for her death.
7: In the last hour, the UK government has issued a temporary ban on the sale of disposable barbecues due to the heatwave conditions. It's warning the single-use grills are unsafe in the current climate and could trigger wildfires. It comes as Scottish Water warns against discarding these and other litter around reservoirs in Scotland as the warm weather is set to continue this weekend. Staff say they've had a busy summer tidying up after campers in Mulgay and the Kilpatrick Hills in West Dumbartonshire. Donna Mills is the land strategy team leader.
16: Some trees have been cut with either saws or even chainsaws. Saws on some occasions, with people attempting to use the wood for their fire. We've also seen human waste left, toileting mess.
7: A Ukrainian man's appeared in court in Paisley, accused of having instructions on making dynamite and building rocket launchers. Daniel Demchuk is facing 8 charges under the Terrorism Act, including advice for using drones in terrorist acts. Prosecutors say the 23-year-old had files with titles like Modern Warfare and Jihadi in Europe at Glasgow Airport and other addresses in Motherwell and Coat Bridge between September and November 2024. He's pleaded not guilty and will be back in court next month. And Rangers' £7 million deal to sign PSV winger Kuaib Druk is off after an issue was flagged in his medical. Boss Derek McInnes insists the whole club is still trying to sign several more players before the deadline.
17: Everybody's working extremely hard to get the necessary players, the type of players that we require at the club, and not just sign any player. So we are hopeful we can land a few.
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7: Dry and bright this afternoon with a few scattered showers, still feeling warm with highs of 19 Celsius. That's the latest. I'm Stephanie Allison.
2: Clyde One.
0: Right then, we are rolling towards 5 o'clock. Only 2 hours to go, less than 2 hours to go until we close the lines on one of our biggest jackpots ever. £600,000 could be in your bank account by the end of play today. Gemma Atkinson will be making that phone call. But in order to have a chance of getting that phone call, you need to be in the draw. This is what you do. Text the word yes to 61025. Text or 250. Or you can grab 5 entries for a fiver. Text the word mega to 61025. That's mega. MEGA standard networks rates apply, over 18s only, and you can enter at makemeawinner.co.uk. That is also where you'll find phone entry details and all the rules for this network competition. 5 p.m. is when you need to get your entry in for, and then Gemma Atkinson will be making that big money phone call, and it'll be worth £600,000. Good luck.
2: Clyde One.

0: already getting messages about the big I am. Gary says, nay dodgy clues today, please. Would I? Would I? And it's not a big I am.
1: Guess who? Let's go! The wee I am.
2: The wee I am.
0: Right, we're doing a wee I am. Many, many schools back. I know there's some back next week as well. So I thought, let's do a wee I am. I can tell you this is not a real person. Not a real person. It's 0333 20 24 00. 4 clues, 5 minutes. Here we go. Clue number one is, I am a good guy. Okay, clue number one, I am a good guy. I'm not a real person, but I am a good guy. Okay, first person in with a shout. Who are we going for? Hello to Malts, who says Tweety Pie. It's not Tweety Pie. It's not Spider-Man. It's not Woody, Bluey. It's not Tinky Winky. It's not Bing, Scooby-Doo, Popeye. It is not Mr. Tumble, Mickey Mouse, Batman. It's not Spider-Man, Gru. It is not Buzz. It is not Blues Brothers. Either of them. It's not the Fonz. It's not Batman, Johnny Bravo, Bob the Builder. It is not Chucky. It's not Aladdin. Someone's just getting blocked because I nearly said something really stupid there, so you're getting blocked. It is not Woody. It's not Chucky. It is not Banana Man. It's not Phil Mitchell. Is Phil Mitchell a good guy? I think an anti-hero, I would describe Phil Mitchell as. This guy's a goodie, right? He is officially a goodie.
1: 4 minutes.
0: It's not Inspector Gadget, it's not Count Binface, it is not Mighty Mouse, it's not Inspector Gadget, Captain Jack Sparrow, it's not Ned Flanders, it's not Chucky, Top Cat, it's not PC Plum, it's not Homer Simpson, it's not Hey Arnold, it's not Bluey's Dad, it's not Peter Perfect, it is not He-Man, it is not Captain Caveman, it is not Jesus, it is not He-Man, Dora, Action Man, Sonic the Hedgehog. We do have a correct answer though, so we'll try and get them on the line just now. It is not Ned Flanders. It is not Mr. Incredible. It's not Mr. Bean. It's not Jiminy Cricket. Let's say hello to David. How you doing?
3: Not bad, Stephen. How are you?
0: I'm very well, but not as good as you, because you've just won the big I am, David. Well done. Right, okay. Have you sent in? Was this your solitary guest that you've sent in?
3: No, I've just sent in three.
0: Right, excellent. So you get to play along. I think it'll be fairly obvious by the end of it who this person is, okay?
1: 3 minutes.
0: In the meantime, David, what are you doing? Where are you going? Where do you be?
3: I'm currently working. I'm just taking a wee 5 minutes.
0: Oh, taking a wee 5 minutes to play. Do you play the big I am every day?
3: Almost every day, yeah.
0: Excellent. Good times. What do you have for your lunch?
3: A couple of rolls and ham.
0: Couple of, just two rolls and ham, no crisps or anything?
3: Yeah. No crisp chasers, no.
0: And homemade?
3: No, I bought them earlier.
0: Okay, right, good stuff. Well, that sounds like a cracking lunch to me, David. Try and work it out, because I'm about to give you clue number two. Not really going to help, I think. I've appeared in books, TV shows and films. Does that help you?
3: Right, yeah.
0: Okay, right, that's fine. David, you stay there, and we'll get back to David in just 3 seconds. What's happening here is, right, I just ate some fruit and nut, and a nut became dislodged in my mouth there, so... That's why I was speaking a wee bit funny. Anyway, I'm a good guy. I've appeared in books, TV shows and films.
1: 2 minutes.
0: Let's get back to some guesses, shall we? It's not Captain America. Donna, you are correct. Well done to you. It is not Hong Kong Fei, although I did consider Hong Kong Fei, so you almost read my mind there. Hello to Jack. Hello to Jimmy. Hello to Lorraine, Kirsty, Aidan, Lucas, Tracy, Ashley, Scott D as well. Hello to Brenda. It's not Harry Potter. It's not Paddington Bear. It's not Winnie the Pooh. It's not Samwise Gamgee. Is that how you say your second name? I think so. From Lord of the Rings. It's not Farman Sam. It's not Paddington. It's not Winnie the Pooh. It's not Willy Wonka. It's not Peter Perfect. It is not Captain Underpants. Sorry about that, Lauren G, who's just about to start work. Right, here is clue number three. I have a great group of pals, brilliant on a night out. I have a great group of pals, brilliant on a night out. This all makes sense to you, David?
3: No. Not really.
0: Right, okay, right, that's fine. You've got one final clue to dig you out.
1: The final minute.
0: It's not Brian Griffin, it's not Tintin. It is not Scooby-Doo, it's not Harold Bishop. It is not Prince Charming, Fred Flintstone. It's not Peter Pan. It's not Shaggy or Scrappy Doo. I'll give you clue number four, which is this. I believe in the values of socialism and the equal distribution of money. Does that make sense to you, David?
3: Oh, no.
0: Oh, come on! I believe in the ideals of socialism and the fair distribution of money. Right, Lindsay's got it right. Who else has got it? Chris J, well done to you. Jennifer's got it right. Don, you are correct. Well done to you. Lorraine as well. Darren, Jake. Well, it's quite a clever clue, to be perfectly honest with you. Right, so have you managed to narrow it down from 3-2? Are you?
3: I think so, yeah.
0: Right, okay. I don't need to put any extra pressure on you, but we're going to put a wee bit extra pressure on you here, David. So I'm going to give you one chance to win the big I Am.
3: Yeah.
0: So it's over to you, David. I am
3: Robin Hood.
0: Robin Hood. Oh, David, what was your other guess?
3: Gandalf and Luke Skywalker.
0: See if you'd said Gandalf.
3: Is it Gandalf?
0: No, it's Robin Hood. There you are. Right, David, plans for the weekend, anything on?
3: Not much. I'm working tomorrow. I'm off Sunday, just chilled out on Sunday.
0: Aren't we all? Right, okay, David, you enjoy your weekend and thanks for playing the big I Am, mate, all right?
3: Thank you. Cheers.

0: Glad you came.
1: The Wanted, Glad You Came at 20 past three. So, the Wee I Am. It was a Wee I Am. I mean, everybody. Do you remember the Disney version? The guy, I say the guy, the fox, with the wee green hat and all the rest of it. Great film. Had it on video. Lots of people getting it right. Kevin G, well done to you. Kirsty got it right as well. Hello to Kerry. Hello to Julianne. Also got Martin, we've got Lindsay, we've got Lorraine and Charlie. Hello to Reg. What a cracking name that is as well. So a lot of people saying, oh, the last clue made him sound like a politician. Well, he robbed from the rich and gave to the poor. So he believed in the equal distribution of money. So it's the, one of the founding principles of socialism. So there we are. Right. Fat Boy Slim is on the way very soon. Taylor Swift, Ella Langley, and remember, after 5:30, we'll be doing the Toe Tappers. Plus, we've got a very special Spence versus Shazam. I'll tell you more about that very soon.
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0: I must admit, I'm fairly surprised that this hasn't happened already, to be honest with you. So, Taylor Swift there. She is going to be inducted into the Nashville Hall of Fame, Songwriters Hall of Fame. Now, she's not from Tennessee, is she? Or does she get brought up in Tennessee, or did she go there to record some of her albums? Anyway, you get on that, Producer Rose. So annually, three songwriters are inducted into the Hall of Fame. And you would think that someone like Taylor Swift would be used to getting loads of awards, but apparently she's over the moon. So well done to her. She says it means so much because Nashville means so much to her. I've never been to Nashville, but I know people who have been. And apparently it's like absolutely tremendous. Total party town as well, so. Congratulations to Taylor. What you got for me, Rose?
1: She's from Pennsylvania. She moved there when she was 14.
0: She moved to Pennsylvania or moved to Nashville?
1: Nashville.
0: I knew there was something like that. So there you are. Right, okay. Well done to Taylor. And there is more showbiz news, as you would expect, on our website. And Rosie and Bruno Mars on the way next.
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11: M8 Roadworks update from Amy on behalf of Transport Scotland. As part of a new pedestrian crossing scheme, there will be essential works on the M8 Junction 27 westbound offslip from Tuesday the 28th of July until Monday the 17th of August between 8pm and 6am each weekday night. During this time, there will be an offslip closure with phase lane 1 closures of the M8 at this location. Sign diversions will be in place. For details, visit swtrontroads.scot.
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Right, brilliant video on Clyde One Socials and Clyde One Super Scoreboard as well, if you want to check out, in case you missed this, where producer Jayon now usually works on Super Scoreboard, but he was basically filling in for producer Rose. She was on her holidays, and we worked out that he had this basically Spence versus Shazam type quirk. He can tell you

any result and scorers from any Celtic Rangers Celtic game since season 95-96. If you've not checked out the video, Clyde won on socials, and you can watch this freaking action. It's absolutely stunning. And the guys are back tonight as well from 6 o'clock. I think it'll be a busy one after that result for Rangers last night.

0: British City Link, connecting Scotland with great value fares to over 200 destinations.
1: Right, final time this week. We're going to be hopefully stopping the bus with City Link. 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
1: 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Stephen Mill looking after things. It's 4 o'clock on Friday afternoon. 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
13: Clyde One.
16: The top stories this hour. A mother who killed her three-month-old daughter by burning her head and face with a hairdryer has been jailed for 6 years. 28-year-old Courtney Gartshore had been found guilty of the culpable homicide of her baby, Dahlia Rose, in September 2023. The court heard the infant had suffered burns to 18% of her body. Judge Simon Collins, KC, said she could have survived her injuries.
17: These burns were severe and disfiguring, but the weight of expert evidence was that in themselves they were survivable. The Crown's expert's position was that the likely cause of Dahlia Rose's death was hypothermia and heat stroke rather than the burns.
16: A man who posted an explicit video of a woman that they'd made together on social media is facing time behind bars. Ronald McDonald was found out after someone came across it while scrolling through his feed and reported the 42-year-old to Instagram. The woman involved said she'd never intended the footage made at McDonald's home in Drumchapel to be seen by anyone else. He'll stay in custody until he's sentenced next month. Outdoor rangers around Scotland are being left to pick up toilet waste and discarded barbecues left by people camping near reservoirs. That's the warning from Scottish Water after a number of recent incidents at the Kilpatrick Hills in eastern Bartonshire and to the northwest of Glasgow. Donna Mill is the land strategy team leader and is telling us it can be dangerous.
18: People need to make sure that they're staying away from operational infrastructure. They're not putting themselves at risk when they're in the water, because the reservoirs are not the safest place to be swimming with the large body of water that's there.
16: It's as the Prime Minister announces a temporary ban on disposable barbecues amid the ongoing heatwave. And Martin O'Neill's confirming Arne Engels is set to leave the club to join West Ham. He'll move to the English Championship side for a reported £22 million, with O'Neill saying he'll be a big loss.
19: I would imagine that he's probably at this minute doing the medical. I think that West Ham wanted him to be available for opening day of the season. Naturally disappointed, really, that he's leaving the football club.
13: Weather.
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16: Dry and bright this afternoon with a few scattered showers, still feeling warm with highs of 19 Celsius. That's the latest. I'm Stephanie Allison.
13: Clyde One.
1: Less than 1 hour to go until we make one of the biggest phone calls we've ever made at this radio station. It's £600,000. It's the jackpot on Make Me A Winner. 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If you're in the draw, you've got as much chance as everybody else. Nobody thinks they're going to get it, but there's no reason it can't be you, unless you're not in the draw. Here's how you do it. 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It's over 18s only, and you can enter at makemeawinner.co.uk. That is also where you'll find phone entry details and all the rules for this network competition. Lines close in less than an hour at 5 p.m. And Gemma Atkinson, she is limbering up. She is doing her stretches outside and she will be making a massive phone call worth 600 grand and it could be getting transferred right into your bank account if you answer the call. Good luck!
13: Clyde One.

0: 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Connecting Scotland with great value fares to over 200 destinations.
1: Well, this has been fun, isn't it? All this week, we've been trying to stop the bus with those legends at Scottish City Link, who we love travelling with all across the country. And you might even see the bus with our faces on the side of it as well. Just chatting to somebody the other day and they were like, oh, I got on a City Link bus. I was like, oh, did you? Was it our bus? It wasn't it. But anyway, I'm sure that's putting people off across the country as you're staring. You might be staring at it right now, and that's totally fine as well, because we are proud to have them on board with Spence vs Shazam, and we've been proud to have them on stopping the bus this week. It's time for one final game, and let's go to the lines and see who's been selected at random. Andy, it's you.
2: Superb.
1: Right, Andy, what are you up to this afternoon?
2: I'm actually just going to Tesco, mate.
1: Oh, brilliant. But we're not talking about that now. We're talking about City Link. We want to win you all these prizes. Have you heard the game this week, Andy?
2: I have, mate, yeah.
1: So you've been practicing and you know you need to say stop the bus, yeah?
2: Yeah.
1: Okay, right, I'm going to run through what we're going to do. We're going to start that countdown, and whilst it plays, I'm going to read out aloud the prizes you could be about to win. You need to say stop the bus before the bell goes. That's very important. But here's the thing, you don't know when that countdown will end. Every prize that we say aloud before you say stop the bus goes straight to you. But if the bell rings and you haven't said stop the bus yet, you lose all the prizes and you'll get off the bus with hee-haw. Does that make sense to you?
2: Makes sense.
1: Okay, dokie. We have our countdown ready to go. Are you ready, Andy?
2: I'm ready, fella.
1: Your time starts now. Two tartan scarves from the Scotland Kilt Company. £100 in cash. A hardback copy of Billy Connolly's The Accidental Artist. A Ninja air fryer.
2: Stop the bus.
1: There we go. Stop the bus. Well done, Andy. Well done. You still had... Wait, now we're still going. Listen to this. Oh, you had ages yet. You had ages. But listen, you've won the air fryer. You've won the Billy Connolly Accidental Artist. £100 in cash. And you've got the two tartan scarves as well from the Scotland Kilt Company. So there you are. Are you happy with that?
2: Oh, ecstatic.
1: Brilliant, brilliant. Any plans for the weekend apart from celebrating your victory and stop the bus?
2: No plans so far. Maybe Colour Fest. We'll see.
1: Excellent. Well, listen, that's always a big weekend, so always a big night. You enjoy that if you head along. Well done, Andy.
2: No worries. Cheers, fella.
1: There he goes. Well done to Andy. Another winner on Stop the Bus with Scottish City Link, and the perfect way to get to and from the Edinburgh Festival as well, connecting Scotland across their extensive network, including 200 destinations. 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

0: Sia and Sean Paul with Cheap Thrills. Right, 4:30, big one time. Well, in 30 minutes. And it's been a mixed week for Gary, let's be honest. I'm being kind. But he's no here today. However, 0333 20 20 400, which Kylie Minogue song would you want to hear on the radio? And the reason I'm picking Kylie is because it was my sister's birthday yesterday and she's a massive Kylie fan. And I didn't get her a present. So, this is a sort of second best. I mean, not many other brothers get to dedicate a song to their sister on the radio because it's her birthday. I won't say how old you are, Laura, don't worry. She's 41, really old. And she looks every single day of it as well. 0333 20 20 400. Don't pretend all the nip and tucks you're getting her. She's going to hate me. Right, anyway, 0333 20 20 400. Which Kylie song do you want to hear? Throw it open to you. Because then if you pick a rotter that she doesn't like, it's no my fault. So you can text me. Or sorry, you can WhatsApp me. 0333 20 20 400. Send a voice note if you're a massive Kylie fan as well. What do you want to hear? Try and not make it an obvious one. Like, not like, you know, can't get you in my head or anything like that, or spinning around. Like, you can hear that anytime. She's got plenty of songs to choose from. 0333 20 20 400. What Kylie song do you want to hear at 4:30? Go!
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0: Right then, let's get you home for the weekend. M74 northbound, 15-minute delays at the Kingston Bridge. That's the turn-off at Junction 1. Elsewhere, at Junction 7 of the M80, as per usual, looking fairly slow to the tune of around 25 minutes. Quite slow in Great Western Road as well at the Botanics, so watch how you go. Clyde Tunnel, Govan to Partick, that's the northbound carriageway, again looking fairly heavy. Clydeside Expressway is building up eastbound as well at Junction 19 for Anderson Cross. You're queued back to the Sky Park. Remember, use all the lanes available. It moves quick.
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0: Miley and Midnight Sky. Chloe, Adam, Bethany, Diane, William, Jill, Gary, Suzanne, Susan, Claire, Pauline and G. Very inconclusive. Loads of suggestions for which Kylie song. I think we'll have to make a phone call.
1: Hello?
0: Hiya, Laura, it's me. You're right?
1: Hiya, yeah.
0: You hungover?
1: I'm not that bad, actually.
0: All right, that's all right then. What time did you get in?
1: You've not got me on the radio, have you?
0: Yeah, you're on the radio right now, yeah.
1: No, I'm not.
0: No, you are. You are on the radio.
1: No, I am not.
0: No, you are. You're
2: Hi, you are.
0: That's producer Rose there. You all right? Right. I'll let you go. But anyway, I was going to play Kylie for you in the 4:30 big one, and we've had loads of messages, but it's really inconclusive. So what Kylie song do you want to hear?
1: What Kylie song do I want to hear? All the Lovers.
0: Okay.
1: Is that too obvious?
0: No, that's fine. We can do that. That's fine. Right, okay. We'll let you get back to being hungover. Right. See you later.
1: Okay, bye.
0: Bye. Clyde One.

0: DJT. That's what I'm calling him. Daniel J. Trump. With Heaven Knows You're Lonely. Or Dylan John Thomas, as he's otherwise known. Hello, Louise. Thank you very much for your message. Hello, Tracy. Love that Kylie song. Always reminds me of the first time I took my kids and nephew up the Blackpool Tower and this played in the 4D cinema. Not a fan of 4D cinemas. Nah. I went to see It. You know, the wee clown thing. And it was like spraying stuff in my face and all the rest of it. I'm like, nah, just give me a comfy seat and maybe some pick and mix that doesn't require a remortgaging of a house. That would be fantastic. So, here, you're running out of time to try and win £600,000. I'll need to remind you before 5 o'clock. It's on my to-do list, as is John Newman's new song, plus Katy Perry, plus we'll look at the travel. We're awfully busy today.
1: Gary Spence, Clyde One.
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1: Clyde One.
0: MAT, you've still got delays of around 20 minutes. That's at Junction 7 for Hags and Kilsyth. So that should begin to ease off over the next 45 minutes or so. I'll keep you up to date with that and everything else, obviously. Clydeside Expressway is busy eastbound 19 Anderson Cross. You're back towards the Sky Park. Remember, use all the lanes. That's what they're for. Clyde Turrow northbound, busy Govan to Partick. And the 77 southbound, that is still looking busy as well. That's the cut-off. Use all the lanes. That's what they're for. Clyde Turrow northbound, busy Govan to Partick. And the 77 southbound, that is still looking busy as well. That's the cut-off at Plantation all the way through to Junction 1.

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0: Okay, it was the final chance this morning on Bowie at Breakfast this week to win £5,000 on the 5K minute. It's 10 questions, it's 60 seconds, and it's all with those legends, Wholesale Domestic Bathrooms in Hillington. Anwar was on today, and here's what happened.
1: Now, which animal is known for having a long trunk?
2: An elephant.
1: Which Scottish poet wrote Tam O'Shanter? Which Scottish DJ has announced two nights at the Barrowland Ballroom? Good answer. Which country has the internet code .nl?
3: Netherlands.
1: Which sport features the Davis Cup?
2: Golf.
1: How many legs does a spider have?
2: Eight.
1: What does a barometer measure?
2: Pressure.
1: What type of pressure?
2: Wind pressure.
1: What gemstone is traditionally associated with August?
0: What kind of pressure?
2: Pass.
1: Mount Denali is the highest mountain in which continent?
2: Asia.
1: What is the name of the fleshy part of your ear that hangs below the earlobe?
0: I'm sorry, Anwar. That was absolutely solid. 4 out of 10 for Anwar, but some of those questions were an absolute joke. Anyway, let's hope they're less of a joke on Monday when Bowie at Breakfast returns. George and Cassie back on your radio.

0: Okay, final chance time. Make me a winner. The jackpot is £600,000. That phone call will be getting made in a matter of minutes. You only have until 5 o'clock to get your entry in. If you're not entered in the draw, you won't be getting the phone call. I can tell you that much. However, if you're in the draw, you could just be a few minutes away from winning £600,000. So here's how you do it. 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M-E-G-A. 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And send it to 61025. 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It's over 18s only. You can enter at makemeawinner.co.uk. That is also where you'll find phone entry details and all the rules for this network competition. Gemma Atkinson, she is hovering. She is standing by. And she's about to make a phone call that could change your life if you're in the draw. All you need to do is answer the phone. If you get that phone call, and £600,000 will be transferred into your bank account. It'll be there in an hour's time. But you can only win if you're in the draw. So text the word yes to 61025. Lines close at 5 p.m. on the dot. Good luck.
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11: An M8 Roadworks update from Amy on behalf of Transport Scotland. Due to essential maintenance, overnight closures on the M8 eastbound between junctions 18 and 16 will continue until Friday the 18th of September from 10 p.m. till 6 a.m. Sunday to Thursday. The eastbound on slips at junctions 19 and 18 will be closed. Sign diversions will be in place. There will be separate daytime traffic management measures on the eastbound carriageway only. For details, visit swtrunkroads.scot.
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17: The top stories this hour. A mother who killed her baby daughter with heat from a hairdryer has been jailed for 6 years. A jury found 28-year-old Courtney Garchor, who'd been drinking, guilty of the culpable homicide of 3-month-old Dahlia Rose. The infant died after suffering extensive burns in Aberdeenshire in September 2023. Judge Simon Collins described it as a uniquely disturbing case.
18: It is tragic as well as terrible. And that is because the evidence suggested that the accused loved Dahlia Rose, yet will have to live the rest of her life with the knowledge that she was responsible for her death.
17: Less than 24 hours after a train derailed in East Sussex, a second passenger service has come off the tracks in Essex. British Transport Police has confirmed rear carriages on the Greater Anglia service are affected. Part of the M8 through Glasgow is going to be closing overnight for one weekend next month as part of the major repair project. The stretch on the Woodside Viaduct will be closed eastbound between junctions 18 to 16. The operation starts on Friday the 4th of September through to 6 a.m. on the Monday. It's so engineers can jack up some of the bridge supports. Now, staff at Scottish Water say they're spending more time cleaning up after campers who are abandoning fires and leaving mess around reservoirs. Mulgay and Coburn near Stirling are some of the worst affected areas. Donna Mills is a land strategy team leader.
19: It's really not acceptable to be coming with a six-person tent for a longer stay because there's obviously not the infrastructure, there's no toilets, we're limited with car parking.
17: It's as the UK government has put a temporary ban on disposable barbecues amid the ongoing heatwaves. And Celtic defender Alistair Johnston looks set to remain at the club this window after sustaining an injury. The Canadian was subject to interest from Everton, but manager Martin O'Neill says he could now stay after being forced to miss a few weeks of action.
20: He'll be out for a few weeks, yes. By the time he's fit, it'll be past the transfer deadline. He's been very stoic about it, and it's just a shame for him, really. But it's not long term.
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17: Dry and bright this afternoon with a few scattered showers. Still feeling warm with highs of 19 Celsius. That's the latest. I'm Stephanie Allison. Summertime.
0: All right, so I'm supposed to speak here, right? Let's go. The biggest hits. Can't get the star. People often ask what the producers do, right? They're supposed to tell you when you're supposed to speak on the radio, like just there. But don't worry, it's Friday, we're all having a laugh.

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2: Spence versus Shazam.
3: Spence versus Shazam, but no with Spence because he's no here. We've got Grant Thompson instead. How are you doing? You all right?
4: No, I feel I'm not ready for this. I feel I've just rushed in here. I've not prepared myself mentally.
3: Also, there's an office party happening tonight and you've been in the pub.
4: I've been.
3: You're good though. You're fine. You're all good.
4: Do you want to smell that? That smells like pumpkin.
3: That smells like what? It smells like WKD. Right. Okay. We're going to do something a wee bit different since you're in, Graham.
4: Okay.
3: All these songs might be a toe tapper in about half an hour's time.
4: Oh, I love toe tappers, right?
3: So everybody loves toe tappers, right? And all these songs may or may not feature in the toe tappers, depending on your opinion of them as well. I might take that on board when I'm selecting them.
4: This is very good. This was producer Rosen, no you, wasn't it?
3: I actually wasn't. I thought of this myself.
4: I'm very impressed, by the way.
3: It's my first rodeo, Grant. And listen, by the way, you can have your say as well. 0333 20 2400 of these songs, whether they should be classed as toe tappers or not. Okay. Are you ready?
4: Yeah.
3: Here is song number one. I still need the song title and the artist, please.
4: Angie Brown, Bizarre Inc, I'm Gonna Get You.
3: Is the correct answer.
4: I'm a massive Angie Brown fan.
3: Have you met Angie Brown
4: before? Yes, I have. Not partied with her, I've partied alongside. She was there.
3: You've partied alongside Angie Brown.
4: And I was just partying next to her. But well, I'm Angie Brown getting pictures, but I wasn't actually with her.
3: Is that meet the threshold for a toe tapper?
4: Oh yeah, definitely.
3: Okay, well, you can have your say as well. Get in touch on WhatsApp. Here is song number two.
4: Dizzy Rascal, Holiday. No.
3: Yes. Is the correct answer. 2-0.
4: What did I think? That I thought it was something else there for a minute.
3: So, that song, you and I are the same age. We maybe went to different places when we were growing up. I'm not entirely sure. But that reminds me of going out wearing a jumper.
4: They weren't playing that in Gran Canaria when I was
3: in the Yumbo Centre. Right.
4: But they were playing Angie Brown, though.
3: But a toe tapper? I think that would still qualify. Okay, right. Song number three.
4: Oh, Beyonce, the Freemasons mix of Green Light. No, it's not. It's Deja Vu with Shakira. Hipster life. I've got it. Shazam's not got it either. Beautiful Liar. That's got to be the longest time Shazam's taken ever.
3: Was Shazam at the pub with you this afternoon? Is that what's happened there?
4: I knew the song, I just couldn't get the words out fast enough.
3: Shazam's been on the go slow this week, actually.
4: So maybe the Wi-Fi in this building.
3: It will 100% be the Wi-Fi in this building.
4: I'm taking that though.
3: Yeah. Okay, right. 3-0. Toe tapper?
4: Yeah.
3: See, that's not convincing, toe tapper though.
4: Nah, I mean, again, they would have played that in Gran Canaria when I was on holiday.
3: Okay, right. Fair enough. Song number four.
4: Winter Gordon and Dirty Talk.
3: 4-0.
4: Is this the radio edit of this?
3: That is the radio. Even the radio edit of this is quite a bit. Yeah, I mean, if you've ever heard the original version of that, it's, you know, it's late night Channel 5 on a Friday night.
4: She was a wee minx.
3: Aye, she was. That's a toe tap.
4: That's a toe tap.
3: Right, okay. Can we lock that in?
4: Lock that in.
3: I think we can lock that in. Right, okay. By the way, you're on for a clean sweep here.
4: I feel no pressure now because the game continues anyway, so it doesn't matter what I do next.
3: Song number five.
4: Tina Turner, What's Love Got to Do With It? Kygo and Tina Turner, What's Love Got to Do With It?
3: Yes! 5-0!
4: How did I know that? How? I must be a secret closet Tina Turner fan.
3: Everybody loves Tina, surely. Everybody loves Tina. I mean, come on. I think that has to be in. That has to be a toe tapper. Right, okay. That'll be on inside the next. She's got so many good songs, though.
4: Steamy Windows is a good one.
3: Steamy Windows is good. Private Dancer. Private Dancer. A dancer for money.
4: I put the video on to that at parties.
3: Oh, do you? Yeah. Is it as graphic as you would think?
4: Yes.
3: Yeah, I could imagine so. Unbelievably, Grant Thompson, this is for a clean sweep.
4: And I've been to the pub.
3: Here is song number six.
4: Oh, this is where it ends.
3: Oh, come on! believe it. You're going to kick yourself. It's Utah Saints. Something good.
4: So it. Now, I hate to call Gary Spence. This is the original, isn't it? I know the remix.
3: Yeah. I mean, that's the original and best one. Yeah, exactly. I'm genuinely gutted for you. Genuinely gutted for you. That was really impressive.
4: Can't believe Utah sounds let me down. I hate that song. Don't play that. It's not a toe tap.
3: Right, okay, fair enough. Right, thank you very much, Grant Thompson.
4: Bye.
3: Back to the pub. Clyde One.

0: brand new from him. Something More at 5:15-ish. He has done it again. The boy knows a catchy tune. He'll be playing at Summer's End Angus this weekend. If you're heading along to that, you can see him live on stage. He'll be performing that and everything else as well. Right, well done to Grant Thompson there, by the way. Nearly getting a clean... I was sure he was going to get a clean sweep there. Like, I thought he bottled it. Right, that means we are heading head first towards the Toe Tappers. We'll have time to squeeze them all in, but why not, you know? I'm in charge here. Who's in charge? I'm in charge. Gary's not here today, so it's fine. So, Bob Sinclair on the way, Zara Larsson, and we'll get to the Toe Tappers after your latest travel.
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5: An A898 roadworks update from Amy on behalf of Transport Scotland. Due to essential resurfacing, there will be a full weekend closure of the southbound A898 Erskine Bridge from 8pm on Friday the 14th until 6am on Monday the 17th of August. There will also be a lane closure on the northbound carriageway and closures of northbound slip roads and the M8 Junction 30 westbound off-slip to the M898 at this time. Sign diversions will be in place. For details, visit swtrunkroads.scot.
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0: M80, you've got delay southbound still of around 50 minutes, but that is better than it was a wee bit earlier on, so it is beginning to ease back. Same can be said for the 77 southbound as well, Plantation through to Wunford on Breck Road. M876 is clear as well, I should have mentioned. Clydeside Expressway, traffic now completely eased towards 19 for Anderston Cross. M74 northbound, usual slow traffic there for this time, just as you're approaching Junction 1. That's the cut-off for the Kingston Bridge. Again, no accidents or breakdowns. If that changes, I will let you know.
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0: Bob Sinclair. Come on. World, hold on. Everybody in the universe. World, come on. We've managed to squeeze in a toe tapper before the toe tappers. And it's on the way after your latest news. This is
1: Clyde One. A Scottish mum has been sentenced to 6 years in prison for killing her three-month-old daughter with the heat from a hairdryer. Courtney Gartshore, who's 28, had been drinking while she was in charge of Dahlia Rose in Aberdeenshire in 2023. The UK government has banned disposable barbecues temporarily. It's amid the ongoing heatwave. And comedian Roscoe McClelland is set to bring a taste of the fringe to Glasgow Queen Street Station this weekend. He'll be performing quickfire comedy routines at what's been called Scotland's smallest comedy club, popping up at the station on Saturday afternoon. In football, Martin O'Neill's confirming Arne Engels is set to leave the club to join West Ham. He'll move to the English Championship side for a reported £22 million, with O'Neill saying he'll be a big loss.
2: I would imagine that that he's probably at this minute doing the medical. I think that West Ham wanted him to be available for opening day of the season. Naturally, disappointed, really, that he's leaving the football club.
1: That's the latest. I'm Stephanie Allison.

0: Beyonce and Shakira, Shakira, Beautiful Liar. So this appeared in a special Spence versus Shazam with Grant Thompson earlier, because they were all Toe Tappers. Couldn't fit this into the actual Toe Tappers that are coming next. So 333-2024-00, send me a WhatsApp message. Let me know your plans for the weekend, who you want to shout out for, who you're with, and I'll get that on after your latest travel news next.
1: Gary Spence, Clyde One.
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1: An M8 roadworks update from Amy on behalf of Transport Scotland. A total weekend closure is required on the A737 St James's Viaduct eastbound link to the M8 Junction 28A as maintenance continues. The closure will be in place continuously from 8pm on Friday the 21st until 6am on Monday the 24th of August. Sign diversions will be in place. For more information, visit swtrunkroads.scot.
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5: Clyde One.
10: Right then, a final update from me on the roads before Kes takes over post 6pm all over Glasgow and the West. M77 southbound got delays between Plantation and 1 for Dunbreck Road. M74 is busy northbound as well, just before Junction 1. That's the cut-off for the Kingston Bridge. M80 delays down to 10 minutes now at Junction 7 for Hags Ankle Scythe, and it should be totally clear inside the next half hour. That's my prediction. Elsewhere, Great Western Road was busy at the Botanics, but again, that is back to normal. Everyone heading home for the weekend.
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0: Friday night. Turn it up right now. It's Gary Spence.
1: Oh, me the night.
0: With the mix till six.
1: We really need to get this updated. Come on. Let's go. Let me try something.
0: Stephen Mills, Friday Night Toe Tappers.
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1: 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Listen, they call me Sir Mix-a-Lot, that's what they say. So, right, keep your shouts coming in on 0333 2024 100. Hello to Amy and Lewis, who are having their engagement party tonight. That is from Mark and Josie. All the best, guys. Happy birthday to Callum, who is 43 today. Jennifer's here for the toe tappers. Well, let's get started then.

songs that make you want to get up and dance, but maybe not bother and just stay sitting down. Stephen Mills, Friday Night Toe Tappers. Clyde One.

0: Right, big shout out to Sean. He'll enjoy this one. It's his 40th. Happy birthday, pal. Hello to Gillian. Toes are tapping all across the country. 0333 20 20 400. Hello to Houghton, Nix and Freda.
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Right, quick shout for Bethany, Olivia and Neil on the way to Olivia's football training. Friday night, yeah? Hello to Zach and Chloe as well. Keep your shouts coming for the Toe Tappers.

0: Big shout for Joanne, for Paul, for Liam, Jennifer, Lauren, Claire, Freya, wee Kirsty as well. Hi to Josh, hi to Louise, hi to Donna, Marianne and Lisa. Thank you so much. Toes tapping everywhere. That is what we like. Right, one more to squeeze in. How do you follow Tina, though? That's the problem, though.
1: The sound of Friday night without leaving your chair. Stephen Mills, Friday Night Toe Tappers.
0: You follow it with Utah Saints. Final one from me on the Toe Tappers. Here we go.

0: Tortoise Saints. That is it for the Toe Tappers. Thank you very much for all your shouts coming in. It has been an absolute pleasure. But I'm going to hand over to Clyde One Super Scoreboard, all the build-up to the Ayrshire Derby, Kilmarnock versus Ayr United, and the weekend's football. But first, Gemma Atkinson, 600 grand? Let's make that phone call.
1: I'm about to make today's huge Make Me A Winner call. 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This call is for £600,000. Let's do it.
2: Hello?
1: Oh, hello. My name is Gemma Atkinson.
2: Really?
1: Really, yes. Would you know why I'm calling you by any chance?
2: I've got an idea, but I can't believe it's true.
1: Congratulations, you've won £600,000.
2: Oh, my God. Are you serious?
1: I am serious. Do you need to pull over and let it sink in?
2: I am just pulling over.
1: What's your name?
2: Craig. Oh, my God. You just changed my life.
1: Tell me a bit about yourself, Craig. What do you do? You got a family?
2: Kind of, yeah. I've got another half and three grown-up kids, and we're just about to move in together after 19 years.
1: Oh, brilliant. That's good going.
2: Yeah, not bad, eh?
1: Yeah.
2: I thought I could have squeezed another year out of it, but anyway.
1: And with this £600,000, is that now going to play a part in your house move?
2: I'm still going to move in, but that will definitely be on the cards, I think, yeah. Oh, my God.
1: And why did you enter, Craig?
2: Well, I've entered it in 2004, and I just thought, why not? You never know.
1: You never know. Who's the first person you're going to tell?
2: Well, my other half, I suppose. and then my mum.
1: Oh, and what do you think they're going to say when you tell them?
2: I think my mum will think I'm winding her up, to be honest. They both will. they'll be over the moon. Absolutely over the moon, yeah.
1: Oh, well, they will believe you when you show them your banking app. What off the top of your head are you going to do with it?
2: A massive holiday, for sure. I've not had a holiday for a couple of years because I've been struggling a bit, so... Oh, my God, yeah.
1: Oh.
2: I love snowboarding as well, so we'll be having a big snowboarding all day in the winter.
1: Oh, I'm so happy you picked up, Craig.
2: Yeah, me too. Thank you so much. Oh, my God.
1: Oh, congratulations to Craig. He's just won £600,000. Keep listening, though, to find out how you can win a life-changing £650,000.
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17: The top stories this hour. A mother who killed her three-month-old daughter by burning her head and face with a hairdryer has been jailed for 6 years. 28-year-old Courtney Gartshore had been found guilty of the culpable homicide of her baby Dahlia Rose in September 2023. The court heard the infant had suffered burns to 18% of her body. Judge Simon Collins, KC, said she could have survived her injuries.
18: These burns were severe and disfiguring, but the weight of expert evidence was that in themselves they were survivable. The Crown's expert's position was that the likely cause of Dahlia Rose's death was hypothermia and heat stroke rather than the burns.
17: A man who posted an explicit video of a woman that they'd made together on social media is facing time behind bars. Ronald McDonald was found out after someone came across it while scrolling through his feed and reported the 42-year-old to Instagram. The woman involved said she'd never intended the footage made at McDonald's home in Drumchapel to be seen by anyone else. He'll stay in custody until he's sentenced next month. Outdoor rangers around Scotland are being left to pick up toilet waste and discarded barbecues left by people camping near reservoirs. That's the warning from Scottish Water after a number of recent incidents at the Kilpatrick Hills in eastern Bartonshire and to the northwest of Glasgow. Donna Mill is the land strategy team leader and is telling us it can be dangerous.
19: People need to make sure that they're staying away from operational infrastructure. They're not putting themselves at risk when they're in the water, because the reservoirs are not the safest place to be swimming with the large body of water that's there.
17: It's as the Prime Minister announces a temporary ban on disposable barbecues amid the ongoing heatwave. And Martin O'Neill's confirming Arne Engels is set to leave the club to join West Ham. He'll move to the English Championship side for a reported £22 million, with O'Neill saying he'll be a big loss.
20: I would imagine that he's probably at this minute doing the medical. I think that West Ham wanted him to be available for opening day of the season. Naturally disappointed, really, that he's leaving the football club.
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17: Dry and bright this afternoon with a few scattered showers, still feeling warm with highs of 19 Celsius. That's the latest. I'm Stephanie Allison.
11: 141 951 1025. It's time to talk football. It's Clyde One Super Scoreboard.
14: Good evening and welcome to Clyde One Super Scoreboard as we look back on a big night of European action. It's been quite the 24 hours for Rangers out of the Europa League. Derek McInnes is still winless and the deal for their new £6.5 million winger is off. Elsewhere, Motherwell and Hibs are through with Hearts saving some face on their way to the exit. Arnott Engel's move to West Ham is almost complete, but the injured Alistair Johnson will have to stay for now. I'm Gordon Duncan, and joining me tonight you have Scott Allen and David Friel of the Scottish Sun. What a night you two are in for.
0: Gordon, what I'll say is top marks to Motherwell, one of the best results in their European history. Must be. Well done to Hibs, a really solid showing in North Macedonia. Hearts deserve credit, we slagged them last week for restoring a lot of pride against Benfica, but we sat in this studio 7 days ago and they said the temperature was rising at Ibrox. I think it's now at boiling point. A nightmare start for Derek McInnes to the season, a nightmare start for the players, and Rangers are out of the Europa League.
14: Boiling point on the 14th of August.
2: He's getting there, yeah, and no surprise for me that Motherwell have been the best performers in Europe out of the Scottish teams, a team with a clear way of playing, a clear clarity from a manager who's just came in, lost some of their best players, and a well-deserved win over HJK. But I look at Hibs over there, defensively really good, similar to what you've seen against Rangers, weren't troubled at all, they'll be happy with that into the next round. And then you just look at Rangers, a game of two halves again, and we're at the stage where we are going half to half to try and find a solution, and Rangers get a win at the end of it. Just a severe lack of imagination in that Rangers side at the moment.
14: Lots of these shows take care of themselves, and I suspect this is one of them. So you don't need much more from us to set the tone. 0141 951 1025. Rangers fans, how on earth do you sum up where you find yourselves midway through the month of August, out the Europa League, winless in the league, recruitment's getting questioned, manager's getting questioned, everything's getting questioned. So why not try and help us all find some answers together? 0141 951 1025. Give us a call right now and we'll work our way through it. 8 o'clock might not be enough, but we'll have to do the best we can between now and then. You can limit it to the performance last night, where that went wrong, what you would have done differently, the halftime changes, the players' part in it, the tactics, the manager's part in it. There's then even been a development today. I thought it would be all about the game last night, but that £6.5 million deal for the winger from PSV is off. Rangers, it looks like, identified an issue in the medical, naturally, because of the way things have been. That's been met with a lot of cynicism, which I accept. So if you want to share your cynicism as well, we're here for you. 0141 951 1025. Not the only story in town, though. Loads happening. Motherwell fans, I was there. I made it just before Ibrahim Saeed put the ball into the far corner for the first goal, and it was a sensational night at Fir Park. So come on here and tell these two all about it, because I think they think I'm making it up. Just how good was it? The performance, the result, the atmosphere, the feel-good factor, and the small matter of the Europa League finalists in Freiburg up next. Hibs fans, we'll take your thoughts as well. And Celtic fans, what do you make of the fact that Arne Engels' move to West Ham looks imminent? I know many of you thought that he would probably go, but hopefully would be after the Champions League playoffs. Well, it looks like he's taken one look at Alistair Johnson getting injured, decided, I don't want that to happen to me, and has pushed things forward a bit. So Arne Engels is about to go to West Ham.
0: Yeah, Martin O'Neill was very, very honest in that today, Gordon. It was an actual question to ask him, why not wait 10 days for the playoff to be over before selling Arne Engels? But he basically said he couldn't persuade the player to do so, and he actually referenced the Alistair Johnson injury and how he'd actually got injured while an offer was on the table. I think Arne Engels has looked at that and decided, I need to look after my career, I need to look after number one. And as you said, he's pushed it through. Celtic will get about £22 million for him, and I expect him to potentially make his West Ham debut tomorrow.
14: It feels like good business, Scott, but then at the same time, as David said, you then bring timing into accounts. It's funny, we've all sort of been sitting here over the last week or so for various players and saying, if they're still here, you need to play them. That's Alistair Johnson and Youssef Tchermiti potentially been done out of big career moves because they played and got injured. So do you understand why that's maybe sort of forced Arne Engels to try and speed things up a bit?
2: Yeah, I think from a selfish position, if you're a player, you want to get that over the line. Agents will be in need of the player as well to say, listen, we need to get this over the line before you get injured. Look at Johnson, look at what happened to Tchermiti. I sat here last Friday saying I think you would bite your hand off for that sort of fee for Arne Engels, and he proceeded on Sunday to be one of the best players in the park for me. He was outstanding, one of the best games I've seen him have in a Celtic jersey, to be quite honest. But I think Celtic are in an okay position, especially in midfield. Bauer comes in, who you think will be a straight swap and come in there, and Engels will move on to West Ham, and Celtic will get a really good fee for me.
0: Yeah, I mean, I still think Celtic will go and buy a replacement for Arne Engels, but I don't think it's any coincidence, Gordon, that the Bauer thing developed quickly over the last 48 hours. You know, that was a real standoff in terms of what Celtic's valuation, what the Paderborn valuation was. But
14: then Martin Neal saying that's not the Ingles replacement.
0: Yeah, that's what I mean. So I think getting him in will help in the short term, but I do think Celtic will still spend on an Ingles replacement. And I think they'll actually spend quite high if they can. I think they'll go again, as they've shown maybe the last week or so, that they want quality as opposed to just quantity, and I think they will go quite high to get a replacement.
14: Plenty of time for that. Let's look back before we look forward. Last night, what on earth did you make of that, Rangers fans? 0141 951 1025. Let's dive in. Billy is first through. Sum it up for us, Billy.
1: Where do you start?
14: Don't swear, remember.
1: I know. Performance. It was diabolical. It was a tale of two halves. The first half was absolutely... We did well, we played well, we played with aggression, we played brilliant with Askar. Askar and Gassama playing together was absolutely brilliant because they linked up really, really well. They did, and it was good to see, and they tried. And Yokota was taking players on, it was like old school, it was like we were really on the front foot and stuff, we were really, really going for it. The one big problem I've got to meet is definitely with Shankland. Definitely be Shankland. As, I mean, I was at a game last night and I was absolutely astounded by the inactivity of him. That he never took, all he did was shrug his shoulders. He wandered about, and I said to your producer there, Lauren, he wandered about the whole game like a farmer trance. He never, and the one thing about it is that you get to 80 minutes, right, the second half when he took, especially when they took Asgard off. I think Asgard and Kasama linked up really, really well in the first half. I think that was brilliant. And I was there with my brother Graham, and we were sitting watching him and going, why are we taking Asgard? I thought, oh, he must have an injury. And it turned out he didn't. And then we went down to a flat back four. And it was as if we were hitting at home in the second half. And it was absolutely atrocious. And I've got nothing bad to say about any supporters who leave at 70-75 minutes, but that's what they were doing at Ibrox. They were pouring out at Ibrox, and I don't blame them for it, because what they seen in the second half was a complete contradiction to what they seen in the first half. We were so on the front foot, we were so going for it, and that's what he needs. And I'm sorry to say, but McInnes, you've got one game, and that's the St Mirren game on Sunday to keep your job. If not, then you have lost. And I'm talking about he's lost Ibrox.
14: That's what's incredible about the situation Rangers find themselves in. You apply normal logic to the scenario and say, how can a manager have one game to save his job on the 14th of August, right? And then you cast your mind forward and you try and imagine, try and picture the scene if Rangers now go out the cup at home at the weekend. And those two, they collide. None of it makes sense, because football doesn't make sense. Where on earth do Rangers go from here?
0: I just think, look, there are a million things going wrong at Rangers right now. I would defend Lauren Shankland and say that he's nowhere near the top of that list, Gordon, to be perfectly honest with you. I don't think he's playing his best football, just to cover Billy's first point, but I think he needs service, and I think he needs players round about him of a higher quality than Ryan Nedeiri, for example. In terms of Derek McInnes, does he get one game to save his job? I don't think he does, purely because I think those upstairs at Ibrox will understand that how bad the start to the season has been. But you can't just keep changing managers every 3-4 months. You just can't. I mean, Andrew Kavanagh is now on his third manager since coming in as the new owner. I get that Dennis McInnes is 100% under pressure, and he should be under pressure because he's a Rangers manager, and if you're not winning games, that is the nature of the beast. But I can't for the life of me think that even if Rangers do go out the Premier Sports Cup, that Dennis McInnes' job is under threat. I'm just not having that.
2: Yeah, I'd be very surprised if he lost his job if they go out to St Mirren, but I think there comes a point where enough will be enough, and it will come from the fans, as it always does. They'll obviously vent their anger if the performances aren't better than the upcoming weeks. There's no getting away from it. Rangers have been very poor with and without the ball. You look at last night, and I think Billy makes a good point about Asgard. And what makes it interesting is Derek McInnes came out after the game and he spoke about why he made the substitution. So he takes Asgard out of the midfield when they had not good numbers in there, which was allowing Rangers a bit more control we'd seen in recent weeks, and allowed your Yogitas and your Gassamers to get into areas and at least look to go and create for Rangers. He took him off because he wasn't involved enough in the game. He wanted him on the ball more. See, when you play that position, especially against better organised teams, especially when you're the one ahead of the two midfielders, it's not easy in the first half of a game to always find space to go and create. So you have to actually link the play, try and drag people about to create space for others, and then the last 20 minutes the game sometimes opens up, especially playing that position. So it was a bizarre decision to take him off and put McCrory on at left back and then move Sterling. For me, I'm not going to lie, I can't get my head around the thinking behind that, because if we're being honest and we looked at Rangers, it creates fourth. Asgard's the one who, for me at this moment in time, is the only one that's got that real moment in him that could produce something. And to take him off at half time, I just don't think long term, when you're trying to build the squad and a foundation of having a togetherness in a team, this is happening game on game now, where guys are getting dragged at half time. There's only so much in a changing room that gets taken in an account where players can accept that. We're now going game after game where guys are getting dragged at half time.
14: Billy, you gave a detailed assessment of last night. What about this overall as a package then, when you look at the winless start that Derek McInnes has made? When you go out of Europe, that's like this kind of tangible failure attached to that as well.
1: Listen, getting out of Europe is getting back into Conference League is where Conference League is where we're, if we're qualify for it, if that's where we get and that's the standard and that's where we get and we play again a little bit of better quality, then maybe we'll bring it on and stuff like that. But last night, as I say to my brother, and I'm going, do you know what we're missing a leader, and we missed Tav. And I know that's going to be 50% love him, 50% hate him, but we missed a Tav last night. And the last thing we wanted to see, like, you've got 65 minutes on.
2: What do you mean by leader? In what sense of the word? I keep hearing this last couple.
1: He wasn't telling people what to do. It's like 75 minutes, right? You know that they're going to feign injury, they're going to go down, they're going to lie down, they're going to deal with that. Right, waste time. Now, when we had Clement there, and even Russell Martin, and even on a just the captain with the manager, and they were talking to each other, they didn't do that last night.
14: That wasn't a successful era either, though. Why are you now pining for a leadership from an unsuccessful era? I take the point about if you're talking about purely.
1: Tab was up there, geeing them all up, getting them on. Come on,
2: to what end? That when I watched James Tab, I don't think he was necessarily geeing everybody up. I think they just had better players. And more players who wanted responsibility and understood.
14: Because see, if anything, is there not what we're seeing now, is this not an overcorrection on the leadership stuff that we've seen? It was an obsession that came out in the summer. Lauren Shankland did a really good job as Hearts captain. He's got that certain type of skill set. Cammy Devlin, Dan Neil, Ben Godfrey. It's almost like this was all done at the expense of actually making sure that it could play well as a football team.
0: As Scott said, what is a leader? What does it mean? To me, ability is far more important than whether somebody can shout and G somebody up. You know, I see a lot of this James Tavernier stuff. I think he was pretty much maligned at Rangers, but I don't think going back to James Tavernier is the key to correcting Rangers' bad start to the season at all. I think he's had his time, and if my memory serves me correctly, a lot of Rangers fans were very happy for him to go when he did. But as you say, Gordon, the leadership thing, Rangers just need to buy better players. They've signed so many players that are much of a muchness, that are squad players really, that aren't an upgrade of what was there. And I'm not talking about under Steven Gerrard and then maybe Giovanni Van Bronckhorst. I'm talking about an upgrade on last season. I don't think Rangers in any position have really strengthened this summer.
14: Thank you, Billy. George is on the other line. George, how would you sum up how it feels to be a Rangers fan at the moment?
3: Not very good. Not for a radio.
14: Not for a family show.
3: Not for a family show, that's the word.
14: Right, what's the main thought you've got?
3: Well, I think he's put too much pressure on Shankland by making him captain. You should let the guy settle in, score a few goals for 6 months, a year, and then make him captain. But he's put too much pressure on Shankland. Now, the guy's under tremendous pressure enough to score goals. And I think making him captain doesn't help.
2: I think we're putting a lot on the captain saying all these things in modern-day football, where it is not the same way as it was 20, 25 years ago. We had one guy who was a captain, and he did shout, and he did bark orders, and he did organise it. I just feel we're all looking for excuses here to why Rangers aren't performing well, and it's a lot deeper than who's wearing an armband on a match day for me.
0: I don't think Rangers are creating enough chances, Gordon. I think it's as simple as that. I think if you get better players around Lauren Shankland, as I said, and look, Derek McInnes is trying to get another number 9 in to replace Chirmiti. He's trying to get wingers in. He's already signed Yokota, and you saw in the first half yesterday when he does go down the right, picks out Shankland, he's got a shot saved. As I said, I think Lauren Shankland will be fine for Rangers, but he was signed as a guy to help out. I think if you speak to Rangers fans in the summer, they didn't see this vision as Lauren Shankland being necessarily the main man and the absolute superstar of the team. He was in to augment what was going to be brought in, and that was meant to be better quality. And I can get back to it, Derek McKenzie's made a lot of mistakes so far, but I just don't think the recruitment has been anywhere near good enough. I genuinely think Rangers are going backwards in that sense.
14: How do you feel about the manager at the moment, George?
3: Well, I was on when he was appointed and didn't agree with it. He's not done enough to be Rangers manager. He's won one League Cup with Aberdeen. He's not known for free-flowing football. I don't think he's done enough to be Rangers manager. I mean, he's made Shankland team captain. He's put too much pressure on the boy. The guy's not even used the toilet yet, and he's team captain.
14: A lot of toilet talk in the show tonight for anyone who's having their dinner. Scott, I think you answered that point. You think the Rangers' problems run a lot deeper than who's the captain. It might be one of the many contributing factors, but can you quite believe
2: where they're at?
14: Where they're at?
2: No.
14: Early in the season?
2: No and yes, in a strange way. I thought Derek McKenzie coming in, I thought recruitment would be a lot stronger than it was last season. I thought there would have been players who came in and raised the standards in terms of football ability. When I watched the two pre-season games and I seen the shape that Rangers were going with, I had McQuay, I think we sat on here 2 weeks ago, and I said it would be interesting to see what it looks like at Ibrox when a team then gets behind the ball and Rangers have to go and probe and find spaces and go and try and unlock the door. And it's kind of came to fruition as I'd expect. What I didn't expect to go along with that is how fragile they'd look on the counter attack and how open and easy they are to play through. And I actually fought the first half last night because he changed the shape, and you then have the numbers in the middle of the park. It allows you then to get on second balls easier. There's more passes because your guys are in a good range of each other where you can get bounce passes and then look to find your wide players. And then that half time comes and I just can't go over the change. It was bizarre. It really was bizarre for me, especially when Asgard being your most creative player for me, and the one, as I said, that can change a game. But yeah, I don't think anybody could have foreseen it being this poor. I thought the games where they maybe didn't play well, they'd maybe nick 1-0, and I thought a lot of Rangers fans maybe felt that was the reason why Derek McInnes was coming in. But if you're looking at them and you were playing against them at the weekend, you would see so many holes in that team and areas where you think you could go and hurt them. And I feel already you're at a stage where teams will be going to Ibrox with huge belief that if they can defend well and make some passes, there'll be chances for them to go and win the game.
14: I've seen people now mentioning Russell Martin's start to life as Rangers manager. Now, he did win a couple of European games. They beat Panathinaikos 2-0, they beat Victoria Pilsen comfortably, they drew some of their opening league matches. Is that a major concern for Derek McInnes, that those comparisons are being made in the first place, and B, that they don't come out too favourably for him at the moment?
0: Yeah, it has to be a concern, Gordon. As I said, he's under major pressure, but that's just life at Rangers. And again, I think though people are now saying, oh, Russell Martin start was better and there was a better style of football and everything. I remember a year ago where people were coming on really fearing the worst for Russell Martin, and obviously proved to be true. I think Derek McInnes needs
2: beat
0: more time.
2: Panathinaikos beat
0: Victoria Pilsen.
14: Thanks for listening.
0: But
2: no, I'm just repeating because it's in this context, you look at Jagiellonia, aren't a top European side by any stretch of the imagination. I thought Rangers made them look a lot better than what they actually were.
14: George, thank you. 01419511025. How the rest of you feeling? Pick up the phone and we'll speak to you next.
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29: Good evening. Major routes moving well across Glasgow tonight. You have got roadworks on Great Western Road around Lincoln Avenue. Travelling fine on the A82, A737 as well, but you've got roadworks as well between Linwood and Junction 29 if you're heading into town. No issues on the M77 or the M74. M8 westbound, slow going from Junction 14 through to 16. A straight run on the M80 tonight. And further south, some queuing on the A71 due to roadworks between Stonehouse and Strathaven. And we'll have more updates for you in 20.
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14: Scott Allen and David Friel of the Scottish Sun are here reflecting firstly on Rangers' Europa League exit. Gary's a Rangers fan. What do you make of it crashing out of the Europa League, Gary?
1: To be honest with you guys, good to hear from you. I wasn't necessarily surprised, to be honest with you. They just carved us open so many times in the first half. It was unbelievable.
14: Is that not quite damning, Gary? Sorry to interrupt. There is a kind of resignation that you're not surprised. I mean, with no disrespect, they weren't great, were they? If you're not surprised that Rangers are going out at home to them, is that quite a damning indictment?
1: Well, after watching them in the first leg, there wasn't much difference to be honest with you in the first half of last night's. I mean, they had been hit at post, carved us open so many times, and that was in the first 10 minutes, mate, to be honest. I know we got the penalty, but after that we never really done anything. But my main point, I've got two quick points. First off, it's only 1 hour in, Gary. see with the guy that's came in. Well, he came in last night, the winger for PSV Eindhoven. Now, great for the medical staff to pick up something, an injury that he's got. which is quite damaging for the scouting team, who have not seen, have been looking at this guy for a while now, and not managed to see anything, and thought to himself, there's something wrong with this guy. But we'll bring him in anyway.
14: I don't think he would have been injured whilst playing to be scouted. You know, that's something that the medical staff would need to pick up. How would the scouts know he was going to get injured?
1: Well, that was one of the points I was trying to say, was how could we not, like, get a medical prescription, a medical thing from PSV Eindhoven to say that this guy's legit before he actually comes to Rangers to get a medical so he can get a second opinion?
2: Injuries come with playing professional football, and guys get injured every week. It's like saying Alistair Johnson or Richard Meaty, they're never going to be able to get a transfer again because they've had an injury. I don't think it was long term either, to be quite honest.
0: I think the disagreement with this one, and PSV have been very open about it today, or their side of the story, is that they're not denying he is injured. They feel he could be back a bit sooner than Rangers think, and Rangers are obviously looking after number one and saying, well, we believe it could be a bit longer. And
14: Rangers need someone in now. What, yeah, Rangers have got, yeah, on this, whether we like it or not, is a perception problem. Because if that is the truth, then I've got no reason to, I can prove at all he's not injured, and it sounds like there is some sort of injury. But you're going to have tens of thousands of Rangers fans, by the way, not cynical outsiders, saying, yeah, yeah, right, he's taken one look at it last night and decided that, you know, it's not for him. That's where Rangers find themselves now, that even those, if Rangers feel they've been hard done by here, or it's a bad break or whatever, some of the fans just almost don't even want to hear it. They're so far gone in their frustrations.
2: Yeah, but I think in these situations, especially when it comes to players and being injured and transfer fees that we speak about, I think you got to take the club at their word. I think they're doing it in the best interest of Rangers. Do they want to spend that money when potentially this player won't be available for 46 weeks?
14: See, on that, right, and I suppose it's difficult because is it 4 weeks? Is it 3 weeks? You know, and we can end up going round in circles a bit. Say it is 3 or 4 weeks, right? Let's meet in the middle somewhere. What are PSV Eindhoven trying to say? It's just a couple of weeks.
0: Yeah, they say it's
14: so
0: true.
14: Rangers think. Might think it's 5 to 6. Mm. Well, let's say it's 3 weeks, whatever. If this is a guy you really want, £6.5 million, you think he's a difference maker, would you, as a club, would you park that entirely for a 3 or 4 week absence?
2: Well, it's then when can he get match fit? I think you're then looking at 6-7, then where the club are at that time, coming into a team who maybe aren't performing well. I think Rangers are in a position where they need someone to come in now, ready to go and affect games.
0: But it comes back to the perception thing, because there will be Rangers fans that just believe it's fallen through for other reasons. On that, Gordon, I think, as Scott's saying, Rangers need somebody to come in now. I mean, Derek McInnes has been speaking for weeks that he needs more options in the wide areas, and just now he's running with Kasama and Yokota and Finlay Curtis, but he needs more, and he doesn't just want an option, he wants a game changer, he wants someone that will play every week. And you know, he's had a bad start. I don't think Derek McInnes was probably willing to wait that long for the player to get fit. So yeah, look, the truth is somewhere in there, but you feel for the player, because he was at the game last night, he was about to sign.
14: Can Derek McInnes turn this round, Gary?
1: I think so. He needs to get, obviously, wins before we play Celtic at Park Eden in September. But guys, please don't laugh at this, right? But if the Andrew Kavanagh is like, well, he just keeps splashing all this money and stuff like that, right? But see him just for one season, right? Just wait a minute, going. I would. Because this guy would score loads and loads of goals. I can see it. We'd just bring in Jamie Vardy.
14: I was so excited to find out what the name was. I'm not going to laugh at you for that, Gary. Is Jamie Vardy the answer to Rangers striking woes?
0: He seems to be a bad guy that's been linked to Rangers and Celtic for years. I don't even know what age Jamie Vardy is now. I think he is still a free agent. I don't know. Is that the route Rangers want to go down? I mean, I know they've been looking at a striker in the MLS.
2: David, you need to find out how you're going to get the ball to these sort of guys. That's the biggest problem.
14: He's 39.
2: What do you think?
0: I don't know. Not for me.
2: I'll put you on the spot there.
0: I just don't think you should go down that route, Gary, to be perfectly honest with you. You know, we've been talking about James Tavernier potentially coming back. Jamie Vardy, it would certainly give you a bit of a X factor up front, but he's 39 now. No, not for me.
14: Okay, thank you, Gary. Davey is on the other line. How would you sum up last night, Davey?
3: How would I sum it up? An absolute shocker.
1: Can you hear me already?
3: Yeah.
1: An absolute shocker. I mean, instead of the stage now, I think Rangers should just send their managers on to that bargain hunt. I may get a deal there somewhere. But I was never a great fan of McInnes. And I'm still no. But we kind of keep changing managers left, right and centre. And I'm no one for saying they gave him a chance of that. But last night was absolutely atrocious. And I just, I mean, this has been going on now for 15, 17 years now. It's getting out of hand. I mean, I love my Glasgow Rangers. I've been gone since I was 6 years old. And I've got to be honest with you, I'm starting to lose my heart. So, and I just don't know what's happening in the management side of life here.
14: So does this feel like a proper low point in amongst all those years you've seen, Davey?
1: Aye, definitely. It's got to be. I mean, that's our worst start. And that's our very worst start ever in our history, I think it is. And I just don't understand what's happening here. I mean, I was just sitting here talking to my pal, and I just heard your last call there talking about Barbie. No chance. And we were even joking about it. I said, we'll probably phone up Tabs to say, look, you want your job back? I mean,
14: well,
1: I just don't know what's happening with Rangers just now. It doesn't help me, Schmitty, getting injured like that. And then that's what's just Lewis Rollins. I mean, but McInnes, they turn around and say, look, we've not got a left fitter at the club. I mean, exactly words, I've not got a left fitter in the house.
14: Are the problems bigger than sort of hoping that Rangers sign one or two good individuals? We're now at least past that stage, because I take Davey's point. You've got to give a manager time. Generally, can't keep sacking managers. You're going to hear that phrase a lot. We use that phrase a lot on this show.
2: We said that last year, didn't we?
14: But even if Rangers added two or three quality individuals, are the problems maybe bigger than that?
2: I think if you're taking Rangers into it, can Rangers go and win a league this year? I don't think they'll have it in the squad to go and win a league. But I think a couple of better, much better quality players can give you a better chance to go and win games of football. I do think there's areas of the park where the quality is just nowhere near the level I think that Rangers fans would expect and demand from their side to go and challenge a Celtic team who are now spending money again and looks like they're bringing some quality in. So yeah, I do think if you bring in two or three better quality players, they have more chance of winning games. But for me, the shape of the team, he doesn't know his best team, he doesn't know his best shape. And out of all the players, there's no one really performing to any level where you can come away for the game saying, really impressed with him. Out with Yogata, maybe in the last two games for me, and in spells, he looks like a guy who, when he gets into dangerous areas, he can lift his head and pick one of his teammates out. And I think that's a really good attribute to have. But the problem you're going to have with guys like him, and why you're not seeing him throughout the game dominating, is because he doesn't have guys in the same wavelength around about him.
14: Are you surprised where we're at, David, with this discussion?
0: Yes, but purely because when the 49ers and Andrew Kavanagh took over, what we're talking a year ago, 16 months ago or something, it felt like a proper fresh start for Rangers. It felt like, you know, the promise of a new era of investment of guys who had been involved with the 49ers and Leeds who really knew what they were doing. And let's be honest, Gordon, it's been a mess since they took over. I mean, they're on to their third manager. I think James Penrice will sign either tonight or tomorrow, and I think that will be the 27th signing Rangers have made in that period. And I would argue that they're no better than the team that Russell Martin inherited, the team that Barry Ferguson sort of overseen in the final stages of that season. That was a team that got to quarterfinal Europa League.
14: So 27 signings since then, and yes, they're not any better.
0: Some are obviously loan and have gone, and sure, others have departed as well, but I don't think Rangers are any better. I don't think, if you look at the squad that Philippe Clement had and then Barry Ferguson had, I don't think the squad's any better. There's been a lot of money.
2: It's not even better than Danny Rose, is it?
0: Well, that's the thing. But the problem you've got now is that you have a manager who's dealing with players who have been signed by probably three or four different managers. You've had players who have been signed in three different styles of play. I mean, you look at Chukwuanyi. Chukwuanyi was signed for, what, 4.5 million as a future Rangers central midfielder for years to come. Can't get in the team. You look at Ryan Nadiri, who Rangers paid a premium for in January because Danny Rose
14: Thought he was like Thomas Muller.
0: He's going to be the next big thing. Just doesn't even look like scoring a goal. And I don't think you can criticise Andrew Kavanagh for spending money, because he's spending tens of millions of pounds. I think the problem you've got, the big issue Rangers have got, is that the recruitment, whoever's behind it, because there is a lot of people behind the scenes working there, it has been, you know, it has left a lot to be desired, and I would include this summer in it.
14: Thinking on this summer and the direction the club seems to have gone in, Scott, sometimes when people say things, it's out there, it's printed forever for people like me and others to hold against you. But thinking back to that quote from Parag Marat earlier this week saying culture eats strategy for breakfast, are we at the stage that a lot of the Rangers fans would just quite like to see a bit more strategy?
2: It's crying out for strategy, especially on the performance side. For me, as I said, 4-4-2 in this day and age, I just don't see how that wins you the league. I really don't. You look at me.
14: But then didn't play that last night to start.
2: Yeah, but
14: four different formation in four games,
2: and it was probably the most creative they've looked for that 45 minutes. Albeit you're a bit more expansive going forward because you have to take the game, so you're going to leave chances at the back. At the same time, that comes with the territory when you have to chase a game. And then first chance, Askardov, McCrory on, back to the four. So easy to play against.
14: Mark is on the other line. How would you sum up where Rangers are after last night, Mark?
1: Not good. But I think there needs to be some bit of patience here, right? I'm going to be a slight voice of reason probably tonight, but among Rangers fans, and say that this is going to take time. There's got to be patience, right? Derek McInnes is a good manager. He's a good coach. He's got to have the backing, and he's got to get the players right. And unfortunately, I don't think that he's getting the players that he necessarily wants to appoint. I think it was Scott that just made a point there that I was just going to hit, that the recruitment has been so poor for years that players have been signed for other managers. So when a new manager comes in, they're never going to fit, they're never going to gel. So I think we just need to stay the course. I will say this though. Last night was baffling, some of his decisions, like to take Tello off. I actually thought Tello was playing okay. I thought he was getting into some decent positions. I thought it was a bit weird, but look, he's going to need time. And I think before he goes, I think there's a few other faces that need to go before him, i.e. Selwell and Birdie. I cannot name one success story that they've produced so far. And I think they need to go rather than Derek McInnes. I think he'll come good. He will come good, I think.
14: What gives you the confidence, Mark? Because Derek McInnes, I think he'd actually be the first to just acknowledge that you can be good at Hearts and Kilmarnock. Unfortunately, you never quite know how any manager adapts to any different challenge, because the circumstances can be different, the expectation, the parameters within which you're working, whatever, loads of factors. What makes you confident Derek McInnes will be a good Rangers manager?
1: First and foremost, right, we're getting exactly what we wanted as fans, right? We all wanted someone that would, and I'm going to put it in quotes, gets it, right, for day one. But the biggest problem that Rangers have had for the last, 7 years, I would say, right, is, I'm going to call it stupidness on the part, silly defensive mistakes just constantly. You don't necessarily see that with a Derek McInnes side. Now, does he play attractive free-flowing football? No. Right? But answer me this honestly. In all my years being a Rangers fan, when was the last time he played attractive free-flowing football? No. Right? But answer me this honestly. In all my years being a Rangers fan, when was the last time a successful Rangers team

0: probably should have won it anyway, right? But we won't get into that. So, yeah, I think he's shown enough in his career to prove that he'll get there. He just needs time. He needs to help. He really needs the help from the guys above him. And, again, someone else just mentioned it there. I don't think it's been pinned on Kavanagh either. I think he's opened his checkbook. Again, I would probably suggest that he needs help. He needs someone in there that can answer the questions that need answered. Because we've got to remember, he's an American, right? Say what you want, but football or soccer, whatever he wants to call it, is probably not his first sport. So he probably needs some bit of help in there to get some of the decisions right. Because some of the decisions he's made, he's been wrong.
1: Mark, I know you're touching on, I agree with you with Kavanagh. He's opened his checkbook, and I agree, Derek McInnes has been a very stable manager throughout Scottish football. But at the same time, there has to be some questions asked, and you kind of answered that yourself when you spoke about some of the decisions he made last night, and how he's come to the decisions within the game, which I find, obviously, I think everybody found really baffling. But at the same time, as much as Rangers are spending money, they are bringing a decent level of player in. At what point do you then start saying, well, is the 4-4-2, which we've seen, and I know he changed last night for the first half, is that getting the best out of what he's got in the building? Who is that allowing anybody in the Rangers side to go and look like they're a proper Rangers player? It's very hard to see, but that's, they are things that Derek McInnes can affect, whether it's on the training pitch and then setting up in the match day.
2: The bit I'm a little bit troubled with when I'm trying to kind of follow Mark's logic here, in a club that by sort of their own admission this summer is so obsessed with leadership, the two biggest leaders in there would be Andrew Kavanagh and Derek McInnes, the owner and the manager of the football team. But in Mark's mind, neither of those two are to blame. So I don't really get how, of all places where leadership's so important, yeah, you can't blame Andrew Kavanagh or Derek McInnes.
3: I think you can blame both for, as I said, I'll defend Andrew Kavanagh purely because he's putting money in.
2: But there are loads of different things. Like, he's not only there to put money in, he's there to hire the right people, make sure the money's getting spent properly, make sure the club's strategy is accurate, make sure it's consistent. You know, there's loads of things. You can't criticise his willingness to spend, fine, but there's loads of other things he does.
3: And that's my point. You can praise him for spending money, but you can also question who he's putting his trust in, who's finding the players, why the recruitment team that has made mistakes in previous windows is still there. And in terms of Derek McInnes, I'm in Mark's camp. I think he should be given time, but he's a Rangers manager, you only get so much time. You know, there comes a point where if results aren't going for you, then everybody knows what's going to happen. I just feel that if this was the proper fresh start for Rangers, it has to be a bit more than a couple of games.
2: Thank you, Mark. 01419511025. We'll take more of your calls next.
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3: Clyde One.
5: Good evening, you're moving well across Glasgow tonight. M8 still busy both ways though. Firstly, eastbound from junction 18 through to 17, westbound 15 to 16. Great Western Road travelling fine passing Annie's Land, but you are queuing at Lincoln Avenue due to those roadworks. No issues through Bears Den or Bishop Briggs, travelling well on the M77 and through Paisley Road West. A737, slight congestion through the roadworks between Linwood and junction 29 at the M8 if you're heading into Glasgow. Otherwise, that's you up to date for tonight.
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7: Scott Allen and David Friel of the Scottish Sun are here. You know it's like a big show and there's big stories doing the rounds when the three of us just sit and argue during the break as well. We just keep it going. We can't even switch off for the couple of minutes and enjoy a cup of tea. We get straight back to it with Zach in Glenrothes. Hi, Zach.
8: How you doing, Gordon? Long time. I think the last time I was on was a good wee while back. But things must be bad then,
7: Zach.
8: Definitely. Good evening to you all.
9: Hi, Zach.
8: I just want to talk about the recruitment process because surely, right, Rangers can't keep doing such a high turnover in players every season, because what happens with that is you can't get any really understanding with any relationships in the team, because there's so many players having to go out each time. And this has purely got to be down to the recruitment, because why we've been so shortchanged in the positions so far this season is I don't understand. Surely anybody with a brain would know that it should be two to each position, so that way if somebody gets injured, then there's cover there. But not Rangers. We have to wait until somebody gets injured, and then obviously it's too late.
10: I think the squad, I think Zach makes a great point. I just think the squad, in terms of strategy and how it's been built this summer, has been a bit baffling, to be honest with you. I think it's been lopsided. I mean, there was a while where I think Rangers had an entire team of central midfielders and they were chopping and changing all the time. They've only just about to sign a left back as cover for Tuur Romans. Obviously, Derek McKenzie's been screaming for wingers as well. So, yeah, I think the recruitment, as I said earlier on, Zach, I think it's been a mess basically since the new owners came in last summer. And you could probably see a situation where Andrew Cavanagh said on Monday that it could be a potential another 5 signings. And you maybe even add a replacement for Tremiti on top of that. That would probably take Rangers' signings in the last 12 months to over 30, which is genuinely incredible. Yeah.
11: It's what style they're recruiting for. They're getting players in, but we don't quite know what style is. They're not a team that's really going to play from the back. So I think at this stage, to go and try and win games and at least try and get the ball. I think they probably need to be more direct and more aggressive, and maybe be, I don't know, I've watched the last four games and I just can't seem for the life of me to see how they're trying to play. So it's either got to be, we're going to be a possession based team, we're going to try and work the ball into certain areas, go and create, try and get chances for Shankland. That yes, Chermiti's out injured, Nadiri, physical presence, or they get the ball wide and they get it to a winger and you just put balls in the box and then you're up in the seconds. It's either between one or the other for me, and right now they're caught in that in between stage. They don't know if they're a football team or a team that's going direct, and when you come up against a team who's set up like that, it can be very easy to play against if you're a well organised side. And you've seen that with Hibs at the weekend. They rested, I think, five of their best players, and they go to Rangers, and they probably know if we get behind the ball on the turnovers, Rangers will find it really hard and there'll be chances for us to counter attack. And that's exactly how the game went for Hibs. I just wonder what that would look like if he goes a 4-4-2 against a Motherwell team, who they will be able to play through that with ease if that's the setup to keep going with for me. So it has to be one or the other, because they're right in that stage just now where it's in between, and that never bodes well.
7: Can you turn this round, Zach? Because, you know, kind of changes to the recruitment structure or the recruitment plan, or, you know, that might take time, it might take windows. The team needs to start winning games within the next few weeks. Do you think it can happen?
8: Well, as Scott was saying about Asgard, he's the only player that is the actual creative force. And I'm not a massive fan of Asgard, but at least he's got that wee switch of something. Apart from that, everybody's all in like the sort of same positions. It's like we've over-recruited in like the Pacific areas, whereas in we've not went, right, okay, we need somebody to sit in front of the defender, then we need an attacking player, then we need a left side, then we need a right side. We've just went, right, there's about seven boys in midfield, but they all do like the same sort of job, Gordon. So it's like, how can you get a tune out of the players if they're all doing the same type of job?
11: And they all do the same job, but not to a great standard. I think that's the biggest problem here.
10: I think there's also a big problem in the fact that Nico Raskin is probably still the first name in the team sheet. If Rangers would sell him this summer.
7: I mean, there's that other comparison as well, Scott, which you don't always have to do, because you can be a really good version of yourself and you can find your way to carve out success. But in this city, it kind of becomes quite simple sometimes. Would this player get in the opposition's team? You know, if Rangers signed somebody,
11: this,
7: would they get?
11: Are we doing this already?
7: Well, we're not going to do joint 11s on the 14th of August. But you know what I mean? That just becomes the, you know, if you're, because you're trying to have, you're trying to build a league winning side. That's the aim of the game. You need to end up your team being better than theirs. And like I say, it's not always as simple as 1-11 having the 11 best players. And I get that, but would Rangers fans have hoped that a few more of these new signings would at least be in that argument?
11: Yes, but again, I know I keep resorting back to shape, but the shape just doesn't allow anybody to be fluid. It's so rigid. It's so rigid, and then it gets desperate, and then you're just hoping that someone produces a moment of magic. And that for a Rangers team who wants to go and win leagues, it's just not going to be enough to show any sort of consistency over the course of a season for me. So Neil, for instance, we don't quite know if he's a good player yet, because he's playing enough a two in the middle most of the time. He starts as captain, he's off at half time, and then the next one's in, and then the next one's in, and nobody can really get a run at it. Nobody quite knows what they're trying to do, and then they're just chasing games, trying to find their way back into the game. It's not, when you look, we're talking about the player's ability, but if you actually take that from a player perspective, coming to a new club and a club with such high demands like Rangers and Rangers fans have, and rightly so, when they want to go and be challenging for leagues, not an easy way to settle in when half to half, you just don't know how you're going to, you don't even know if you're going to make it the next half if you don't perform well.
7: Thank you, Zach. Let's play this.
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7: 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It's 01419511025 and the lines close at 7.
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25: The top stories this hour. A mother who killed her baby daughter with heat from a hairdryer has been jailed for 6 years. A jury found 28-year-old Courtney Garchor, who'd been drinking, guilty of the culpable homicide of three-month-old Dahlia Rose. The infant died after suffering extensive burns in Aberdeenshire in September 2023. Judge Simon Collins described it as a uniquely disturbing case.
26: It is tragic as well as terrible. And that is because the evidence suggested that the accused loved Dahlia Rose, yet will have to live the rest of her life with the knowledge that she was responsible for her death.
25: Less than 24 hours after a train derailed in East Sussex, a second passenger service has come off the tracks in Essex. British Transport Police has confirmed rear carriages on the Greater Anglia service are affected. Part of the M8 through Glasgow is going to be closing overnight for one weekend next month as part of the major repair project. The stretch on the Woodside Viaduct will be closed eastbound between junctions 18 to 16. The operation starts on Friday the 4th of September through to 6 a.m. on the Monday, so engineers can jack up some of the bridge supports. Now, staff at Scottish Water say they're spending more time cleaning up after campers who are abandoning fires and leaving mess around reservoirs. Mulgay and Coburn near Stirling are some of the worst affected areas. Donna Mills is a land strategy team leader.
0: It's really not acceptable to be coming with a six-person tent for a longer stay because there's obviously not the infrastructure, there's no toilets, we're limited with car parking.
25: It's as the UK government has put a temporary ban on disposable barbecues amid the ongoing heatwaves. And Celtic defender Alistair Johnston looks set to remain at the club this window after sustaining an injury. The Canadian was subject to interest from Everton, but manager Martin O'Neill says he could now stay after being forced to miss a few weeks of action.
1: He'll be out for a few weeks, yes. By the time he's fit, it'll be past the transfer deadline. He's been very stoic about it, and it's just a shame for him, really. But it's not long term.
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25: Dry and bright this afternoon with a few scattered showers. Still feeling warm with highs of 19 Celsius. That's the latest. I'm Stephanie Allison.
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7: Scott Allen and David Friel are here. Loads of reaction coming into the game at Ibrox last night. We could probably extend the show for a few hours and just solely do that, but there is loads of other stuff to get through. What about you Motherwell fans? I'd love to hear from you for the performance, result, the atmosphere and all the rest at Fir Park. Arna Engels is about to go to West Ham. Celtic fans, how do you feel about that? The £22 million fee, the fact that it is before the Champions League playoffs, and we've got a big weekend of League Cup action as well. Let's play this first though.
5: Beat the Pundit with the Scottish Sun.
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7: Okay, Beat the Pundit time. Let's see what we've got on the line. It's Dylan in Tollcross. How are you, Dylan?
10: I'm not bad, mate. How's yourself?
7: Yeah, good, thanks. Have you ever played before?
10: I've never played before. You interviewed me in Sky Sports and I've played football against Scott, but I've never got on to Beat the Pundit.
7: So where did I interrupt you?
10: It was
7: whereabouts?
10: Outside Ibrox when I hoped Gerrard was coming back after Russell Martin.
7: If I was outside this morning, what would you have said?
10: I don't really know, to be honest, right? I'll be honest, I didn't want to buy a paper this morning or nothing.
7: Don't tell David Friel that.
11: Where did we play football?
7: He's getting mouse to feed. More importantly, when did you play football against Scott Allen? Now you've got me interested.
10: Hibs training centre. When Scott was doing a bit of coaching there, I was getting into training juniors and I was helping out with the coach with Kevin Dawson, and he not made this, and he's a far better player, so hopefully I get him sort and beat him at a quiz.
7: You can do the beat the pundit version of nutmegging him tonight, I think. Right, blue for David Friel, red for Scott Allen. And it is blue, so you won't get the chance. David Friel up against Dylan from Tollcross. Let's give David something else to listen to. Dylan, you've got 30 seconds. Answer as many as you can and pass if you do not know the answer, okay?
10: No problem, lad.
7: Right, 30 seconds on the clock and your time starts now. Which Rangers player scored the team's only goal from open play this season?
10: Warren Shanklin.
7: Who joined Celtic from West Ham in August 2020?
10: Pass.
7: Who won the last Ayrshire derby, Kelly or Ayr?
10: Kelly.
7: Name the only player from Scotland's World Cup squad who's since retired.
10: Craig Gordon.
7: Cristiano Ronaldo's team are managed by which former Scottish Premiership manager?
10: Ange Postecoglou.
7: In what year did Motherwell last reach the playoff round of a European competition?
10: 2001.
7: Okay, let's bring in David. Can you hear us? Got us. Same set of questions to you. 30 seconds on the clock and your time starts now. Which Rangers player scored the only goal from open play this season? Who joined Celtic from West Ham in August 2020?
27: Albion the Jetty.
7: Who won the last Ayrshire derby, Kelly or Ayr?
27: Ayr United.
7: Name the only player from Scotland's World Cup squad who has since retired.
27: Craig Gordon.
7: Cristiano Ronaldo's team are managed by which
27: Postecoglou.
7: In what year did Motherwell last reach the playoff round of European competition?
27: 2013.
7: Who joined Celtic on a free from Dundee United in June 2022? Two very specific Celtic transfer questions in there. You got one. I'm not giving you time to answer the other. Right, Dylan, how do you think it went?
10: Two Celtic transfer questions for a Rangers fan. Cheers, lad.
7: You didn't get to the second goal. You didn't get that far. Which Rangers player has scored? Well, I'll tell you what, we give you a nice Rangers one to kick you off, and you get that wrong as well.
3: You're kidding on.
7: Come on, you. Tell Asgard it was open play, was the key phrase in there. So tell Asgard 1-0. David Friel. Celtic from West Ham in August 2020 is Albion Ajeti 2-0 to David Friel. However, Kelly won the last Ayrshire Derby 3-1 at Somerset in 2022. So consolation, or pulled one back I should say, for Dylan. Craig Gordon has retired, you both got it. Ange Postecoglou is Cristiano Ronaldo's manager, you both got it. And well done at you. 2013 was the last year that Motherwell played that playoff. Do you remember who it was against?
3: Was it in Romania?
7: Nope. No.
3: Can't remember.
7: So you remember 2012. You don't need me to tell you what happened to Rangers. Motherwell played Panathinaikos. In Champions League. Dropped in and played Levante.
3: Right, that's right.
7: What a week that was. You get to do both. Athens, then Valencia. Back when, you know, as much as I love my children, just back in the time, you could just do that. Just go to Athens 1 week, Valencia the next. I need to have conversations about Freiburg. I'm worried about that. But anyway, right.
3: Get yourself there.
7: Dylan, you actually had the chance, David, to make it even more emphatic, but it was Benjamin Sigrist.
3: Benjamin Sigrist, that's
7: so 1, 2, 3, 4, 5.
3: He was dancing next to me.
7: A 5-2 for David Friel. Hard lines, Dylan.
10: 5-3.
7: Oh, right, go on then. I've taken one off you. Yeah, you did. You got Kelly as well. You're right. I stand corrected. Well done.
10: Thanks for making my week worse, lads. All the best. Nice to catch up with you.
3: Cheers, Dylan.
7: That's rough, isn't it? You're a Rangers fan. You've had that week. You think, I'll cheer myself up, try to beat the pundit, and you get tucked away. Hard lines to Dylan. Let's move and take a look at Celtic side of things for now, because Martin O'Neill confirms Arne Engels is set to move to West Ham imminently.
1: I would imagine that that he's probably at this minute doing the medical. I think that West Ham wanted him to be available for opening day of the season. Naturally, disappointed really that he's leaving the football club. He's done very well for us, particularly in the couple of spells that I've been here. And it's hard to dissuade him of that. If it hadn't come up, I think he'd been happy. And he didn't complain at all, even though they offered him in very late from Nottingham Forest in January time. Never moaned about it at all. So it's an opportunity for him at the end of, and it's hard to turn, really hard to turn it down. It'll be hard for him, and he's going to, you know, really fantastic football club. And ideally, I'd love him to have stayed and maybe completed after the two games. And it probably wasn't going to happen. You got a concern, I suppose, with the fact that Alistair played for us, you know, when there was an offer on the table. Hurt himself, maybe that, you know, things like that there may disappear. And I suppose Arne was probably worried the same sort of thing might happen.
7: Ray is on the line. Ray, how do you feel about the transfers, Arne Engels, potentially, on his way out?
4: Kind of happy about the way that he's going out, because it's going to be, he's like 25 million.
7: Yeah, 22, I think, yep.
4: But add-ons is like 25 to 30 million. So I'm thinking that's a good bit of business. A guy who's bought like 9 million. So that's a good bit of business. But my main point is, I kind of rang in a few weeks ago and talked to you about, you know, Celtic will go nowhere in the transfers at all, and these guys have actually now came about, and they've got a few good signings in, and another two probably before Tuesday's kind of deadline as well. And it's just a case of, I think Celtic have strengthened upon strengthened, whereas other clubs, i.e. Rangers, have probably weakened in this transfer window.
7: Well, there's no doubt the conversations have shifted on this show, David, and others from Celtic fans are now a lot happier at what they're seeing.
3: Yeah, I mean, Gordon, we spoke for months and weeks, and probably since last summer when the whole Brendan Rodgers thing was going on, about Celtic's ambition in the transfer market, their signing strategy, going for maybe lower priced players and not really improving the first team. That was Brendan Rodgers week on week. We were up at Lennox Town listening to him say it. I think this summer you've definitely seen a shift. I think Martin O'Neill would be the first to say probably would have hoped to have a few more in a bit earlier to bed in for the playoffs. But I think Celtic, when you look at the whole outlay,
27: will have spent probably over £30 million on that. Now, they're going to recoup that from
6: Dyson
27: Maeda. The net spend will be low, but I think that if the money is being reinvested in the team and making the team better, then I think fans will accept it. So I think the board deserve a lot of credit for doing that, but Celtic still have work to do. Gordon, they need a goalkeeper to help Sinisalo and Ross Doon. They need a left back to help Kieran Tierney. They need an Arne Eagles replacement now. And as I said earlier, I think they will spend a bit of money on that. And then I would imagine Martin O'Neill might look elsewhere just to see if there's anything else that can be strengthened. But yeah, certainly I think the four signings Celtic have got in on paper look as if they will improve the starting 11, which is all the Celtic fans wanted.
6: Any concern, Ray, about the timing for Arne Ingles? You heard Martin O'Neill there saying he would have preferred it was after the Champions League, but having watched Alistair Johnson miss out on a move due to injury, maybe things had to be kind of moved on.
4: The weird thing is, Ingles going is okay because it finances so much other opportunities, but Johnson getting injured is probably a good thing for Celtic, and I'm sorry for Alistair, but his injury bypasses the transfer window, so we've got him until at least Christmas window.
6: Mm-hmm.
4: So we've still got the best right back in the country. I'm sorry, for the until at least Christmas. So I think that's a good thing.
6: Longer term, but not for the Champions League game. So that's just what I was trying to. Because you don't need to take my word for it, Scott. You heard Martin O'Neill said he would have preferred to have Arne Ingles for the Champions League game. He now won't. Alistair Johnson's injury appears to have played a part in that. Mika Bauer is in. Now, luckily, he has been doing pre-season. He's been playing with Paderborn. But you're going to have maybe he'll have, what, one game then in a Celtic jersey? Maybe tomorrow. Sunday?
9: Saturday.
6: I knew it was a later kick-off. Before a Champions League playoff. And Ray might be right. Look, once it gets to October, November, Celtic fans might be loving the fact that they've still got Alistair Johnson, but they won't for the Champions League game, which it can put a different complexion in things. This is the tournament that Celtic always try to be in.
9: Yeah, and I think Celtic fan base for sure, that is the one that they want to win. Next week you're looking at that, and there's no getting away from it. Alistair Johnson is a big loss when you look at that right-back position. Just the dynamism that he has in his game, he's up and down, the aggression that just comes with him. But naturally for me, I think he's a real strong point, and you've seen the impact he has when he came back from injury last year. But that is unfortunately the strains of professional football players. Sometimes your best players get injured, none more so than look at Celtic last year, Carter Vickers, Jota, Alistair Johnston. The problem is the guys come in, whether it's Tony Ralston or Colby Donovan, you're just not going to get the same output as you do with Alistair Johnston. But at the same time, the team in terms of mentality is in a much better place than it was in other games where they come into without their best players. So I think that has a different way about it this time. Celtic are in a much better place. They're scoring goals, as you've seen at the weekend. There was a real fluidity about their play, and I think it's a lot easier for someone coming in as a backup for Alistair Johnston than when coming in when the team is underperforming.
6: Haseem Hassan has gone up to Dundee.
27: Yeah,
6: David, he is further behind Mika Bauer in his preparations as well. Would you be surprised to see him feature at all?
27: I could see him maybe come off the bench for 10-15 minutes at the end, but I don't think he'll start because, as you said, I think since he came back from the World Cup, he hasn't played any games for Real Oviedo, and I don't even know if he was in full training, to be honest with you, Gordon. So I think it would be a bit of a stretch to throw him in from the start. I think in an ideal world, Martin O'Neill would like to get him on the pitch ahead of the playoff, and that's what I'm saying. You know, Celtic have got these guys in very, very soon before the playoff, and in an ideal world they would have been bedded in a couple of weeks ago. Obviously these deals can take a bit of time, but I'm not convinced that Hassan essentially will start against Linz either.
9: Yeah, ideally you want them to have a full pre-season, but the reality of football and how the transfer window works and clubs,
6: especially if you've been at the World Cup,
9: and especially you need your couple of weeks off when you've been at the World Cup all summer, that is just the landscape of football now, and we've seen it before. I think Kyogo came in quite late, didn't he, and he came off the plane and played against Hearts at Tynecastle, and everybody was like, he's not the man, and then fast forward 3 weeks, he was incredible. So I think sometimes the best thing for a player who's maybe not had the pre-season is just getting the minutes under the belt, which I think you'd be likely to see him feature at some point later on in the game tomorrow.
6: Martin O'Neill was quite relatively open on landing Emanalo from Chelsea. Says he's a terrific young player, said he was carrying a bit of an injury at the moment, but hopefully that clears up and hopefully we can get him. So again, to almost go back to the Rangers scenario about when you do and don't sign an injured player, Celtic will be really, really hopeful Kieran Tierney comes through the next couple of weeks. Yeah. I don't know, Liam Scales maybe.
27: Well, that is the only saving grace, I suppose, that Liam Scales obviously was suspended for the first two Premiership games, is available to play both tomorrow and in the European game. So I would imagine that he will become the deputy left back. I mean, it'll be interesting to see if Scales or trusty partners Carter Vickers or vice versa. But I think that has probably calmed things down slightly. But as you said, Martin Neal was pretty open on Emenalo, and I think Celtic do hope to do a loan for him for the season.
6: You think that'll happen?
27: Yeah, I mean, he was up at Lennox Town getting the guided tour, and I think if you're doing that, then there's every chance it will happen. I think he'll obviously want to...
9: There was a guy at Ibrox last night.
27: Well, that is very true. But yeah, I mean, I don't know, he's not played really any senior football at all. He played for Chelsea in a pre-season friendly over in Australia. He would definitely be coming in to be the backup to Kieran Tierney, to learn from Kieran Tierney. I know a lot of Celtic fans were hoping that Celtic would actually spend a bit of money or maybe get Sarachi or Greg Taylor back, but it looks as if they're going to go down the loan route for that position.
6: So you've just done that. I'd love to know that you've done a few medicals in your time. I'd love to know the sort of time frame and how that all, you know, so now knowing what we know. So Rangers are saying there's an injury picked up. PSV acknowledged it. Did they know this before the game? Why did he still come to the game?
9: Did he do his medical the day before?
6: Well, surely at the latest it would have been morning, no? Like yesterday morning,
9: You would get the results back late last night.
6: So it could have been that they thought until that point.
9: Depends how much of them. When I signed for Celtic, so you do legs, thighs, all the body stuff, whatever you do, and that should take about 3 hours. I actually got things back with my heart on that first MRI, so I had to then, that was in a bit of jeopardy at some point. I had to then go to a different, it was Spire, I think, in Edinburgh, to then do a MRI of the heart, and that was a proper deep dive into that. And then it wasn't until, I think it was late that night, about 11 o'clock, half 11, where I got the results.
6: So he could have been at the game thinking it was okay,
9: and
6: but not knowing yet from the medical. Mm. Ray, thank you very much for your call, 01419511025. We'll speak to you next.
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7: 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So give us a call whilst I give you two this teaser.
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7: Okay, thank you to Christian Dumbarton for sending it in. He's very much in the headlines at the moment, Derek McInnes, but can you name the top 10 appearance makers for him across his managerial career? Can you name the top 10 appearance makers for Derek McInnes across his managerial career?
9: Graham Shinney.
7: Yes.
27: Ash Taylor.
7: Yes.
9: Stuart Finlay.
7: No.
27: Adam Rooney.
7: Yep.
27: Joe Lewis.
7: This question is going to be a lot less exciting if they're all Aberdeen, I must say.
9: Kenny McLean.
7: But I'm not giving anything away yet because Kenny McLean's a no. But you've got the rest. We'll try and get back to that before we go. Thanks to Chris. The email address is fulltime@clyde1.com. Fiona's a Motherwell fan. I've been waiting for this. Fiona, how good was that last night?
18: Fantastic.
7: Up there with the best you've experienced?
18: Yes, definitely. It definitely was.
7: Everything about it, performance, atmosphere, what sticks out?
18: I thought the team were fantastic last night. The football was amazing. The goals were brilliant. And just the atmosphere of the team was sensational.
7: I had to sort of check, right, with a couple of colleagues. So last night I wasn't 100% sure whether I would make it in time because it was a 7:30 kickoff. I explained this in the show last night. I thought it was a 7:45. 7:30 kickoff. So I thought, best case scenario, you're going to get there just for the second half kicking off. But if there's any traffic or if I can't get parked, the full plan could be up in the air. And I gave myself to the Kingston Bridge, right? I'm going down the expressway, up onto the Kingston Bridge. That's when I need to make a decision. I either go to Motherwell or I go home, right?
27: The music hits.
7: Exactly. And I got there and I thought, no, you'll regret this. If this is a special night, you'll regret it. Just go. And I honestly, I'm so, so glad. Fiona is bang on. And there was colleagues from Andrew McLean who was here covering it for Clyde, sat next to him. There was colleagues from STV in front, and I actually said to them, like, is this just my bias or is this objectively an amazing night? And honestly it was over 8,000 fans, the atmosphere from start to finish, the football Motherwell played, obviously the result, but the level of control, I don't think I've seen that in a European tie. I mean, I'll get
9: this goes to show.
7: I'll get teary thinking about it, just how good it was. So you two can pick up and bring me down off my high horse.
9: I think first and foremost, I think that it all starts with Jens, and Jens brings that connection between players and fans, and I think the fans have just they've got on board with it. And I remember doing a game last year against Hibs at Firth Park, and genuinely you were clapping every 5 minutes at some of the stuff you were seeing. You could just see there was a real connection between both. Alfred's came in and he's just the easy thing to do for a manager is want to go in and put their own imprint on it, and he hasn't. He's just managed it really nicely, and it's just been a continuation. You look at the players that they've lost, And it just deserves so much credit. I think Brian Caldwell as well, you've got to give him huge credit in the job he's done in there, being able to find these sort of coaches over the last two seasons. And it's no surprise, as I said at the top of the show, that probably one of the best coach teams in the league and the team with most clarity are able to go on the European stage, dominate the ball and come through ties. No surprise for me that.
1: Because it's all right saying go and do the same thing, carry on something that's been successful, but that's not as easy as it might be when you've not got the same players to do it with.
27: And it's not just two or three players, Gordon, it's almost an entire team, from guys who have been sold, guys who have moved on, guys who are injured as well, and to come in and pick it up. And I think, see when the draw was made, it's one of those draws you think, that's a tough one. You know, Motherwell will be doing really, really well to get through it. And maybe in years going by, you would fancy a Scottish team to maybe just grind their way through it and, you know, get a plucky draw away from home and then maybe edge it at home. But Motherwell have just done it by playing football. And the two goals from Ibrahim Saeed, you know, he's dribbling everything about it. And as you said, I've only seen the highlights, but from a spectacle, a packed stand, good football, a lovely night for football, European night, everything about it. And Ibrahim Saeed just topped it off with those two goals.
1: He must be one of the most entertaining players in our league.
27: 100%. He's so technically gifted. But what I will say is, his second goal, I think it was, the return of the toe poke, the toe bash.
1: I liked it enough.
27: And it's the bottom corner. You don't see it enough.
9: World Cup final 2002.
27: You do not see it enough in football. And it was a brilliant finish. And look, Motherwell now have a really, really tough game against a Freiburg side who are in the Bundesliga, were Europa League finalists. But what a reward for, I think, probably the last 12 months and beyond. Just a club that are doing things the really right, the right way, a club with a plan and entertaining everybody.
1: But see, not talking about even the recruitment, then having to get that right. Alex Lowry was outstanding in the second half last night. Talk about the injuries. So the defence looks different. It's two different centre backs, you know, from the ones that were there. Martin Moorman in particular looks to have been a real find. Signed Hodge, who came through Man City's youth academy, wasn't there in time yet, wasn't in the European squad.
9: Just a really exciting time to be a Motherwell fan. Touch on Alex Lowry there and trying to find the right space for him to go and show his best football. Listen, he had to move on from Rangers. Wickham always looked at it as, I know what it's like when you go down to these sort of clubs in England. If you're not in the right environment, it can be hard to really show your attributes. But I just felt coming to Motherwell, if they could really buy into what they're doing there, and it seems that he had an impact in the Hibs game on the first game of the season, and then you see him last night when you actually get him in the ball in space and a really structured and well coached side, you can see the best of players with that. His ability's never been in doubt. It's whether he could do it consistently and play in a system where it can get the best out of him, and it looks like Motherwell's been going to be a great move for him.
1: Fiona, how do you feel about the Europa League finalists, Freiburg, in the next round?
18: Well, it's going to be hard, but you never know. These things happen. They might be in a bad day, they might be in a good day, but we'll go and we'll enjoy it. That's what we do.
1: Oh, I think it will be enjoyed all right. It was certainly enjoyed last night. Let's thank Fiona for her assessments on it. I think James is waiting in the wings as well to give us his. Hi, James.
3: Hi, guys. How are you doing?
1: Good. How are you feeling after last night?
3: I was on last night, Gordon, tweeting to you guys before I went in. I was a little bit, wasn't negative, I would say. I was just a little bit honest, but I thought last night, Gordon, personally, was maybe that's not the best night I've had at Firth Park since being a Motherwell fan. I thought from minute one we were outstanding. First 5-10 minutes, they kind of tried to, I thought we were a wee bit maybe slack, but after that we were outstanding. The atmosphere was probably the best atmosphere at Firth Park in since I can remember. The fans were right behind the team from minute one. There was not one negative shout from anyone, and that just goes from what Jens has brought to Murrow. You know, the positivity he's left a legacy after being at Murrow for 1 year, and it's just amazing from the funds he's got from the players that he signed, the training facility we're now going to build. It was just, it's actually speechless. I can't put it in words how amazing it was last night.
1: It's a good point, right? I don't know if James feels the same, but having gone there a lot over the years, I've never been a style head when it comes to Motherwell. You think you can get that elsewhere? I've genuinely never cared. I've never cared how Motherwell played. I'm getting to that. I've never cared, right? But, and there must be something in it, because I get, so because the counter argument is, it's all about winning. But James and I, and you guys will remember it, in the not too distant past, We've seen Motherwell finish second. We've seen them finish third on a couple of occasions. We've seen them finish fourth, seen them get to cup finals, and it does not translate into the type of feel-good factor and fan numbers as this has. So there must be something in that about giving people something to really enjoy. That you know, that's where it must be.
9: But it is slightly about more than winning. Football is an entertainment. That's what I mean. After all, when you get someone,
1: so I've had an awakening.
9: And so have a lot of other managers in the country, and I think you can see that by how some of the other teams are trying to play this year, and it's all down to James Bertolascu coming in and really opening a lot of Scottish football fans' eyes as well, that you can have a brand of
1: you
9: football.
1: You see what I mean though, right? So last season, to put it in really simple terms, Motherwell finished fourth though, right? They finished fourth. I've seen them finish higher than that a number of times, but it didn't feel like this.
9: Because it's enjoyment of what you're seeing. And that's before we even get to how good they are out of possession as well. They actually don't concede many goals. They look solid at the back. So you're getting both aspects of the game with your setter. I know it didn't result in... I felt Motherwell, for the football they played last year, deserved to finish higher. But ultimately, over the course of a season, some of the games that they maybe drew didn't turn into wins. But in terms of what it's done to Scottish football fans, it's making everybody think that if you get the right sort of guy, not matter the age, where they're from, if they have a real clarity in how they want to play football, you can... First and foremost, it's bringing fans into the game. The Motherwell crowds are amazing just now. You talk about that atmosphere. That all comes down to the style of football. And then to add on top of that, they're getting great results alongside it.
1: I still don't think you have to play this way, David. I think everybody can do their own thing. I think it would be boring if everybody did. I think it's great to have variety. But at the same time, I think it really has maybe blown some preconceptions away, because people would always have said, oh yeah, fine, it looks good in the eye, but you're going to leave yourself open at the back, except they haven't, because as Scott says, did it end up being the best defence in the league last season?
27: It was a clean sheet record.
1: Callum Ward. It might have been the fewest goals, if not, there's not much in it.
27: Yeah, and I do think it has rubbed off on other managers. You see the way Dundee United are trying to play now, and I think Jim Goodwin even admitted himself that he had to find a different way to play. I watched Falkirk St Mirren in the first day of the season, and both tried to play football. I mean, we saw how good Falkirk were last season, but St Mirren have totally changed their style. And I was at Aberdeen Dundee on Saturday there, and Dundee, I was blown away by Dundee. I just thought they were so good, so brave in the ball, such a contrast to what Aberdeen were trying to do. And I can understand what you're saying, Gordon, in the sense that there's probably been more agricultural styles at Motherwell that have yielded higher results in terms of league position. But I was really lucky to watch Motherwell a lot last season, and I'll stand by this. I thought they were the best footballing team in the country by a mile.
1: You going to go to Germany, James?
3: Need to speak to the boss. Hard to get time off. I work in a family butcher's. I work with my father-in-law, so it's hard to get time off. But
1: that sounds easy to get time off. Come on, pulling a favour.
3: I need to pull some strings. I would love to go. It's just a glamorous tie, isn't it, guys? I just can't wait to Thursday. You know, I think there'll be even more fans there on Thursday. I think the Freiburg fans will probably bring a good crowd, good atmosphere. And I just can't wait to see, you know, what a style of play can do against a really, really good team. You know, if we can, I think the way we play defensively, I think we look absolutely solid. Mm-hmm. Martin Moorman,
9: I think it gives you a chance.
3: Rolls Royce of a player. I'll say that right now.
9: He's
3: a Rolls Royce of a player.
1: Yeah, I'm still a bit more bitter at the draw. Can you not avoid the Europa League finalists? Come on.
27: It was harsh. It was a harsh draw. I think all the draws, probably apart from Rangers, is a really tough one.
9: I think Rangers came through that.
27: I'm not saying that.
1: you've been seduced by Motherwell's play more than I have. Europa League final in May.
9: And saying that, I thought the game against Hibs was
1: exactly
9: a bit itsy bitsy. It could have went either way. I thought Hibs at times done okay against it, but
1: nil,
9: I just
1: nil
9: think
1: against Falkirk.
9: Yeah, I don't know. I just think when there's a belief there, and when you've got a manager that gives your players that belief, sometimes that's why we love the game. These results are, they're never too far away. If it all goes your way on the night, and what you will know is they'll play a certain style of football that will allow them to create chances. It's just whether the Freiburg on the night are really on it, and that will be the difficult part. But I think there's a huge belief there throughout Motherwell.
1: Let's hear what the new main man has to say for it, Alfred Johansson.
4: 8,100 people at Fir Park tonight, which is, in from what I hear, in modern time, it's if not maybe the best, it's at least up there with some of the the best games with in terms of attendance. So pleased and so happy and proud to be a part of that, because let's be honest, I mean, when you're in the dugout and when the players play on the pitch, there's an energy at Fir Park with all these people singing and chanting, and it's just, it transmits down to the pitch. It's simple as that, and it makes us better. It makes us stronger as a club.
7: 0141 951 1025. You want to break up my mother will love in, that's absolutely fine, and talk about something else. Oh, we've still got Scott on as well. Did you go on one more? Weren't harmless, Scott. How good was it?
6: Brilliant, Gordon. I, in 40 years of going to Fir Park, probably one of the best atmospheres that I can remember. And you know, it was such a joy to watch your team perform in such a way that, you know, it's almost a two-way thing. You know, the players are doing what they're asked. I mentioned to the producer just a few minutes ago, I missed James's point, so I'm not sure if I'm going to cover what he maybe said, but I think the ethos of the team has kind of remained the same for last season, despite a number of changes in the team. But Lucas Vadinger and Oscar Priestman, who were part of the Jens ball last season, they're kind of now the kind of leaders in that midfield that are, they're kind of, I think, dictating to the players that are around them what's expected of them. It's not just that, Gordon. You'll see some of the, you know, the Motherwell fullback was penned in the corner at one point. Now, I think Alfred is, you know, kind of mentioned to the players that every time you've got the ball, is an opportunity to press. Even when you're in your own box, you're in, you know, the back line, you know, so he presses the striker back, pulls in the goalkeeper pulls into the midfield, and we just play out for the back so comfortably and well. So, it's great watching the team playing in such a positive manner. And Ibrahim Saeed, I mean, there was something that was mentioned earlier, Gordon, that I said, yeah, I made it work. There's an old quote for somewhere, and they said that if he doesn't know what he's going to do with the ball next, then the defender's no got a chance. And I think that's something that can be said about Ibrahim Saeed, because he is a top player, and he's getting better as the games are getting on in the season.
7: Brilliant, thank you very much to Scott. Well summarised events at Fir Park last night. We've got an Ayrshire derby tonight to kick off the League Cup weekend. We'll take more of your calls when we return.
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3: Into the final part of tonight's Clyde One Super Scoreboard. We've got an Ayrshire derby about to kick off. That should be good fun to get the weekend up and running. I'll give you two a bit of a chance to address your teaser before I bring in some more callers to finish off the show. Can you name the top 10 appearance makers for Derek McInnes? Ash Taylor, Joe Lewis, Adam Rooney, Graham Shinney.
4: Considine.
3: Top of the tree, 324 times, no less.
4: Ryan Jack.
3: Oh, he's bottom of the top 10. So, yep, he's in there.
4: Johnny Hayes?
3: Yes. Okay, you've got three to get. Hopefully we'll get them before the end of the show. 01419511025. Always love Friday night football on the telly. Never mind an Ayrshire derby in the League Cup.
4: It should be a good one. I think it'll be a very interesting game as well. Kelly obviously smarting after what happened against Celtic and Ayr. I think Gary Naismith's a good manager. He's made an impact since he's gone in there. And look at that pitch, Gordon.
5: Incredible.
4: Absolutely outstanding.
5: It's amazing, isn't it? There's some difference. Dallas, I actually feel you'll see kind of more of the same for Kelly. I think they'll be really aggressive. And I actually didn't mind Neil McCann's interview after the game. He owned it. He said, listen, we were going for it and on the day.
3: And I told you too about that pitch last week. See, another week down the line, more rainfall, but it's, the root structure will be so much stronger this week than it was last week. So this pitch will get, see, like a new signing, this pitch will get better as the weeks goes on. So you should be excited about it. We've got an Ayr fan on the line, obviously not at the game tonight, Scott. Are you confident?
6: Very confident, very confident. Evening, gentlemen. Just the way Gary Naismith's got us playing, and on our credit, he's just been, we're unbeaten so far, and also the fact that Kelly's in quite a wee bit of a slump now. They're not really playing that good. So the pitch may get better, but I don't think the team's going to get any better. So I think we've got, I think this is our best opportunity tonight to do it, yes.
3: Fancy your chances then. Talk to us, for anyone then who maybe doesn't quite understand what this derby's like in the rivalry. Talk to us about it. How much does this mean to you tonight?
6: It means everything. And it's more, it's hard to describe it. It's more a friendly rivalry banter than what the old firm is. There's not the same hatred there. We still want to beat them as they are our close rivals, but yeah, it means everything just to beat your neighbours.
3: I think what it's got going for it, David, and it's one of these purely circumstantial things. They don't play each other that often.
4: Exactly.
3: So of all our kind of bigger ones, it is the one that's still got a novelty factor attached to it.
4: Yeah, and don't want to kind of remind Scott, but obviously Ayr haven't been up in the top flight for a long time, and Kelly have spent most of their time there recently. But yeah, it's always a game that I think, you know, is really attractive, as you say, Gordon. There's a kind of novelty about it because they don't play very often, but I think it's a very good game tonight. I could see here doing a wee upset.
3: I struggle with colours, right? So I'm not a great barometer for this, but I still feel like that's too close.
5: I'm glad you said that.
4: Good.
5: Yeah,
4: I'm thinking exactly the same as well.
3: That is for TV. I know we're kind of trying to paint the picture here, we're on radio, but Kelly are in their home strip. Oh. And how are we describing that away strip for you, Scott?
6: Ooh. Well, 1 minute tonight. I've not seen it yet.
3: It's the kind of, what is that? Is it light blue or something? Anyway, it's a
5: grey. I don't like it.
3: It's not
5: so
3: great.
5: So between the three, we don't know what colour it is.
3: it's not great for the TV purposes anyway. Enough about my colour issues. There's a corner into the back post. Was it George Danger? Was it former? Yeah. He former Ayr player?
4: Former Ayr player.
3: Round the back,
4: his old side.
3: Round the back post and couldn't quite divert it. Another corner comes in. Referee spotted something. And away we go. Matthew McDermott, the man in the middle. So Scott is confident that Ayr will get the job done. We'll keep an eye on the opening stages and find out tomorrow. Really looking forward to this. So there's a lot of interesting ties this weekend. What catches your eye apart from this one?
4: As you say, I think there's a lot of interesting ones. Obviously the game's on Sunday. We will, you know, all the European teams are going to have to go and back it up on Sunday. Some tricky ones. Amit Dunfermline, Ross

0: County tomorrow. An interesting one in the sense of you would imagine Dunfermline would be able to beat a team the division below them. We saw how good Dunfermline were in the cups last year as well, but I think Stuart Kettlewell will go there trying to win that game.
1: Can Mark Wilson, Alex Ray and Tony Watt pull off a shock against Hibs?
2: No, I'm at Easter Road on Sunday. Yes, I'm sure. I just don't see it.
1: The Jags recently?
2: Yes. Hibs are off the back of two really good results.
1: I know. Knackered in the heat in North Macedonia last night.
2: They made five changes last weekend and came away with three points.
1: Been knackered after that as well. Two tough games running round.
2: No, I just feel when I'm looking at Davy Gray and what has to evolve and improve from a Hibs point of view, it's absolutely the cups. It's a game that David Gray has to win for me. So, and I think that'll be something that's been said early on in the pre-season to the players that we need to have a good cup run. So I fully expect Hibs to come through that.
1: I got a brilliant paparazzi style shot of Bartley skulking out of Fir Park last night with 10 minutes to go. I took a picture. It was a goal for air. Scott, you still on the line?
3: Yes, I'm still on the line, yes.
1: Wow, limbs, look at that in the away end. That looks magnificent. That's a derby celebration, that. Cross into the box.
0: I think it was young Sturton.
1: Yeah, Sturton it was. Yeah. Max Stride got a hand to it. Couldn't keep it out. And after 4 minutes, Kelly Nillier won.
0: Upset on the cards, or is it an upset, Scott?
1: Well, it would be an upset.
3: Definitely.
1: Brilliant. Right, Scott, you're going to enjoy the rest of the game. I'm looking forward to this. I was going to stick it on Instagram, tag Marvin Bartley and say, wouldn't like to be the next manager to come up against Motherwell after this, but I thought, no, it'll come back. Come back to haunt me.
0: I can't believe he did the full manager thing, leave with 10 minutes to go. No.
1: Is the goalie culpable there? Max Strite?
0: Oh, yeah,
1: he's not half right.
0: Yeah.
1: He's not a great week.
2: He has not.
1: He actually made a couple of saves against Celtic, but the whole passing out,
2: I think that was just the volume of shots Celtic had.
1: Anyway, right. Oh, Neil McCann. Oh dear. Neil McCann's, if you're even a semi-competent lip reader, you'll know that Neil McCann's unhappy with something on the touchline. Anyway,
2: I've seen that a few times.
1: Stuart is a Rangers fan. How are you, Stuart? Daft question. What's happening, Stuart? How would you sum up where you find yourselves at the moment?
4: Well, I've got a couple of points, but I'll try to cover my mate on click. Thanks for taking my call. The other thing I'd like to kind of say is, how's Mr. Keevan's doing? Okay,
1: he's getting there. We expected him back to full fitness soon, so I think we're going to hear from him soon, which will be good. We've missed him. He's had a rough ride, but I think he's nearly there, Stuart. He's nearly fit.
4: That's brilliant. Well, talking about the football, I'm all a bit too impressed with what's happening. I watched the game last night, but there's one guy is coming in. He's kind of looking good there, the Japanese boy.
1: Yeah, do you know what? I don't mind, Scott. There's not many people phoning with any positives for Rangers at the moment. As much as the recruitment's been getting stick, Yokota, Makanya, they actually individually looking okay?
2: Yeah, I think Makanya he's come in and he's been really steady in a defence where it's been all over the place at times, but individually he's stuck to his task, and as I say, he's coming into that environment. It can be sometimes daunting for a player, but he's come in and he's been okay. I think he's been fine. You go on the other hand, for me, I think in the two games that I've seen him, I think he's showed signs of real quality. As I say, at the top of the show, when we're speaking about even last night and going back to Sunday against Hibs, I just like my wingers when they're able to go by someone in an area where it's maybe flooded with players in a defensive block, that he still manages to lift his head and have that bit of composure to pick out a teammate, and I've seen him do that over the course of the last two games. So I think he is a positive, and I think if you get a better quality of player, same wavelength around him, I think you'll see more of him. I think he'll develop into a really good player for Rangers.
0: It looks like he has got an end product, as Scott said, and it's been hard for him because he's been thrown in. I mean, he probably started in Poland last week and probably didn't even know some of his teammates' names. I don't think he had a full pre-season because everything that's going on with Hanover signing him, and then he was obviously going to get moved on, but he's come in, a lot's been asked of him. I actually felt really sorry for him the last 10 minutes last night because he looked utterly exhausted. But I think of all of them, certainly in an attacking sense, he has shown the most of the Rangers signings so far.
1: Sure. Overall though, are you worried about what's going on, or are you still confident they can turn around?
4: 50-50. I kind of feel sorry for McInnes, and whatever else, not knowing what's happening. But
2: why do you feel sorry for him?
4: I don't know. It's just because he's getting a lot of stick and whatever else. More the players are bringing in and whatever else. But do you know something? To be quite honest with you, I think there's a dark cloud over Ibrox. I think Ibrox is a curse, isn't it?
1: I was cursed. Well, there might be one explanation for it, because it does seem like, you know, we've tried to work our way through this. You two, this will be like, you know, kind of closing remarks on it. There's loads at play here. You could almost put partial blame then, not full blame, partial blame on pretty much everything. Players, manager, recruitment, board, everything. There's no bit of that that can be left out, really.
0: Yeah, on the pitch, off the pitch, nobody's covering themselves in glory, Gordon. In terms of the games, in terms of business over the summer, in terms of decision making, I'll include absolutely everybody in that. What Derek McInnes needs, and this will sound really simplistic, is to win a game and buy himself some time, because otherwise, we spoke at the start of the show about the temperature and the boiling point and all that, it's just going to get much worse for him.
2: It's short and sharp for me. I just think everybody has to do better. Everybody.
1: Easier said than done. Let's see what that looks like. Still Killy Nil, Ayr 1 in the first of the League Cup games this weekend. That would be quite a story. And I will be standing by for Neil McCann's post-match assessment if it doesn't go to plan, because he didn't look happy there. But there's a long way to go. There's only 10 minutes gone at Rugby Park. Right, you on the teaser, you two. We're looking for the top 10 appearance makers under Derek McInnes, Andy Considine, Ash Taylor, Joe Lewis, Johnny Hayes, Adam Rooney, Graham Shinney and Ryan Jack. Three to go.
0: Russell Anderson?
1: Nope. All Aberdeen, unsurprisingly.
2: All Aberdeen.
1: I don't even think he's...
2: Lewis Ferguson.
1: Nope, I don't even think he's managed any of these elsewhere.
2: Peter Pollitt.
1: Nope. 303 appearances, one of these guys. So, in fact, they're all in that sort of bracket.
2: Oh! The boy used to always argue with Scott Brown.
1: Oh. Fullback. Yep. Quick.
2: Come on.
0: Oh, Shea Logan.
1: Shea Logan. You've mentioned... Johnny Hayes.
0: Niall McGinn.
1: The other one, it's not Russell Anderson, another centre back.
0: Oh, Mark Reynolds.
1: Thank you very much to David Freeland, Scott Allen. Thank you for all your calls. We are away to an 80s themed Clyde One leaving party, because we're leaving Clyde Bank. Been here since the 80s. We're going to go upstairs. So stay tuned to find out if David Freeland makes the show tomorrow.
0: I'm driving.
1: 2 o'clock tomorrow.
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9: An M8 Roadworks update from Amy on behalf of Transport Scotland. Due to essential maintenance, overnight closures on the M8 eastbound between junctions 18 and 16 will continue until Friday the 18th of September from 10 p.m. till 6 a.m. Sunday to Thursday. The eastbound on slips at junctions 19 and 18 will be closed. Sign diversions will be in place. There will be separate daytime traffic management measures on the eastbound carriageway only. For details, visit swtrunkroads.scot.
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0: summer festival circuit this year. Obviously, it was on Clubland as well, and just blew the roof off the place, particularly when that came on. And this is still the biggest song of my set, like a year and a half later. It tells you everything you need to know about that tune. That Glenn! Doesn't matter where I play it, that is always the biggest song of the night. We are on the phones with you guys. Hello!
1: Hello. I'm looking to see if I can get a shout out for the night.
0: Of course you can. Who for?
1: It's for BJ and Amanda. We met them at Luke Combs in Murrayfield a few weekends ago. And I'm also wondering if I can get a shout out for Kim and Chloe out in the last this weekend. They had a good time.
0: Let me do that right now.
1: Perfect. Thank you. See you later.
0: Shout out Bethany, Olivia, and Neil looking for Amy McDonald. Here you go.

0: if you're phoning the show tonight, 0333 20 20 400. It's a local rate call. Get you on the air. Hello,
1: George, how we doing?
0: Oh, good, man. What's going on?
1: I know what, mate. Just chilling in the garden, ready for the girlfriend to have her baby. So just chilling, mate.
0: Oh, right. Is that a wee song I play?
1: Aye, middle finger if you can, please, mate.
0: That's been on, but I'll do a wee shout out for the missus. What's her name?
1: Anne-Marie.
0: Big love to Anne-Marie. Good luck with the baby. See ya.
1: Cheers, mate.
0: John, I want to have a word with you, right? Because this starts off so lovely. Georgie boy, can you tell the wife I love her? We'll be married 10 years next Wednesday. This is for Eleanor from John. And could you please play a wee song? Now, it's your choice of song I'm questioning. As good a song as it is. Armin van Buuren and Sasha, Set Me Free, is maybe not the most appropriate song to dedicate to your wife on your 10th anniversary. Just saying.

0: her voice is insane. And the fact that she's Scottish is just the icing on the cake as well. I love it. Sasha and Armin van Buuren, and they're Set Me Free, a very inappropriate 10th anniversary request from the boat Jordan there. Right, hello.
1: Hello, can I get a shout-out, please?
0: Yes, inform it.
1: Jordan, Cody, Sammy, Arlo, Brooke and Devin.
0: I'll do that next, all right?
1: And can I get a song as well?
0: What's your tune?

0: Can you do a shout out for Gordon and Liam? We're doing deliveries in Alloa tonight, providing that vital Friday night service. Shout out for all the lads. Brian Adams, we've had a brilliant week. Hope Craig finds the seagull that nicked the crisps out of his car. Can you put bits and pieces up for him? Bits and pieces is coming up next year, guys.
1: Clyde One. Road trip.

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0: shout out for all the parents every Friday and Saturday night. I've got the tunes on, particularly the ones that have got sleepovers planned, like this man. Who's that?
1: This is Tony, mate. Can I get a shout out?
0: Yes, Tony. Who for?
1: For my daughter Olivia and her pal Evie and her pal Molly.
0: Doing it right now, Tony. You guys have a great night. You is that a wee sleepover? All the girls crashing at your bit?
1: Yeah, well, I've got three of them here. I see 11-year-olds.
0: Good luck, mate. You're going to need it. Have a great night. See you, Tony.
1: See you later, mate.
0: Hashtag pray for Tony.

0: and lost witness and torn. That tune right there. Jennifer says, I'm patiently waiting for you to dig out Elysium. You said earlier you'd play it. You're such a tease. Anyone think you're crazy busy or something? Jennifer, wait no more. Hello.
1: Hi there. I'm from London to see if I can get a shout-out, please.
0: You can get a shout-out, no bother. Who's it for?
1: It's for the Renfrewshire Schools Pipe Band, Novice A. They've just came third place in the world at Glasgow Green.
0: Oh. Is that on all weekend, the Pipe Band Championships?
1: Yes,
0: we had a piper in here earlier playing GBX tunes. It was classy. He was playing like Insomnia and all that. It's brilliant.
1: I know, they're so good. Yeah, we know a couple of people that do that.
0: Well, congratulations.
1: Absolutely buzzing, George. Thank you.

0: Hello.
1: Hello, George.
0: Hello, Mark. What's happening?
1: Ach, no, well, we were just out for a wee meal for a friend's birthday there. We thought we'd get her a wee shout-out.
0: Aye, no bother. What's her name?
1: Gillian Kearley. She's a big 4-0, but according to everybody else, she's 30. But...
0: Ah, she's still a young thing. She'll be out there raving it. All be good. I'll get a tune up for her.
1: For a nice wee meal there.
0: Well done. All right, Mark. Take care, pal. See you soon.

0: Australia is looking for some ultrasonic. I have some coming up. My favourite ever ultrasonic song coming up. GX, that is, our GBX and Energy Tracks remix of There's Nothing I Won't Do. Just smashing it at the festivals right now. So much love for that. Hello.
1: Hello.
0: Hello, who's that?
1: Hey, it's Charlie.
0: Oh, what's happening tonight, Charlie?
1: Not a lot. I'm just chilling tonight. We'll be at the Colour Stage tomorrow.
0: Buzzing. Looking forward to it.
1: Oh, aye.
0: Buzzing. Who are you looking forward to seeing, Charlie? Who's your favourite in the bill?
1: Billy Gillies.
0: Right, let's do that again. Take two. Who are you looking forward to seeing at Colour Stage tomorrow, Charlie? Who's your favourite in the bill after Billy Gillies?
1: George Bowie.
0: Hey, there
1: you go. Can I get crystallised at Billy Gillies, please?
0: I'll play it next, pal. All right, see you, Charlie.
1: Cheers, pal. See you later.
0: Up next.
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6: 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As part of a new pedestrian crossing scheme, there will be essential works on the M8 Junction 27 westbound offslip from Tuesday the 28th of July until Monday the 17th of August between 8pm and 6am each weekday night. During this time, there will be an offslip closure with phase lane 1 closures of the M8 at this location. Sign diversions will be in place. For details, visit swtrunkroads.scot.
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13: 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GBX with George Bowie.

for the night. Callum says you do a shout out for my friend Ian from Johnston. That tune's blasting tonight. I'm in Paula. Imagine if in this moment we could crystallize. Billy Gillies, how cool is that tune? How cool is every Billy Gillies tune? There is crystallize. Sophie had a terrible line, so I'll just tell you, she's travelling from Glasgow home and she's looking for hardcore feelings. So here it comes, just for you.

James, will you? Doogie says I got a shout for Dean and Muzza. Of course you can. You say happy 43rd birthday to Callum today as well. From Calls Up.

0: tune that is. Paul Elstak's remix. Charlie Lonoy's Mental Theo. Way back in the day. Like, way back. This is more than 30 years old, that song. Hardcore Feelings. Hello.
1: Hello, Georgia boy. Just looking for a tune for me and the wee man, please.
0: Aye, who's the wee man?
1: It's the wee Harley, mate.
0: How old's wee Harley?
1: He's 10.
0: Starting him young with the tunes.
1: He is, aye. He's sitting here chilling, man. Chilling
0: nice.
1: With me. We're having a boys' weekend.
0: Oh, class. What song can I play you guys?
1: It's David Morales, reading you.
0: Coming right up. It's a tune.
1: Cheers.
0: See you.
1: Cheers, man.
0: Cheers, bye. Jimmy. Bye.

0: legend that man is. The great David Morales. Needing you. It's Friday night. We're here every Saturday as well. Got GBX Anthems. We've got you guys on the phones on 0333 2020 400. Hello.
1: Hi, I'm Ainsley. I'd like to get a song and a shout-out, please.
0: Right, Ainsley, what's your song?
1: Just Say What I Go.
0: And who's that for?
1: James, Heather, Lacey and Caelan.
0: I'm doing it next. See ya.

0: Tremor, like Moving to the Sun, like David Guetta, as well as The Love Is Gone. Oh, so many. Hello.
1: Hello.
0: Hello, who's up?
1: I'm Jane. We're having a girls' night in Peterhead. Me and Kirsty, we're boyfriend free for the night.
0: Oh, wow. Where are the boys away to?
1: I don't know. We don't care.
0: Don't care. Love it. Guys, have a great night without the men.
1: Bye.
0: I got a shout out for Ryan Lewis and Gary looking for Billy Gillies. Just play Billy. I hope you heard it. Also, if you are phoning the show tonight, bear with me, I will get you eventually. We're on 0333 2020 400. You're on next.
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2: 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Scotland's number one dance show.

0: Nancy Green Eyes, hello.
1: All right, Georgie boy.
0: How you doing? Who's that?
1: Good. Could I get a shout out for my next door neighbour? It's a big one. It's a 50.
0: Is it? What's your next door neighbour's name?
1: Angie.
0: And does Angie complain when you play my tunes too loud?
1: No, she loves it.
0: Well, she's a good neighbour. I'll get a song on for her, all right?
1: All right.
0: Big love to Angie, hello.
2: Hey, Stephen, mate. Can I get up a show, please?
0: Hi, who for, Stephen?
2: My son, Logan, and my wife, Anastasia. Can I get up to you, girl, please?
0: What's your tune?
2: Superstar.
0: I can sort that out, no problem. Don't forget, we've got Symmetric on the mix to end the show tonight. I'm buzzing for that.

0: week. 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I get a shout out, please.
1: Aye, who for?
0: My dad, my two wee sisters, and my big sister, please.
1: Okay, who's more annoying, the big sister or the wee sisters?
0: Definitely the wee sisters.
1: Okay, I just thought I'd check. What's your name?
0: Ria, can I have Run Run River Run, please?
1: Okay, Ria, see you later.
0: Bye.
1: Bye. Hello there.
2: Hello there, Georgie boy. How's it going?
1: I'm doing great. What's happening?
2: Aye, just driving home. My daughter Sophie phoned earlier, but she had a terrible line.
1: Aye, yes, she got cut off. Are you looking for a wee shout-out?
2: Aye, just a shout-out for me, Mental Matt, my daughter Sophie. Just wondering if you can play anything by Scooter, namely Friends or Endless Summer, but anything will do.
1: All good, see you later.
2: All good, cheers, Georgie boy.
1: Why don't we play the Friends of Summer? That works for me. Hello, George. Here we got a shout out for Charlie and Kaylin. Going to Colours Fest tomorrow. Buzzing will stick about because Symmetric, one of the headliners, are doing a guest mix for us to end the show for the last half hour of the show. So that's going to be fun. But right now, we're mashing up Scooter and DJ Sammy.

0: DJ Sammy and Scooter Mash together, friends of summer from Critical Mass. Love that. Hello.
1: Hello, George.
0: Hello, Courtney. How are you?
1: I'm not bad, thanks. I'm amazed how you knew that was me.
0: I recognise your voice right away. Your dulcet tones.
1: Ah, brilliant. Can I get a shout out from my friend Samantha?
0: No
1: from
0: problem.
1: Saltport? And can I have the song? I'm going to go something different, actually. I'm going to go for Annihilating Rhythm by Ultrasonic, if you could.
0: One of my favourite songs of all time.
1: I want to get a shout out as well for Samantha's wee boy Hudson, who's absolutely crazy. I was just on the phone to her and he's wild. He's just started walking, George, and he is a cheeky wee boy, but he's absolutely funny.
0: Amazing. Big love to Hudson, Ultrasonic, Annihilating Rhythm coming up next.
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3: An M8 roadworks update from Amy on behalf of Transport Scotland. A total weekend closure is required on the A737 St James's Viaduct eastbound link to the M8 Junction 28A as maintenance continues. The closure will be in place continuously from 8pm on Friday the 21st until 6am on Monday the 24th of August. Sign diversions will be in place. For more information, visit swtrunkroads.scot.
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0: Dancing Rhythm from Ultrasonic. Shout out to my father-in-law, Mark, and to Gary, Colin, and Brendan, who are all listening tonight. Okay. Let me go back on the phones here. Hello.
1: Hey, George, we're just out for my son's birthday.
0: Oh, nice.
1: We're just wondering if we could get a little shout-out on the radio.
0: Absolutely. What's your son's name?
1: Finlay.
0: I can get a tune on for Finlay, no problem. Hope he has an amazing birthday.
1: Thank you very much, George. We love it.
0: See you guys. Hello.
2: Hey, George, you want to get a shout out, my man?
0: Yes, who for?
2: Hey, it's myself, Curtis, my dad, and, you know, came down to Windsor to see my family. I go to Windsor Woodsies. I'm doing Windsor the now, my man.
0: Oh, wow. Okay. What's Windsor like?
2: Summertime live.
0: Perfect. That'll be class.
2: I'm going to see

0: Ryan Nelson, there's a tune. Every time. Hello.
1: Hi, Dob. Can I have a shout-out, please?
0: Yeah, for?
1: It's for Darren. He met you at Chopfest.
0: Oh, yes, I remember Darren. I met Darren a few times. I met your races as well, didn't I?
1: You did, so I.
0: Aye, tell him I said hello.
1: Well, do he's listening to you tonight, so can we have a wee shout-out, please, for him, Eileen Fraser, Auntie Mags, Cousin Eric, everybody at Cumnock, and the McGon boys as well, say Cheryl and Brian.
0: OK, see you later, guys.
1: See ya, bye.
0: Got an appropriate song here, hello.
1: It's Ryan. Can I get a shout-out for me and my team that's doing the Paisley Fun Run on Sunday, please?
0: I can do that, no problem.
1: And can I also get Come Running by Darren Styles?
0: What an appropriate tune for a fun run. Let's do it. And then Symmetric in the mix next.

0: Sharon, hello.
1: Hey, can I get a shout-out, please? It's all Sharon. I've just completed my first official week. And for my man, Christy, and my three crazy children, Sophie, Chloe, and CJ.
0: Consider that done. We'll never know what you finished, but sounded good. It's just about every big DJ. So much happened this weekend. Colours Fest. Summer's End at Angus as well on Sunday. That's going to be big. Loads happening next weekend as well. Heather on the Hill. All buzzing. Symmetric in the mix next.
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It's Friday night's GBX. I'm George Bowie. We are in the mix with two of my favourite people, the Symmetric Guys. They have their Strictly Bangers label that's been launched. They have the Strictly Bangers nights that they've been doing, and they're festivaling it tomorrow in Scotland at Colours Fest at Brayhead. Outdoors, hopefully in the sunshine, playing tunes like this. The new song, Stay With Me.

What a perfect end to the show tonight. I love these guys, love everything about them. Just their personality, their music, their style, their whole brand, Strictly Bangers, smashing it. They are Symmetric, doing a guest mix for us right now with some big sing-along anthems.

playing Saturday night. Tomorrow, you guys can pick the tunes all over again. I'm going to be at Colours Fest in the afternoon between 3 and 4 and then come here to do the show live from 6, so you can get in touch then. These guys are playing with me tomorrow as well. They'll be on later. They are Symmetric in the Mix.

0: all we've got time for. Thank you so much, Symmetric, for doing that amazing guest mix there of all the bangers. Loved it. Can't wait for the set tomorrow at Colours Fest. I will be here tomorrow live from 6 o'clock with you guys picking the songs if you fancy a bit of that. And also Callum's here next. Keep it going till 1 o'clock in the morning. You have a fantastic Friday night. I'll speak to you tomorrow from 6.
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8: 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As part of a new pedestrian crossing scheme, there will be essential works on the M8 Junction 27 westbound offslip from Tuesday the 28th of July until Monday the 17th of August between 8pm and 6am each weekday night. During this time, there will be an offslip closure with phase lane 1 closures of the M8 at this location. Sign diversions will be in place. For details, visit swtrunkroads.scot.
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You girl, Ultranati, moving to the sun on Friday night. It's Callum Gallagher here. Soundtracking whatever it is that you're getting up to tonight. Working, partying, maybe even a bit of both. Working now, partying later. I'm here for absolutely anything. Let me know the plan though, so I can shout you out if there's a request I can get you on right this way. Call a WhatsApp on 0333 2020 400. Text Callum in your message to 61025. And I'm on the socials as well. Well, let's get into this. It's brand new. From Lug or Lug. You like anybody in Scotland saying Lug, right? This is Give It To Me. Friday night.

0: I love this. John Summit and Hela, where you are. Friday night, Callum Gallagher here, soundtracking Barry's night shift tonight. Hello to Billy and Doug out driving about. And hello to Mickey. Right, stay where you are. Getting back in the mix with Dylan McPhee's Piano Club Tour next.
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10: An M8 Roadworks update from Amy on behalf of Transport Scotland. Due to essential maintenance, overnight closures on the M8 eastbound between junctions 18 and 16 will continue until Friday the 18th of September from 10 p.m. till 6 a.m. Sunday to Thursday. The eastbound on slips at junctions 19 and 18 will be closed. Sign diversions will be in place. There will be separate daytime traffic management measures on the eastbound carriageway only. For details, visit swtrunkroads.scot.
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0: legend of the game with a name that he made up on the spot when he had to hide the fact that he was also in the House Martins and that, aka Norman Cook. Fat Boy Slim. Right, let's get on the phones. It's 0333 2020 400. Hello.
1: Hello, can I get a shout out, please?
0: Yes, you can. Who for?
1: Mason, Summer, Abby, Scott, Tom and Jay.
0: And what's the plan this weekend?
1: Just get on it with the troops.
0: Nice. Have a good one, guys.
1: Yeah, thank you.
0: Bye bye. How good's this? It's Colter and Trapped.

0: Abby and Muzza asking for a shout out for our singer. Hello to James, Leslie Ann, Lynn's got us on as well. Hello to Jenny and Stephen.
1: This is Hit Party. Played one.
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4: 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A total weekend closure is required on the A737 St James's Viaduct eastbound link to the M8 Junction 28A as maintenance continues. The closure will be in place continuously from 8 p.m. on Friday the 21st until 6 a.m. on Monday the 24th of August. 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

0: and the greatest tragedy of all and mystery is that the person that requested this never gave me their name. Number ends 335. I see you. What a tune from Deadmau5 Strobe on for Friday night. And listen, we're only just getting started here. We've got the tunes all weekend. I'm back on tomorrow night. Party starts at 6 with George Bowie on the Saturday night GBX. And I'll keep it going into Sunday morning. Gary Spence on Sunday night with the anthems as well. Got a big shout out to Joe and Davey. Hello to Judy and Karen on the night shift tonight. Thanks for locking in. Well, let's get back on the phones. It's 0333 2020 400. If you're phoning through, here's Marky Boy. What's happening tonight, Biggin?
1: What a set you've been booting on, bro. Are you shaky? A wee shout can I get for wee Liz, my wee pal? She's been doing me proud. It's all good.
0: No bother, brother. Have a good night.
1: Cheers. Thanks, bye.
0: Hello.
2: Hi. Hi.
0: Hi.
2: Can I get a shout out, please?
0: Yes, you can. Who for?
2: Oh my goodness. Right, so it's Craig, Chris, David and Colin. It's our 50th and we're away for the weekend. We're down at Port Patrick and Sham as well and we're all in the hot tub just now. So if you could give us a wee shout out, that'd be great.
0: No bother, have a great weekend, guys. Mind Loud Luxury, Dead Body. This is their new

0: that Ganja and Siobhan putting the scheme on the map. They did all right for themselves, didn't they? It's over now on Friday night. Hello to Tracy, who's celebrating her 40th birthday this weekend. Hello to the troops heading down to Blackpool, hitting the Pleasure Beach tomorrow. Nice. The only thing about driving down to Blackpool at this time of night is you'll not be able to do that thing where the first person to spot the Blackpool Tower gets a pound, right? That was my favourite game back in the day. Hello to Caroline and Jamie. Big shout out to Scott. Abby's 13th birthday is on Saturday. Mum, dad and her wee brother Callum looking for a shout out. Callum with two L's as well. Things you love to see. Right, if you're getting involved tonight, you can call or WhatsApp the show on 0333 2020 400. Text Callum, then your message to 61025. And I'm on the socials on Facebook and Instagram, so just search Callum Gallagher. Right, I've got In My Mind lined up for Kelsey, who is on a night shift tonight. Back in the mix with Jam Back Positive in 3 minutes. It's Friday night.
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3: An M8 roadworks update from Amy on behalf of Transport Scotland. As part of a new pedestrian crossing scheme, there will be essential works on the M8 Junction 27 westbound offslip from Tuesday the 28th of July until Monday the 17th of August between 8 p.m. and 6 a.m. each weekday night. During this time, there will be an offslip closure with phase lane 1 closures of the M8 at this location. Sign diversions will be in place. For details, visit swtrunkroads.scot.
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0: The weekend, she is upon us. Callum Gallagher here to one.

0: to John and Danielle, who are heading to the Colours Fest 25th anniversary tomorrow. That'll be good. Hello to Paul, who is sadly working tonight. Don't you worry, sir, I've got the tunes to get you through. Big mention for Mary and Muttley. And a shout out to the late pal Andy B. Let's get back on the phones. It's 0333 20 20 400. If you're phoning, WhatsApping, you get us on the same number straight through the studio on 0333 20 20 400. Call and then your message to 61025 on text, and I'm on Facebook and Instagram as well. Hello.
1: Hiya, son.
0: Hiya, I'm hen.
1: I am so chuffed. It's my great-granddaughter's birthday tomorrow.
0: Right.
1: We're all going to Scarborough, where I used to take my bairns when they were wee.
0: Brilliant.
1: I was so, so excited. I can't believe this. This is so special.
0: It's all about making memories, eh?
1: Aye. See, when you're away with Oban and you're making your own memories.
0: Aye.
1: And then when he's old and he takes his own bairn back to that special place.
0: Oh, Danny, you make me great. It's Friday night. I'm not why great. What's your name?
1: Mags.
0: Right, Mags. You just have a great time, all right?
1: Thanks, Dylan.

0: hanging out on Friday night. Callum Gallagher here for show one of two for me this weekend. I'll be back on tomorrow right after the Saturday night GBX and Gary Spence on Sunday night with the anthems as well. Got to do a big shout out to Michael, who's doing taxis tonight and he needs a lift. Michael is your man. Well, let's get back to it. I've got Milky lined up just the way you are coming through and some Jax Jones in three.
1: This is Hit Party. Grade one. 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
1: 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Clyde One.

0: I can you please say a massive hello to my partner Ricky. My name is Nicky. No way, Ricky and Nicky. We have not long moved into our house. Into minds whether to forget the house till tomorrow and head out the night. Well, normally I'd say get away, but you're better having a wee house party before you start making that house a home. Do you know what I mean? Anything gets broken, it's all right, because there's no much to get broken. Now let's get another call on. So 0333 2020 400. Hello.
1: All right, Cal, what's happening?
0: All right, pal, what are you saying to the night?
1: Anyway, I'm going to sleep over with pal. So, we've got the dog chewing on a toy, and then I'm just having a wee bath.
0: Nice.
1: So, I know you are good.
0: Aye, all good. No as good as you mind having a couple of drinks. We'll get there.
1: Honestly, you're a busy man, aren't you? So,
0: that's certainly a one for it.
1: You know what I mean? So,
0: right, Anne-Marie, have a great weekend, pal.
1: Cheers, you too, pal. Cheers, bye.
0: Right, let's do this. New from Marule. What a name, that's a name. This is Want to Know. It is brand new, fresh out the oven on Friday night.

0: solid remix of the tune that has maybe been remixed more than any other bits and pieces from the man himself and George Bowie. Will be back on tomorrow night at 6 o'clock for the big one. Saturday night I'll be on right after, and Gary Spence on Sunday night with the anthems as well. Got a shout out to Kirsty and Jim who are kitchen raving tonight. Hello to Nelly and Nikki who are loving life, loving the tunes, and a few voddies going down a treat as well.
1: This is
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13: An A898 roadworks update from Amy on behalf of Transport Scotland. Due to essential resurfacing, there will be a full weekend closure of the southbound A898 Erskine Bridge from 8 p.m. on Friday the 14th until 6 a.m. on Monday the 17th of August. There will also be a lane closure on the northbound carriageway and closures of northbound slip roads and the M8 Junction 30 westbound off-slip to the M898 at this time. Sign diversions will be in place. For details, visit swtrunkroads.scot.
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0: and Gordon tonight. It's Friday night. It's Callum Gallagher here. Let's get back on the phones on 0333 2020 400. Hello.
1: All right, mate. Yeah, shout.
0: Yes, sir. Who for?
1: Shout for Del Boy. Del Boy Connects.
0: Are you Del Boy?
1: Aye.
0: Right, Del Boy. Have a great weekend.
1: Yes, my man. Yes, here we go.
0: Right, I've got Paradise. See the light lined up. Let's get into this right now. New one from Morgan Seatree. This guy is absolutely killing it right now. This is maybe the best he's done as well. Just keeps getting better and better and better. Brand new is looking.

0: That says you'd a shout out from my pal John, who is celebrating his birthday tomorrow, turns 35. Hello to Doogie. We got Karen listening tonight as well. Hello to Freya, who is 12 today. Happy birthday, pal.
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0: By midnight, Friday night, let's get back to it. Callum Gallagher on for another hour tonight. Here to one soundtrack, whatever it is that you're getting up to tonight. I'm mixing up the biggest hits, the biggest throwbacks, and getting some big requests away tonight as well. What a tune this is, by the way.

This is my church. This is where I heal my hurt. It's in natural grace, or watching young life shape. It's in minor keys, solutions and remedies. Enemies becoming friends when bitterness ends. This is my church. This is my church.

0: Hello, Gabby and Sophia, who are looking for a shout out for everybody on the night shift at the Big Asda tonight. Hello, team. Kenny's locked in as usual, loving the tunes. Keep them coming, Callum. I'm here until one. Hello to Megan and Morgan, who are having a sleepover tonight. Jordan says, can we do a shout out for my old dad? He is 60 this weekend. That's a big one. Hope you're doing something for it. Right, let's get back in the mix then. I got Solo Music's Fade coming up soon. What a tune. Can't wait to get that one tonight.
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1: 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Clade 1.

0: I mean, that's definitely the remix of the day, isn't it? And even better that it comes from one of our very own Aberdeen's Dylan McPhee, reworking Solo Music's Fade. It's Friday night. It's Callum Gallagher here, soundtracking yours right up until 1 o'clock Saturday morning. I'll be back on for Saturday night as well here at 10, right after the GBX and Gary Spence on Sunday night, keeping the party going with the anthems as well. But on WhatsApp now, same number you call us on, that is 0333 2020 400, and text Callum in your message to 61025 as well. And I'm on Facebook and Instagram. Hello there.
1: Hi, it's Sam.
0: Hi, Sam.
1: May I have a shout-out?
0: Yeah, I can't really hear you, though. Can you come the phone a wee bit closer?
1: I'm in a room just chilling, dancing away to GBX.
0: It's not the GBX. GBX finished at 10, but we can call it the CGX, which is close enough.
1: Yeah.
0: Have a good night, Sam.
1: Thank you. Bye.
0: Right, here's Barry Can't Swim, Return to Bebo.

0: And they kicked it all off for Duke Dumont. Need You 100 on Friday night. Hello to George and his mo who are listening in tonight. Hello to Gary and Frank as well.
1: This is Hits Party. Raid 1.
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4: An M8 roadworks update from Amy on behalf of Transport Scotland. As part of a new pedestrian crossing scheme, there will be essential works on the M8 Junction 27 westbound offslip from Tuesday the 28th of July until Monday the 17th of August between 8pm and 6am each weekday night. During this time, there will be an offslip closure with phase lane 1 closures of the M8 at this location. Sign diversions will be in place. For details, visit swtrunkroads.scot.
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Naughty, loving a bit of funky town tonight. Same man, same. Hello to Fiona. Bobby, got a big shout out to Jenny and Taylor as well. Thanks for locking in tonight. I'll be back on tomorrow night for more of the same here every Friday and Saturday night after the GBX. Gary Spencer on Sunday night with the anthems as well. Oh, we don't stop. Got a big shout out to Ham,

0: Visa and Hexy. Fly away, what? I should have finished on tonight. And cheers for hanging. Thanks for having us on and letting me soundtrack your Friday night. I'll be back on to do the same again Saturday here at 10 after the GBX. And remember, you can listen back to any of our shows anytime you like. Just check out the Rail app. Look for Callum Gallagher's Hits Party. If you want this one, give it like 10, 15 minutes. All right, it's non-stop through the night.
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14: 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A total weekend closure is required on the A737 St James's Viaduct eastbound link to the M8 Junction 28A as maintenance continues. The closure will be in place continuously from 8 p.m. on Friday the 21st until 6 a.m. on Monday the 24th of August. 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
16: The top stories this hour. Former Cambridge professor Jason Arday has been found dead days after resigning amid plagiarism allegations. The 41-year-old, who became Cambridge's youngest black professor in 2023, said the intense public scrutiny and personal attacks had a profound effect on him. Police say his death's not being treated as suspicious. Julian Maugham is founder of the Good Law Project.
17: What was the public interest in the continued hounding after his resignation in circumstances where his friends were publicly warning media outlets of how vulnerable he is very hard for me to understand.
16: The government sent out emergency alerts to people in England and Wales, warning them of the dangers of wildfires. It says people shouldn't use barbecues or light campfires or fireworks, which could spark blazes. It follows the outbreak of several major fires, including one in Stourbridge, where 19 homes have been destroyed. Richard Parker's mayor of the West Midlands.
18: My understanding is they're making real progress with that work, but the weather remains very hot and very dry. And there is a risk, of course, if the winds pick up the current situation is under control could worsen. So everyone's been very circumspect.
16: Lawyers for a man who's admitted fatally shooting a US healthcare boss have filed a double jeopardy case. Luigi Mangione's admitted federal stalking charges by trailing Brian Thompson to an investor conference in New York in 2024, then gunning him down. Network Rail says it wants to reassure passengers that Britain's network ranks amongst the safest in the world. It follows two derailments in under 24 hours. 7 years after the death of PC Andrew Harper, a petition to stop his killers being released early from prison has collected more than a million signatures. The officer was fatally injured on this day in 2019. And